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0: We give you thanks tonight, God, for all you've done in our lives and for all you're going to do. Hallelujah. Psalm 100 says to enter his gates with
1: thanksgiving.
0: What was that again? To enter his gates with
1: thanksgiving.
0: And his courts with
1: praise.
0: And that's what we're going to do here tonight. Hallelujah. God, how we thank you for what you've done in our lives. And tonight we want to thank you in advance for all you're going to do. We thank you for the healing that we do not yet see. We want to thank you for the financial provision that's coming. And by faith, we lift our voices and thank you tonight. We want to be thankful people, God. So we do it by faith tonight.

0: We give you thanks for all you've done and for all you're going to do. We've come to bless your name tonight, Lord.
1: Rise in the midst of your people. 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

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I thank you for giving us your word.

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0: You inhabit the praises of your people. So you're here with us right now.
1: Yes, Lord.
0: We thank you.
1: We thank you, Lord.
0: For your presence, we praise you.

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You are enthroned on our praises tonight, God.

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How many want the King of glory to come in here tonight? 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

0: We give you thanks tonight, God, for all you've done in our lives and for all you're going to do. Hallelujah. Psalm 100 says to enter his gates with
1: thanksgiving.
0: What was that again? To enter his gates with
1: thanksgiving.
0: And his courts with
1: praise.
0: And that's what we're going to do here tonight. Hallelujah. God, how we thank you for what you've done in our lives. And tonight we want to thank you in advance for all you're going to do. We thank you for the healing that we do not yet see. We want to thank you for the financial provision that's coming. And by faith, we lift our voices and thank you tonight. 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
1: You are with us.
0: Togena kutuleka se.
1: You won't leave us, Jesus.
0: You are with us,
1: O God.
0: You will always be with us. You fight all our battles, Lord.
1: Yes.
0: We worship you, Jesus.
1: I feel the song of a worship.

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0: 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We exalt the mighty God. You are the mighty of everything.
1: You are the most high God. We worship you, Lord. We give you praise. We worship you, Lord. We worship you. We lift you
0: on
1: high. Hosanna de Jesus.
0: You are worthy, Jesus.
1: Hosanna.
0: Worthy is the Lamb.
1: Hosanna de
0: Jesus. Just uplift those holy hands.
1: Hosanna.
0: And say, Jesus, you are worthy.
1: Hosanna.
0: Worthy is Jesus.
1: Hosanna.
0: Worthy is the Lamb.
1: Hosanna.

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1: We bless you.
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1: We bless you.
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1: Bless you.
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1: 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He is my power. 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I'm not down. I am above. 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
1: Hallelujah. Praise be to the Lord. Let us stand up on our feet. We are going to give in the house of the Lord. In the name of our Lord Jesus. Today is evening. 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Brother Ruchams, raise up your hand.
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0: Mlinyele mukama fe Yesu.
1: In the name of the Lord Jesus.
0: Hallelujah.
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0: Kwa techuwebwa yocho. 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
1: For your word.
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1: Because you have gotten our destiny.
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1: You have permitted us to hear what
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1: Take your glory, Lord.
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1: Take your praise to God. We glorify you.
0: Hosanna.
1: You are worthy.
0: Hosanna.
1: You are worthy.
0: Hosanna.
1: You are worthy.
0: Hosanna.
1: You are worthy.
0: Hosanna.
1: You are worthy.
0: Ogena kujangwe wayo nenga tuimbo luimba.
1: As we are singing this song, we are going to come and give it.

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You deserve the glory, Lord. You are the Holy and God. You are holy, the King of Kings. You are holy, our God who was. We worship you.

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0: 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You are worth the Lord. 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
0: Hallelujah.
1: Praise the
0: so
1: Lord.
0: So it begins with Israel.
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1: Ngave Misiri.
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1: nga Katonda anatunyweza,
0: there must be a journey.
1: Waino kubeerawo olugendo.
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1: Waino okubeerawo okutegeera.
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1: Amen.
0: Zibiriza ku maaso kugamba ayo Omwoyo Mutukuvu.
1: Oh Holy Spirit.
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0: Gabikule.
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0: Nsomesa.
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1: We welcome the Holy Spirit club for him.
0: Hallelujah.
1: Amen.
0: 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Wetusomye.
1: Where we've read.
0: Bible yagamba bweti.
1: The Bible says.
0: When Israel went out of Egypt.
1: Israeli weyava mu Misiri.
0: Misiri nsi Katonda yajitonda.
1: Egypt is a nation the Lord created.
0: Ne Israeli yabera yo lwensonge mu bendala.
1: But Israel was there for one or more reasons.
0: Obudde butuuka.
1: Time came.
0: Mukama nasitula omutindo.
1: And then the Lord raised the standard.
0: Nakukira endagaano yakola ne Ibrahim.
1: Understand, I mean remembered the covenant he did with Abraham.
0: Naga abantu abo bajeyo.
1: Redeem those people.
0: Era ne bavayo.
1: And they all were redeemed.
0: Yordani nekola ki?
1: Jordan had it.
0: Eyo cheyakola yakala bukazi.
1: What it did, it dried
0: up. Buwabawo Katonda kyakola.
1: Whenever the Lord is doing something,
0: akola ekintu echi yanamiriza.
1: He does something exaggerating.
0: Kati njagala nsoke njogere ku kintu ekyaletera eggulu okuyanamirira.
1: I want to talk about something that may the heavens be exaggerated. Nekira
0: bika kunsinga kyamanyi, kyamagero, kyabuyinza, kyakitiibwa.
1: And it was manifested on the earth very great, very marvelous, very big.
0: So each time God is bringing a transition,
1: buli Katonda wakola okukyusibwa,
0: there are mighty things that he does.
1: Waliwo ebintu ebikulu byakola.
0: When God was getting the children of Israel
1: Katonda
0: from Egypt,
1: Katonda ngajja abaana ba Israeli okuva e Misiri,
0: there was a shaking.
1: Waliwo okukankana.
0: The hand of God came out to heavy on Pharaoh.
1: Omukono gwa mukama ne gutula ku Farao.
0: Until he released the people of God.
1: Era natata abana ba Israeli.
0: Hallelujah.
1: Amen.
0: Praise the Lord.
1: Kama yebazwe.
0: As if that was not enough.
1: Echo chali nga chitamala.
0: Judah was on his way to becoming a sanctuary of God.
1: Yuda yali mu lugendo lwo kubeera watukuvu wa mukama.
0: Now when God wanted to make you a sanctuary,
1: Katinga Katonda yagala kufula watukuvu
0: we. He did something so astonishing.
1: Waliwe chintu chako lechanamiliza.
0: That had never happened before.
1: Echitabanga wo.
0: Do you know what he did?
1: Omanche yakola.
0: He sent his only son.
1: Yasindika omwana wo omuyeka.
0: He sent his only son.
1: Yasindika omwana wo omuyeka.
0: Donna bakitegeera n'esooka okikubire mu ngalo tugende buziba.
1: You've not understood it, but clap for God and then we go deeper.
0: Eggulu lyakiraba ne lyewuunya.
1: The heaven saw it and it was astonished. What is this?
0: Adide kabaka musindise munse dugala bweti.
1: He has bent our king to be taken to
0: bamalaika
1: the
0: heaven. Bamalaika ne bavayo bayimba.
1: And the angels came about and singing.
0: Kubanga kabaka wechiti wazalibwa kunsi.
1: Because the king of glory has been born on the earth.
0: Charite chiwulirwangako.
1: It had never been
0: heard. Ngatechiberangawo.
1: It has never happened.
0: Neba sebo neba nyabo.
1: But ladies and gentlemen,
0: wali wechatukawo.
1: There was something that happened.
0: Olunaku Yesu wazalibwa kunsi.
1: The day Jesus was born on the earth.
0: Emunyenyezavu nama.
1: The stars bowed down.
0: Hallelujah.
1: Praise the Lord.
0: Ejeri abamalaika lyayimba ku nsikuno.
1: The angels sang on this world.
0: Ne Farao nagamba ani azalibwa.
1: And then Pharaoh said, who has been born?
0: Abagezigezi ne bakimanya ne bakiraba.
1: The wise men saw it.
0: Ne bagamba kino kyamanyi tulina okukirabako.
1: This is great, we have to testify.
0: Ne banoonya.
1: They sowed.
0: Ne babale munyenye.
1: They counted the stars.
0: Omutukuvu n'abakulembera paka ebatuuka eri kabaka.
1: The Holy Spirit led them
0: unto the king. Ngabasitudde zambu.
1: They were taking treasures.
0: Ngabakutte byomuwendo.
1: They were holding treasures.
0: Kubanga bo babikulirwa.
1: Because they were revealed to.
0: Yesu teyali wa bulijjo.
1: That this was this unusual Jesus.
0: Omwana nazalibwa ne bamuwa zambu.
1: The child is born and is given gold.
0: Nze chamagero kina soko funa.
1: The first miracle that I got.
0: Ngana akafuna mtabani wanga asoka.
1: When I got my first born.
0: Twali mudwaliro.
1: We were in the hospital.
0: Omusajja nava. Budistrict bajita yebujiri.
1: A man came from Bujiri.
0: Ngaze kulaba mtabani wanga asoka.
1: Came to see my first born.
0: Elabo yanda babwati.
1: And when he saw me.
0: Na laba no mwana.
1: And saw the child.
0: Na kwata munsa unaje mitwale eji.
1: God's money brought 50,000.
0: Naunga.
1: I was astonished.
0: Ningambo bedda bajjo okunda babajja ne 15,000 bajja.
1: These ones have been coming, they gave me 5,000.
0: Yajja ne mitwale.
1: But he brought 50,000.
0: Ne manya ndi kakati bills kati zimaze okusasulwa.
1: I knew now the bills were settled.
0: Hallelujah.
1: Praise the Lord.
0: Sigama nti no.
1: I'm not saying that.
0: Sente mitwale 5 kyali kyamanyi nyo.
1: 50,000 was too much.
0: Nena kitunuliranga nange sisobola kukyalira muntu ngaazadde mwana ebiseera ebyo.
1: By that time I couldn't visit someone who has given birth and give him or her 50,000.
0: Hallelujah.
1: Amen.
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1: Amen.
0: Ne ulira.
1: But hear this.
0: Bana abagezigezi.
1: These wise men.
0: Bajja necho muwendo.
1: They brought treasures.
0: Ngabachiretedde Kristo Yesu.
1: When they brought it for Jesus Christ.
0: Abagalwa.
1: Brethren.
0: Teri mwana azalibwa.
1: There is no one who gives birth.
0: Abagezigezi nebava mu nsi yebuvanjuba.
1: And the wise men comes from the east.
0: Nebajja mu Isirayiri.
1: They come to Israel.
0: Ngate wali chamaa.
1: When there isn't anything mighty.
0: Hallelujah.
1: Amen.
0: So kakati olugendo tulutandise bwetu.
1: So we've started this story like this.
0: Tuli ku lugendo lokola chi?
1: We are in the journey of
0: olwokunywezebwa.
1: Of establishment.
0: Hallelujah.
1: Praise the Lord.
0: Now if you are going to have a year of establishment,
1: bonabela no mwako gwokunywezebwa.
0: We have to understand this concept.
1: Oyino kutegere chintu chino.
0: Bikula Yohana 3:16.
1: You open John 3:16.
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0: Wetunatuukira.
1: By the time we reach.
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0: Hallelujah.
1: Amen.
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0: Kati ulira olugendo lwaffe.
1: You listen to our journey.
0: Yohana 3:16 egamba etya.
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1: Praise the Lord.
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1: There is no one who can be transformed.
0: Nga Mukama tachikiriza.
1: When the Lord has not accepted.
0: Bwe yagala ensi.
1: How he loved the world.
0: Na wayo mwana we.
1: He gave in his only
0: ensi
1: son.
0: Ensi jategeza bantu abali munsi.
1: The earth is saying are the people that dwell in the earth.
0: Bali munsi.
1: They are in the world.
0: Kubanga ensi je bali mu.
1: Because the world they
0: si dwell in. Okuba.
1: That is not where they are
0: supposed to be. Bali munsi.
1: They are supposed to be in the earth.
0: Naye nga bakyusibwa.
1: But transformed.
0: Era Christ atugamba.
1: And Christ tells us.
0: Mwe muli munsi.
1: That you're in this world.
0: Nete muli bachi.
1: But you don't belong to the world.
0: Kati enseno yonna.
1: So this old world.
0: Yayagalwa Katonda.
1: Was loved by God.
0: Kubanga mbi nyo.
1: Because it is terrible.
0: Ekisacha akanwa n'okwagala kwa Katonda.
1: The grace and the love of the Lord.
0: Kwe kuchusa ensi.
1: Transforms the world.
0: Okuita mu bantu abajirimu.
1: Through the people that dwell in it.
0: Naimira kukuchuchu nemba gambe nensi mbi nyo.
1: I told you this world is so bad.
0: Jotu wabade wano.
1: Yesterday we were here.
0: Ku Hope for New Life Church wabade mbaga.
1: Hope for New Life Church had a wedding.
0: Nayonga batuwagalayo.
1: But they wished us to be there.
0: Atenga Big church in Kasubi.
1: Even big church in Kasubi.
0: Mukanisa.
1: In church.
0: Ngamulimu omulambo.
1: There was a corpse.
0: Nayonga twetagisibwayo.
1: We were also supposed to be there.
0: Twabadde wano.
1: We are here.
0: Natujaguza amazalibwa gwa Foundation of Truth.
1: When we were rejoicing over the
0: Nenjagalo kutegeza wabadde abazika.
1: But there were people who were buried.
0: Kachinsi yetabudde tabudde bwete.
1: So the church is entangled.
0: Jaja omwana afa.
1: The grandmother is dying,
0: wazala.
1: But the grand is also giving birth.
0: You know, wali wali emere,
1: someone is eating.
0: Emanju wali wali mukabu yonju.
1: Someone is taking it out.
0: The very time.
1: Mukasera kekamu.
0: So
1: the Lord looks at the world, seeing it as something that is a garbage. The only that makes a difference before the Lord. If the worst becomes worse, you cannot see any good thing. I want you to be God if you just only look at the world like this in your hand. You see good and bad. What do you decide to do? You cannot be God.
0: Hallelujah.
1: Amen.
0: Ne ulira.
1: But listen.
0: Katonda okwagala kwe.
1: God is love.
0: Kwe kwabika kunsi.
1: Cover the world.
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1: And sends only his begotten son.
0: Nasindika Yesu Kristo.
1: Christ Jesus.
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1: To die for the world.
0: Adira abali munsi.
1: To make these ones that in the world.
0: Adira abali munsi.
1: To make the ones in the world.
0: Abalete mu kanisa.
1: Bring them to church.
0: Munsi mulimwe kanisa ya Yesu.
1: The church, in the world there is church of Christ.
0: Hallelujah.
1: Amen.
0: Nyiriri nyinji nyoze tujja okulaba.
1: There are many scriptures that we will see.
0: Ezokubera mu kanisa ya Yesu.
1: First being in the church of Christ.
0: Kakati.
1: Now.
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1: This is what makes a difference.
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1: Someone can be in church.
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1: But it is so hard.
0: Omuntu okubeera mu nsi.
1: For one person to be in the world.
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1: There has to be transformation.
0: Hallelujah.
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0: Bwe yakwata ekkubo.
1: When he took the journey.
0: Neva Misiri.
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0: Neva wa?
1: Where?
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1: was taken away from the foreign people
0: olwo Yuda n'alyoka afuuka weema.
1: And then Judah became a tabernacle.
0: Hallelujah.
1: Amen.
0: Nafuka sanctuary.
1: It became a sanctuary.
0: And Israel became a dominion.
1: Era Israeli nefuga.
0: Kati Israeli.
1: Israeli.
0: Ye kanisa ya Mukama.
1: It is the church of God.
0: Je yafirira je yagala
1: that he loved and died for.
0: Bwe yali ekyali mu nsi.
1: When it was still in the world.
0: Yali tasobola kuba na dominion.
1: It couldn't have okufuga.
0: Ah.
1: No way.
0: Wabula yali n'okukkiriza.
1: But it had to accept.
0: Na buli akkiriza.
1: And everyone who believes.
0: Ngali wano mu nsi.
1: Who dwells in the world.
0: Alyoka afuna obulamu obutagwa wabufunira eno.
1: Has to get internal life.
0: Wano tewali bulamu butagwawo.
1: You cannot get it from here.
0: Wano kavuyo.
1: There is confusion.
0: Mukama yebazibwe.
1: Praise the Lord.
0: Wano kavuyo.
1: There is confusion.
0: Kati omuntu ye kafuna obulamu.
1: Anyone who gets internal life.
0: Yasimatu kanava wano.
1: Goes away from this line.
0: Naingire kanisa.
1: And enters into the church.
0: Awe tutandikira.
1: That is where we start from.
0: Mentality ya Misiri.
1: Endowoza of Israel.
0: Eva.
1: Comes.
0: Nechiuka.
1: Changes.
0: Omuntu bajja wano.
1: Anyone who comes here.
0: Naye ate kisobokera ddala.
1: But it is possible.
0: Okujja wano.
1: For you to come to church.
0: Nojja ne mentality eno.
1: And you come with endowoza ya Misiri.
0: Bible cheve yogera mu Barumi 10.
1: That is why the Bible says in Romans 10:12.
0: Katutandikire uje bisokera 12 olunyo lusoka.
1: 12:1.
0: Egambe etya.
1: What does it say?
0: Jemvamba kolantia. Mbegayirira aboluganda.
1: I beseech you brethren.
0: Mukole mutya.
1: To give yourself.
0: Muwenga yemibiri jamwe mujiwayo wa.
1: How do you give your bodies?
0: Mujitwale Israel ne mujiwayo.
1: Do you take them to
0: the Oba mugena mu state house ne mujiwayo.
1: Or to the state house.
0: Muwenga yo ewa mukama ofe Yesu.
1: To our Lord Jesus Christ.
0: Ekijituwesayo.
1: Why do we give our bodies?
0: Alioka tuchusa tujemu ensi.
1: For him to take away the world.
0: Atuyingize kanisa.
1: And takes us into the church.
0: Hallelujah.
1: Amen.
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0: Ye system y'omubiri efuga.
1: It is the system of the body that governs.
0: Kacho inajibukamu.
1: So you have to go out of it.
0: Okusobola okubeera mu kanisa.
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0: It is also a way. 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
1: Ate luli wano mu kkanisa.
0: It is here in the church.
1: Bwe tumala okukyusibwa ne tujja eri Yesu.
0: When we are transformed to come to Christ.
1: Tujja mu kkanisa.
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1: Kati mu kkanisa Kristo mwatukoleramu omulimu.
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1: Hallelujah.
0: Amen.
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0: Brings understanding.
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0: Praise the Lord.
1: Aleta okukyuka.
0: Brings transformation.
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1: Tuli mu process ekyuka.
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1: Lino kkubo wasebo ne banyabo.
0: Ladies and gentlemen.
1: Tedina ntandikwa tedina nkomerero.
0: Doesn't have a beginning and the end.
1: Kubanga Yesu agambye nze kkubo n'amazima
0: nachi. Because the Bible say that I am the way, the truth and the life.
1: Eri kitange wabula nga ayise mwani.
0: No one comes to me unless it passes through me.
1: Akati kambabulie ko wano.
0: Now let me tell you this.
1: Wajja mu kanisa.
0: You came to the church.
1: Ne wajja n'enkola yensi.
0: But you came with the earthly mind.
1: Tosobola kujinyweleramu.
0: You cannot.
1: Tosobola kunywelera mu kanisa.
0: You cannot be established.
1: Ngoli n'enkola yensi.
0: When you have the works of the world.
1: Walokoka.
0: You got saved.
1: Walina akawala mu P5.
0: You had a girlfriend in P3.
1: Naye olumusajja mukuru okyakalowoozaako.
0: You're still thinking about that. You got married.
1: Oba wawasa.
0: You got married.
1: Okyali kali akawala ke mwatulanga nako.
0: But you're still thinking about the other boy or girl.
1: Tewakyuka.
0: You didn't change.
1: Ekirala.
0: The other thing,
1: wajja mu kanisa,
0: you came into the
1: church,
0: but you're still revenging.
1: Tosonywa,
0: you don't forgive.
1: Olwana ntalo,
0: you fight battles.
1: Omegana nono, omegana noli.
0: You fight with the other one.
1: Oli mu kanisa okuto situde.
0: You're in the church holding.
1: Ene kanisa tujja kusobola jimiriramu.
0: You'll never be established in this church.
1: If you want what we call a transformation center, but transforming center.
0: Ngoyagala okukyusibwa.
1: This is a transforming what? Center. Hallelujah.
0: Amen.
1: Here.
0: Wano.
1: Bwova wano munsi.
0: When you leave the world.
1: Enkola yensingo jegany.
0: And you denounce the.
1: You come here.
0: No genda wano.
1: Ngatomanyi.
0: When you don't know.
1: Chevola wakwiso teyatuita angaba manyi.
0: That is why that Christ didn't call us as people who know.
1: Yatuita.
0: He called us.
1: Okutuyigiriza.
0: To teach us.
1: Okola kutya. Yatuita okutuyigiriza.
0: He called us to
1: yagamba,
0: be taught.
1: Muje jendi.
0: Come unto me.
1: Eyo Matayo.
0: That is
1: esula
0: Matthew.
1: Ya,
0: 4.
1: Onyirwa 19.
0: Verse 19.
1: Nalio kagamba Yokana.
0: Called, told John.
1: Petero.
0: Peter.
1: Ne Yakobo.
0: And James.
1: Batabani baye Zebede.
0: The sons of Zebede.
1: Mungoberere.
0: That come and follow me.
1: Nange naba fula bachi.
0: I will make you fisher of men.
1: Mujemba fule wano.
0: You come, I make you here.
1: Hallelujah.
0: Amen.
1: Kakati agenda maso na yogera.
0: He comes on saying.
1: Mumatayo.
0: In Matthew.
1: 10:28. Agamba atia.
0: What does he say?
1: Mujeje ndi mwena bakoze batia.
0: Come unto me all you who are heavy laden.
1: Naba sitoweredwa.
0: Heavy laden.
1: Nange nakola chi.
0: I will give you rest.
1: Naba umuza. Kakati ino musite tu umulira yo.
0: Here we don't have rest in the world. No way.
1: Hakukona nawo okola chi.
0: You kick the one who kicks you.
1: Nina wano mchala kati musumba.
0: I have a pastor.
1: Yava wano mukanisha.
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0: They planned with the husband to go to disco.
1: Nga bagenda wa?
0: They went to
1: disco. When they reached
0: there, they started dancing. You know those people who live there. The youths would come. The man could.
1: They
0: would. Then he started

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0: 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How do you call that one?
1: Kati twagenze kusanyuka.
0: We went to be happy. There is no rest in the world.
1: Abantu tobalaba ne babeera n'agamotoka ganene batya balina ensiriba balina emisambu eno mu nsi eno mu nsi teri kuwummula tebazikiza tosobola kukola bizinesi eno mu nsi nga toyinaako kirubaali
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1: olaba n'abaana abato abasoma
0: even those students at school
1: bana baffe ku university bakubuuza if you don't have a girlfriend or a boyfriend
0: oba toyina muwala wa friends ku myaka jo
1: you are mad
0: oli mulalu
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1: oli kafero toyina boyfriend.
0: You don't have a boyfriend.
1: Ate eno mu kanisa bagamba batya.
0: And in church they say no sex before
1: marriage. Bagamba batya. Fornication is a sin.
0: Obwenzi chibi.
1: Eno mu kanisa bagamba batya.
0: In church they say
1: paka Yesu gwe yaleta.
0: Until Jesus brings.
1: Bagamba batya.
0: How do we say?
1: That na sister yava mu dwaliro.
0: I have a sister. Nanga
1: musumba results zizino.
0: That these are the results.
1: Bangambi.
0: They told me.
1: Kumyaka jange.
0: At my age.
1: Bwe sizala.
0: If I don't give birth.
1: Mpedde.
0: I'm done.
1: Nanga ne oli mufumbo nti a.
0: Are you married? No.
1: Mukama ibazi.
0: Praise the Lord.
1: Kati lindira mukama.
0: Now wait unto the Lord.
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1: Zigenda zimuga zikule.
0: Let them grow.
1: Oba bazirongosa bakole ki?
0: If they operate, they operate.
1: Ata ina senta akola mu banka.
0: Has money. She works in a bank.
1: One of the money is a big one, big banker.
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1: 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Akola mu banka.
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0: That is when we are established in the way.
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0: That is when we are righteous
1: before the Lord. Because Isaiah 5:4.
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0: That in righteousness you shall be established. Hallelujah.
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0: it away.
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1: Bankoleyo akalala kamu.
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1: Wano tetunnaba kwogerawo.
0: Here we've not talked about
1: one.
0: It. Here.
1: Bible ya Uganda.
0: The Bible says
1: Yokana
0: John
1: 18:15 bikulaka otulabe. 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
1: Nti wagiddukamu.
0: that you let
1: no
0: him
1: yingire
0: out
1: wa Yesu.
0: And you came to Christ.
1: Bobo yagala okukola olutalo.
0: If you want to do a war,
1: ewamwe mukike eri abasamize.
0: In your clan with the sorcerers, if they know that you've gotten saved,
1: Bobo fuka mu seventh agenda.
0: If you're becoming a seventh Adventist, you go.
1: Chigenda.
0: If you're becoming a Catholic, you go.
1: Ni bobo wasaze kubo nolokoka.
0: But if you decide to get saved,
1: Bobo utandisa olutalo.
0: That is a war.
1: Ne Bible tugambi ensi bwekola ki?
0: But if the world hates you,
1: mumanye nti yasooka nze.
0: Get to know that it hate me first.
1: Nogenda mukika.
0: You go into your clan.
1: Ne bakuyita musiru.
0: And they call you a fool.
1: Ako musiru ayambala nganze nagorora.
0: Does a fool dress like me?
1: No, simply we are having a different kingdoms. We are operating on different levels. They cannot understand you.
0: Do you know wakabaka wanjawulo wetubera mutibasa akutegera?
1: Jiwaliwo muyanze bayina ngamba naye kakati.
0: There is someone who told me now you.
1: Mukajango ina bakazi bameka.
0: How many women do you have?
1: Na to siri walanga mvubuka.
0: Don't be a fool like that.
1: Tobiranga abana bo mukazi omu.
0: Don't raise children with one woman.
1: Ne kakati ono.
0: Now this one.
1: Angamba sisiri walanga.
0: Telling me not to be a fool.
1: Ati wakatonda.
0: But with God.
1: Yatonda Adam nani?
0: Only created Adam and Eve.
1: Yesu wabasomesa ku bufumbo.
0: When Jesus is speaking about marriage.
1: Mateo 10 na gamusajja kyavanga lekani.
0: That the man will leave his
1: atia.
0: Home.
1: Negatene muchala we. Babiri ne bafuka atia.
0: Two will become one.
1: Kati atense gambo bobusiru.
0: And the world is saying that is foolishness.
1: Eno government indala.
0: This is a different government.
1: This is a transforming center.
0: Wano we wachusibwa.
1: Mulokole bolemanga okuchusibwa mu kanisa.
0: When you fail to be transformed from church.
1: Okutegeera Katonda.
0: You understanding God.
1: Omanya nti bijja kuba bizibu.
0: You will get to know that things will be hard.
1: University je wajjamu.
0: Here the university that you came
1: ya mukama.
0: Is to teach you the principles of God.
1: Hallelujah.
0: Amen.
1: Era wano.
0: Here.
1: Engule wegenda kusanga.
0: This is where you'll be crowned.
1: Mukama fajja kutikira engule wakola.
0: Our Lord will come and
1: wategira
0: crown you. You understand the will of God.
1: Hallelujah.
0: Amen.
1: Tujja kuogerako wano.
0: We shall talk about here.
1: Tudeyo ko wano.
0: And then we come back again.
1: Ate tutambulirengako na wano.
0: And we also go into
1: kubanga bikorebwa wano.
0: Where things are done here.
1: Biwetaga.
0: That is what you need.
1: Hallelujah.
0: Amen.
1: Biwetaga era customer lokumanya nti wano wakuchusiza ngo oli wano.
0: After getting to know that you've been changed and you're there.
1: Binebya wano.
0: There he this has been
1: changed.
0: You don't need them.
1: Omubiri te gulina chegukola chi.
0: The flesh is not vital.
1: Omoyo yaleta chi.
0: It is the spirit that brings the difference.
1: Buli ababera wano.
0: Whoever dwell here.
1: Tujja kudamu ndoza. Bana ba Sunday school balinza akantu kano. 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
0: Sunday we would wish to be with the white board.
1: Amanyimanyi tubimanyi bya bulijjo.
0: I know these things are common.
1: Hallelujah.
0: Amen.
1: Ngambira kwenye nti bwati omukama boye yagala ensi.
0: How the Lord loves the world.
1: Nokuwayo nawayo omwana we.
0: And he gave in his only son.
1: Buli amukiriza.
0: Whoever believes.
1: Alemo okubula.
0: Will not get lost, but have everlasting life.
1: Oh, yes,
0: do you have any
1: question?
0: Whoever believes.
1: Soko joba diseyo, baningiza lingiza ako. 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
0: 10 years.
1: Luko ze.
0: It has done a lot.
1: Mukama feba zibwe.
0: Praise the Lord.
1: Bwe yayagala ensi nokola kutya.
0: How he loved the world and
1: soka we kubile ko mungalo mukirasi tuvuddeyo. 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Thank you very much. Mukama yebazibwe.
0: Praise the Lord.
1: Mukama yebazibwe.
0: Praise the Lord.
1: Hallelujah.
0: Amen.
1: So this what happens.
0: Chino chechibao.
1: Obulamu bonna buzalibwa nga mukwagala kwa Katonda.
0: All the world is birthed by the will of God.
1: Olugendo nalo tutambula.
0: All the journey that we walk.
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0: Has a foundation called love.
1: Tewali kwagala kusinga kuno.
0: There is no love more than this one.
1: Omuntu okuwayo obulamu bwe kulwaki?
0: Someone to give his life for someone.
1: Akati Katonda yawayo obulamu bwe.
0: Now the Lord gave in his life.
1: Jukira olugero ku Mukama Fero yayogera.
0: Remember the story that the Lord told us.
1: Omugagga omu yalina ennimiro ye.
0: The rich man who had a vineyard, who had a garden. In the one world.
1: Naye n'alekayo abasajja abakola mu nnimiro ye.
0: But left men to cultivate in his garden.
1: Naye n'atumanga yaba abakozi.
0: But used to send workers there.
1: Bajeye ebibala.
0: To get fruits.
1: Oba bajirabira bulungi.
0: Because they used to look for
1: after bana abali mu nsi ne bakwatibwa obujja.
0: When these ones became jealous.
1: Ne bayisanga bubi abantu bano be yatuma.
0: They started torturing these ones he sent.
1: Naye lwali lumu.
0: But one day.
1: N'agamba naye kantumeyo omutabani wange.
0: Said now, let me see my son. If they see him.
1: Banamuwa respect.
0: They will respect him.
1: Bagambe boss aweleza na mutabani we.
0: Said the boss has sent his son.
1: Kati bwe yatuuka yo.
0: When he reached there.
1: Ku Sunday tujja kulusoma leero katwogere lwogere.
0: Sunday we shall read it.
1: Bwe yatuuka yo.
0: When he reached there.
1: Abayayo manyiche baagamba.
0: Do you know what those people said?
1: Ono yagenda okusikira ennimiro eno kati tumufunye.
0: This one is going to inherit Bosi, this garden now
1: ono
0: we've got him.
1: Tumukwata ne tumutta kitegeeza tuba tujiwambye.
0: If we kill this
1: ennimiro,
0: one, the garden.
1: Ate boss ayina omwana ogu.
0: And the boss has only one son.
1: Obusika tubufunye.
0: So we've got the inheritance.
1: Omwana nga tasonze.
0: So the boy.
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0: That he himself came.
1: Omulaba ng'atuuse.
0: Do you see him?
1: Omanyi kye yakola?
0: Do you know what he did?
1: Ye abagamba atya?
0: What did he tell them?
1: Nti n'alyoka abakwata.
0: He caught them.
1: N'abakasuka mu bunya.
0: And put them in the pit.
1: Obwaka n'akabiriiti.
0: Of fire.
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1: Nete bakimanya.
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1: Hallelujah.
0: Amen.
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1: Tuogera ku kuteekateekebwa.
0: We are talking about preparation.
1: What are we here for?
0: Kiki kitulese wano.
1: Bwe nkambuze wana agenda okumala emyaka 12.
0: Who is going to spend 120 years here?
1: Nzi nekyenda bwe njituukako saagala kweyongerayo.
0: Me, I don't want to exceed 90 years.
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1: Waliwo abalongo be naziika bannaku ezi.
0: There are some people that I buried for 2 days.
1: Ne bampita musumba jangu ziika abalongo bano nengaba n'enjiri ngenda kubuulira eriwa.
0: Now, which gospel am I going to preach?
1: Nendyo kambeera ku ntaana.
0: And then I went to the graveyard.
1: Nemba gamba nti bano mbalaba.
0: Now you see these ones?
1: Kyabawandiikibwako balina kubeera nnaku bbiri.
0: It is written upon them that they're supposed to spend 2 days.
1: Era bazeere yabayita.
0: They've gone to whom?
1: Naye mbagamba kati mmwe abaliwo emyaka gy'olina gyonna gyonnaegyo gyaki agifuniramu wa?
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0: For battles.
1: Gyakuyomba.
0: For quarrels.
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1: Oba gyakumusinza.
0: All for worship.
1: Kubanga ffe twali tutwagamba nti Mukama.
0: Because we say
1: ennyumba eno.
0: This house.
1: N'abanagibeeranga mbona.
0: And the ones that dwell in this house.
1: N'abaliddawo.
0: Even those that will come.
1: Banasinzanga ani.
0: They will worship your holy name.
1: Mulinnya lya Mukama ffaani.
0: In Jesus' name.
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0: So we've started another journey of worship.
1: Ate kudala ki?
0: To the another level.
1: Tutandika na mwaka guno twagutandise.
0: We've already started with this year.
1: Hallelujah.
0: Amen.
1: Tutandise nga Abaisiraeli.
0: We've started like the Israel.
1: Bwe gutandika mu gwa kusatu.
0: Because their year begins in March.
1: Gwa kusatu babire mu mekao. 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
0: But our year has begun.
1: Yesu analyoka abagamba naye nze n'ennyumba yange tunaakolanga
0: tutya. And then Joshua said that me with my house we shall always serve the Lord. Hallelujah.
1: Amen. 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
0: Ladies and gentlemen.
1: Olugendo lwaffe olw'okunywezebwa.
0: Our journey of establishment.
1: Tutandise na kwagala kwa Katonda.
0: Has begun with the love of God.
1: Tutandise na kisa.
0: He has begun with grace.
1: Abefeso 2:6.
0: Ephesians 2:6.
1: Lwe lutwogerera ekigambo ekyo paka ku lwa 11.
0: Up to 11.
1: By grace we have been saved.
0: Oretsa twalokolebwa.
1: So that no one can boast.
0: Waleme kubeerawo yenyumiriza.
1: No one can boast.
0: Waleme kubeerawo yenyumiriza.
1: Kati tuli mu kanisa tujja tandikirawo mu wiki ejja bannange.
0: We shall start from there next week. Mulinya
1: Mukama ffe Yesu.
0: In Jesus' name.
1: Oyinza okuba omaze emyaka 12-13 mu bulokozi.
0: You have spent 10, 23, 30 years in salvation.
1: Enjiri gye mbulidde oyinza okuba biwandiikibwa byonna wabirabako.
0: Maybe you've ever seen all the gospel that I've preached and the scriptures.
1: Nefunamu ekikwongerayo.
0: But get something that takes you
1: further. Webuze wentuuse ndiwa.
0: And also ask yourself, how much do I know?
1: Ngenda wa.
0: Where am I going?
1: Era kiki kyanjagaza?
0: And what does he need
1: Lwaki yandeeta wano?
0: Why did he bring me here?
1: Ogenda kufuna ekyokuddamu.
0: You will get an answer.
1: Yimusa omukono gamba ayi Yesu.
0: Raise your hand and say.
1: Ayi Yesu.
0: Ayi Yesu.
1: Olunaku lwa leero.
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0: End of our gospel, ladies and gentlemen.
1: Mu linnya lya Mukama waffe Yesu.
0: In Jesus' name.
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0: God for 10 years.
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1: neka cake kamu.
0: And a cake.
1: Twebaza Katonda.
0: Thanking the Lord.
1: Hallelujah.
0: Amen.
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0: Thanking the Lord where
1: he has.
0: It has been a long journey.
1: Mukama yebazibwe.
0: Praise
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1: Naye era bigwawo.
0: But they all perish.
1: Naye twebaza Katonda.
0: But we thank the Lord.
1: Mukama yebazibwe.
0: Praise the Lord.
1: Hallelujah.
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0: We have been fasting and praying.
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0: And I also had a journey.
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2: Ayiganyizibwa Satani.
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3: The Bible says the thief cometh to kill and to destroy.
2: Bible egamba nti omubbi ajja okubba okutta n'okusikiriza.
3: When the thief is coming to you,
2: Satani wabanga awakujja gy'oli,
3: he doesn't need appointment.
2: Teyetaaga kumuwa appointment.
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3: Actually, as a matter of fact, when thieves are coming, even if he has a gun, once he realizes that you have seen him, they normally run away.
2: Chino che chitufu, kavuna chitegera nti omulabi.
3: They run.
2: Aduka budusi n'agenda.
3: But the Son of Man,
2: naye omwana w'omuntu,
3: in order to operate in your life,
2: okusobola okukolera mu bulamu bwo,
3: he knocks.
2: Akonkona.
3: The Bible talks about it in Revelation chapter, is it 3:20? It says he knocks on the door.
2: Mukubikura Bible gamba nti ndi kumutima gonkonkona.
3: Whoever hears my voice,
2: buli awulira eddoboozi lyange,
3: and opens for me,
2: nanzigulira,
3: I'll come in,
2: nja kuyingira,
3: and when I come in,
2: era kavuna mala okuyingira,
3: we shall dine with him.
2: Tujja kulira wamu naye.
3: Hallelujah.
2: Hallelujah.
3: What you have today is to say yes to Jesus.
2: Kugamba iwe wawo Yesu.

0: okuyingira.
1: It takes you straight.
0: Ayingirira ddala.
1: To the dining.
0: N'atuulira ddala oku dining.
1: You eat with him.
0: N'otandika okulya wamu naye.
1: You eat with him.
0: Olya wamu naye.
1: And you can never eat with the King of Kings.
0: Era tosobola kulya wamu ne kabaka wabakabaka.
1: And you eat what is not present to you.
0: N'otalya ekyo ekirungi.
1: You are about to eat the life of God.
0: You
1: are about to eat the grace of the Lord. You
0: are
1: about to dine in the favor of God. Why? Because he loved you. The Bible says in the book of Romans chapter 5 and verses number
0: 8.
1: Can we read there?
0: Katugenda tusomeyo.
1: Can we read there?
0: Katusomeyo.
1: I have not yet started my message.
0: Sinaba kutandika kubulira.
2: Balumi 5:8.
1: Yes.
2: Yagambye bweti. Naye Katonda atenderezesa okwagala kwe jetuli.
1: But God demonstrated his own love towards us.
2: Kubanga bwetwali nga tukyali nebibi.
1: That while we were still sinners.
2: Christo natufirira.
1: Christ died for us.
2: Ka olomwenda. Kale okusinga ennyo kaakano.
1: Verses 9. Much more than having now.
2: Bwe twaweebwa obutuukirivu olw'omusaayi gwe.
1: Having been justified by his blood.
2: Tugenda kulokoka mu busungu ku bubwe.
1: We shall be saved from the wrath through him.
2: Olw'ekumi.
1: 10. For if when we were enemies, we were reconciled to God through the death of his son. Much more having been reconciled, we shall be saved by his life.
2: 11.
1: Not only that, but we also rejoice in God through our Lord Jesus Christ, through whom we have now received the reconciliation. Praise the Lord.
0: Yebaziwe mukama.
1: Praise the Lord.
0: Yebaziwe mukama.
1: The Bible is telling us here.
0: Bible yetugamba wano.
1: It was a demonstration.
0: Kwali kwolesa.
1: It was a demonstration.
0: Kuno kwali kwolesa.
1: Not a demonstration of power.
0: Sikwolesa manyi.
1: Not a demonstration of wealth.
0: Sikwolesa bugaga.
1: Not a demonstration of size.
0: Sikwolesa size yo.
1: It was not a demonstration of figure.
0: Sikwolesa kafiga yo. Kafiga kako.
1: Miss Uganda.
0: Miss Uganda.
1: Praise the Lord.
0: Praise be to the Lord.
1: It was not a demonstration of weapons.
0: Because these
1: days nations demonstrate weapons.
0: Enaku zino amawanga galaga ebyokulwanyisa byago.
1: To show their strength.
0: Okulaga amaanyi gaago.
1: So they demonstrate. They demonstrate the strength of their power.
0: Kakano, bolesa amaanyi gaabwe ge balina.
1: By blasting all those nuclear.
0: Nga zinyukirya bazokuba ne zibatuka mu bbanga.
1: They blast them.
0: Ne zibatuka.
1: To tell America.
0: Okugamba America.
1: America, what are you talking about?
0: America, chichotugamba.
1: We have the power also.
0: Nafe tuyina amaanyi.
1: We have the nuclear plants also.
0: Nafe zinyukirya tuzirina.
1: So. Here,
0: kakano wano,
1: it was not a demonstration of power.
0: Tekwali kwolesa manyi.
1: It was a demonstration of God's love.
0: Kwali kwolesa kwa kwagala kwa Katonda.
1: So the Bible has told us here.
0: Kakano Bible yetugambye wano.
1: God demonstrated his own love.
0: Katonda waffe yayolesa okwagala
1: kwe. His own love towards us.
0: Okwagala kwe eri gye tuli.
1: That while we were still sinners.
0: Bwe twali nga tukyali bononyi.
1: Christ died for us.
0: Kristo yatufirira.
1: So for Christ to die for us,
0: Kristo kubera nga asobola kutufirira,
1: it was a demonstration of God's love.
0: Kwali kwolesa kwa kwagala kwa Katonda
1: wa fe. Because as a matter of fact,
0: kubanga kino kye kitufu,
1: we were sinners.
0: Twali bononyi.
1: We were stuck.
0: Twali twakwatibwa.
1: We were doomed.
0: Twali tuli buziba ddala mu kibi.
1: In our sins.
0: Mu bibi.
1: We had no redeemer.
0: Era twali twaina mununuzi.
1: We had no savior.
0: Te twaina mulokozi.
1: And according to the scripture,
0: okusinziira ku kyawandiikwa kisomye,
1: the Bible says, according to the scriptures,
0: Bible egamba ku byawandiikibwa,
1: the Bible had already said it.
0: Bible yali yakyogera dda,
1: that every soul that sinneth,
0: nti buli mmeeme yonna yonoona,
1: every soul that sinneth,
0: buli mmeeme yonna yonoona,
1: shall die,
0: ejja kufa.
1: And when we continue to read the scriptures, we come to know that for all had sinned and had fallen short of God's glory. All of us, we had committed sin. And actually, our sin was known by the reason of our actions. Our sin was in the blood. It was in the blood. Our blood. Our bloodline. Was already contaminated. That's why the doctors are still fighting.
0: Yes, they're
1: trying to do whatsoever they want to, they can do to fight HIV. Because it contaminates the blood. And the Bible says life is in the blood.
0: Hate Bible yetu gamba nti obulamu buli mu musayi.
1: Life is in the blood.
0: Obulamu buli mu musayi.
1: When I get a gun,
0: kavunafu ne mundu,
1: and I shoot you,
0: ne besasi,
1: you don't die because of the blood.
0: Tofa rwansonga nti kukubye ebye sasi.
1: You die
0: ofa
1: because you have
0: you have poured the blood and the system of your blood has been attacked. The more you lose the blood, the more that you lose life.
1: Praise the Lord. If I just get a leather bread and I cut this young boy, and I cut the vein, if I cut the vein and it begins to bleed, if it doesn't get immediate help, just in 45 minutes he will kick the bucket
0: abakaputi.
1: Blood.
0: Musai.
1: Somebody say blood.
0: Wabe wagambo musai.
1: So our blood was already contaminated.
0: O musai gwafe. Gwari gwayo noni bwada.
1: It was contaminated by sin.
0: Gwari gwayo noni bwada ne chibi.
1: You go and read the book of Romans chapter 6. Okay, let's read there. I want to show you exactly.
0: Njagalo kula gira dala.
1: Let me show it to you. Separado Coradi. Romans chapter 5 and verses number 12.
0: Abalumi tano kumina bili.
1: The Bible says,
0: Bible yegamba,
1: therefore,
0: kakano,
1: just as through one man is sin,
0: okuita mukono na komuntu omu.
1: Let me say it again. Therefore,
0: kakano,
1: just as through one man sin entered the world, and death through his sin, and thus death spread to all men, because all sinned.
0: Kubanga bonna bayonona.
1: It was through one man.
0: Chali kuita muntu omu.
1: The Bible said, therefore,
0: kakano,
1: just as through one man sin entered the world.
0: Ngo okonona ko muntu omu ekibi kyayingira ensi.
1: And death.
0: Era nokufa.
1: Through sin.
0: Okuita mu kibi.
1: And thus death spread to all men.
0: Era kakano okufa ne kweyongera okutambula eri abantu bonna.
1: Because all sinned.
0: Kubanga bonna bayonona.
1: For until the law,
0: okutusa teka,
1: until the law of sin was in the world,
0: okutusa eteka lye chibinga lyali munsi.
1: But sin is not imputed when there is no law. So I want to emphasize this point. What the Bible is trying to tell us.
0: Bible webegeza kutugamba.
1: That through one man is sin. Which man?
0: Mutuchi.
1: Adam. Through the sin of Adam.
0: Okuita muchibi cha Adam.
1: Through the sin of Adam.
0: Okuita muchibi Adam chiakola.
1: Sin entered the world. And because of this sin, death reigned over. So by the time you were born, you were born in sin. And death was reigning over you. You were a slave to sin. You were a slave to sin. And you had nobody to get you out of sin. It's not because of what you did. Because of the blood. The blood of Adam. Remember, we are the descendants of Adam.
0: Adam.
1: Verses number 14. Nevertheless.
0: Okay.
1: Let's keep on go. 15. But the free gift is not like the offense. For it was by one man's offense many died.

0: Praise be to the Lord.
1: Much more the grace of God and the gift by the grace by one man, Jesus Christ,
0: Yesu Christu,
1: abounded.
0: Come on, let us bless the Lord for that.
1: For if by one man's offense death reigned through one, throughout that one.
0: Wechibanga okonona ko muntu omu okufa kwafuga okuyita mu omu.
1: Osoma mu Luganda, eh? Okay. Much more those who receive abundance of grace.
0: Era nabo abafuna okusasirwa okungi.
1: The gift of righteousness.
0: Olwekirabo eky'obutuukirivu.
1: Will reign in life through the one Jesus Christ.
0: Bajja kufuga mu bulamu okuyita mundo omu ye Yesu Kristo.
1: Therefore,
0: kakano,
1: as though one man's offense judgment came to all men.
0: Okubanga okolona ko omuntu omu omusango gwajje eri abantu,
1: resulting in condemnation.
0: Nga kuva mu kusalibwa omusango.
1: Even so, through one man's righteous act.
0: Era kakano n'okuyita
1: the free gift came to all men, resulting in justification of life. Number 19. For as by one man's disobedience, many were made sinners. And also, by one man's obedience, and also by one man's obedience, many will be made righteous. Somebody give the Lord a hand. So it was like this. By one man is disobedience, you are made a sinner. Actually, for you to be a sinner, it was not your action. That means even the baby who is born today, she's born a sinner. Why? By one man is disobedience. By the contaminated blood of
0: Adam.
1: In the disobedience, it was told to him that of all the trees in the garden, you can eat as much as you can. As according to your appetite,
0: nga oku appetite yo bweyimiridde,
1: you are free to eat.
0: Oli waddembe okulya.
1: But the tree,
0: omuti,
1: that is in the middle of the garden,
0: oguli masekati golusuku,
1: the tree,
0: ogomuti,
1: in the middle of the garden,
0: oguli masekati golusuku,
1: it is the tree of knowledge,
0: ogo muti gwa kumanya,
1: separating good from evil,
0: ogo kwawule kirungi n'ekibi.
1: Don't touch. Don't eat.
0: Toguliangako.
1: Don't look at it.
0: Togutunulirangako.
1: So that was the instruction. And somebody may say, why? Because God wanted to prove. He wanted man to make a choice. Because God created man with what they call self-will.
0: In you,
1: you have a treasure called self-will. You choose to do what is right and you choose to do what is wrong. Osalawo okole kirungi oba olawo n'osalawo okole ekibi. So God wanted man
0: kakano katona yayagala omuntu
1: to make a choice
0: okukola okusalawo
1: either to listen to his voice
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1: I need to listen very carefully. So the devil came.
0: Kakano omubi najja
1: in the garden.
0: Muluso.
1: Found the woman.
0: Nasinka nomuchala.
1: I don't know what she was doing.
0: Simanyi kiki yali akola.
1: Oh, she was gazing at the tree.
0: Oba yali atunulira muti.
1: Gazing at the fruit.
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1: And he told the woman.
0: Nagamba omukyalo ono.
1: He told the woman.
0: Nagamba omukazi ono.
1: Did really God say you should not eat of the tree?
0: Dala kituufu mukama yakyogera nti temulyanga ku muti guno.
1: Did really not? Did he really say?
0: Dala kituufu yakyogera.
1: He was trying to create doubt.
0: Ngagezaako okumuleeta okuleeta okubusabuusa mu mukyalo ono.
1: Ddala
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0: temuulyenga ku muti guno.
1: And the woman answered.

0: kwatako. It is the same trick the devil uses even up to now.
1: Gwe muti gwe gumu ne satani gwachakozesa paka kati.
0: And the devil said,
1: era satani na gamba,
0: he's a confuser.
1: Oh, yaliwo kutabula.
0: He just confused.
1: Atabula butabuzi.
0: He said,
1: naya gamba.
0: The devil said,
1: satani na gamba.
0: I'm just paraphrasing because you know the scriptures. And the devil said, God knows when you eat of this tree, you shall be like him. To know good and evil. He was confusing. Because when you read Genesis chapter 1, verses number
1: 26,
0: even before Adam was created,
1: Adam tanabana kutondebwa.
0: I want you to mark these words. God told, said to himself,
1: Katonda ne yegamba,
0: let us create man.
1: Katutondo omuntu.
0: Genesis 1:26.
2: Egambye. Katonda nayogera nti tukole omuntu mu ngeri.
0: And God said, let us create man in our own image.
2: Mu kifaananyi kyaffe.
0: According to our likeness.
2: Bafuge eby'omunyanja.
0: And let have dominion.
2: N'ebibuuka waggulu.
0: You can stop there.
1: Osobola okwekomera awo.
0: God had already created man.
1: Katonda yali yatonda domuntu.
0: In his image.
1: Mukifaananyi kye.
0: Man was already like God.
1: Omuntu yali afaanana nga Katonda.
0: In his image.
1: Mukifaananyi kye.
0: In his likeness.
1: Mukufaanana
0: nga. Man was already in the image of God. He was like God.
1: Yali nga Katonda.
0: Now the devil comes.
1: Kakano Satani ajja.
0: It twists the word.
1: Nagezako okugezako kudieka dieke chigamo.
0: God knows when you eat of the tree.
1: Katonda chimanye kavunolia kumuti.
0: You shall be like him.
1: Ogenda kubeeranga ye.
0: Ignorance of the scripture.
1: Okubulu okumanya kubya wandikibwa.
0: Even today.
1: Nona kulolwa lero.
0: The devil tries.
1: Era satani agezako
0: to hide the people.
1: Okukweka abantu.
0: The truth.
1: Amazima.
0: The truth is already written in the scriptures.
1: Amazima. Tugalina mu byawandikibwa.
0: But we don't take time to read.
1: Nete tutwala budde kusoma.
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1: Nete tutwala budde kuyiga.
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1: Tetuina budde bwa kigambo.
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1: Akasera kona.
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0: Praise the Lord.
1: Yebazibwe Mukama.
0: Praise the Lord.
1: Praise be to the Lord.
0: Omuntu already yali mu kifaananyi kya Katonda.
1: Already man was created in the image of God.
0: Satani wajja n'amugamba bw'onoolya ekibalo ojja kufaanana nga Katonda.
1: The devil came and told man, once eat of this forbidden fruit, you will be like God. Kakano omuntu.
0: By his choice.
1: Okuyita mu kusalawo kwe.
0: He made a decision.
1: N'akola okusalawo.
0: To listen.
1: Okuwuliriza.
0: To the words of the devil.
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1: All of us.
0: Fena.
1: Sin entered our blood.
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1: But we thank God.
0: Ne twagalo kweba zakatonda.
1: For the blood of Jesus.
0: Oro musayi kwa Yesu.
1: We thank God.
0: Twagalo kweba zakatonda.
1: For his blood.
0: Oro musayi kwe.
1: When he shedded the blood.
0: Kavuna ya iwo musayi.
1: He dealt with the power of sin.
0: Na lumbagana amanyi gechi.
1: Once and forever. Now it is up to you to accept the gift of God. To accept the gift of God. To receive the gift of God. What is the gift of God? The gift of God is Jesus Christ.

0: needed a blood
1: that
0: had no condemnation. And when Jesus shed that blood, when we believe, when we believe, we receive that gift. It is your choice to believe. The blood of Jesus can never work on you until when you believe. Praise the Lord. So on the cross, he demonstrated his ultimate act of love. In that he compelled, his love was compelling him to lay down his life for you and me. We now live because he died. And he died in our place. Without the cross, there is no salvation. Because there is no redemption. Our redemption is in the death of Christ. When he paid the price. So these are the implications of the cross. The results of the cross. The result of the price he paid. Number one. The forgiveness of sin. Colossians chapter 2 and verses 13.
1: Abakolisayo 2:13.
0: Tukayo somema.
2: Kolosai 2:13 egambye bweti.
0: Yes.
2: Namwe bwe mwalinga mufudde mu byonono byammwe.
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0: on the cross,
1: kumusalaba,
0: when he said it is finished, he was talking about the price.
1: Yari ayogera kumutango,
0: I have paid the price.
1: Nto mutango gusasude.
0: Now in Christ,
1: era kakano mu Kristo,
0: we have the forgiveness of sin.
1: Tuina okusonyiwa kwebibi.

0: Without the forgiveness of sin,
1: there
0: is no redemption.
1: There
0: is no salvation. It is only in Christ that we are forgiven. So what you have to do to stay in Christ, to live in
1: Christ,
0: to walk in Christ, to give our lives to Christ, to surrender our lives to
1: Christ.
0: Because in Christ there is forgiveness of sin. And without righteousness, nobody can see
1: God.
0: The wages of sin is death. So, my dear brothers and sisters, as we think about the death of Christ, I want you to deal with every sin and take the sin to Christ. His blood is sufficient to carry away that sin. Some of you say, you know, I have a weakness. A weakness of talking. We are talkative. Even my father is so talkative. Even my grandfather was talkative. We have a weakness. You know, I have a weakness. Sometimes I find myself speaking lies. You call it a weakness. That's why sometimes they call you on phone. Where are you?
1: Yes, correct.
0: You are
1: in.
0: You are still in the bathroom. And you say, I am in Wandegeya on the border.
1: In the Wandegeya, ni ku border border.
0: Or sometimes you say, in 5 minutes, I'm going to be there. In 4 minutes, I'm going to be there. You take 1 hour.
1: No, twalisawa namba.
0: You are a liar.
1: Oli mulimba.
0: You call it a weakness.
1: Obuyita bunafu.
0: But the wages of sin is death.
1: Empera yechibi kubera kufa.
0: I want you to deal with every weakness.
1: Njagala okwasaganya buli bunafu bonna.
0: As a matter of fact, it's not a weakness.
1: Chino che chitufu si bunafu.
0: It is a dog.
1: Ogo uyu setani.
0: That the devil is using to plug you into.
1: Uyu setani akuwalula.
0: Destruction.
1: Okutu alam kuzikirizibwa.
0: You know, Pastor, I have a weakness.
1: Omanyi musumba nino obunafu.
0: Anger.
1: Obusungu.
0: Wanyiga.
1: When I become
0: Zomana
1: envious, I can beat my child. Don't bring to me a man.
0: Wanyiga mvuma.
1: Once I become angry, I can abuse him. When I become distressed, don't tell me about my mom. I can abuse him. When I become disgraced, you call it your weakness.
0: But our God is pure. The good news I have, every sin can be dealt with.
1: Okay.
0: Every sin was already dealt with.
1: Yes,
0: on the cross. Carry that sin on the cross. Carry that weakness on the cross. Carry that weakness on the cross. The cross has the power to redeem us from every weakness. You know, Pastor, my weakness, when I see a girl, my weakness, when I see a
1: ball,
0: I feel like I have no air. I feel like melting.
2: Yes, I'm born again.
1: Kituufu, nalokoka.
2: I love Jesus.
1: Kristo mwagala nnyo.
2: But when I see a girl,
1: ne bwe ndaba omuwala,
2: I feel I want to follow her.
1: Mpulira nga yagala okumugoberera.
2: Kabani kundongo. I feel like it is a magnet, the girl is pulling me.
1: Mpulira nga omuwala oyo ali mu kunsika.
3: Praise the Lord.
1: Ye basime mukama.
3: There is still more grace.
1: Wachali wechisa.
3: On the cross.
1: Kumusalaba.
2: I want to finish like this.
1: Jagala malirize bwente.
2: Jesus dealt with your sin.
1: Yesu ekibicho yakijjawo da.
2: It is by your faith in him.
1: Kana okukiriza komuye.
2: Carry that so-called weakness.
1: Obuna fobo bukwato obusitule.
2: And take it on the cross.
1: Obutwale kumusalaba.
2: Take now. To the cross. Take now.
1: Chitwale kati.
2: To the cross.
1: Kumusalaba.
2: Amen.
1: Amen.
2: So number two.
1: Echokubiri.
2: Who are reconciled on the cross.
1: Kakano twa tabaganyizibwa.
2: Who are reconciled on the cross. Those are the results of the cross. Who are separated by sin. Sin
1: had
2: separated us from God. On the cross. He reconciled us. The Bible says we were even enemies to God. Because of sin. Let me tell you, that sin which you have not dealt with
1: us
2: makes you an enemy to God. You'd rather become an enemy of this president of Northern Korea.
1: Chisinga koko kubera omulabe wa president wa Northern Korea.
2: Than being the enemy of God.
1: Okubera omulabe wa Katonda.
2: Number three. We received the freedom from the powers of sin.
1: Twafuna edembe okuva mu manyi.
2: From the powers of sin.
1: Mumanyi gechibi.
2: Romans 8:2.
1: Abalumi munana.
2: Number four.
1: Echokuna.
2: Victory over Satan.
1: Obuwanguzi okuveri Satan.
2: 2 Corinthians chapter 2 verses 14.
1: Abakolisayo 2:14.
2: Number four.
1: Echokutano.
2: Healing.
1: Okuonyezebwa.
2: We received our healing.
1: Twafuna okuonyezebwa kwaffe.
2: Isaiah 53 verses 5.
1: Isaiah 53. Let us read it.
2: Isaiah 53 verses 5. Let's read that one again.
1: Isaiah 53.
4: Isaiah 53. 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Egambye bweti.
2: Egambye.
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2: And the chastisement of our peace was laid upon him.
4: Era emiggo gye gye gituwonya.
2: Kiddemu.
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2: Emiggo gye gye gikola ki?
1: By his stripes we are healed.
2: Buli we bamukubanga.
1: Every time they stripped him.
2: Ngofuna okuwonyezebwa.
1: You received your healing.
2: Buli we bamukubanga.
1: Every time they stripped him.
2: Ngofuna okuwonyezebwa.
1: You received your healing.
2: Ora emiggo gye.
1: By his stripes.
2: Tuwonyezebwa.
1: We are healed.
2: You are going to be healed.
1: Ogenda kuwonyezebwa.
2: Of every affliction.
1: Okuva mu kunyigirizibwa kwonna.
2: Not because of the pain that you feel. As long as you believe.
1: Kavunokiriza.
2: That he paid it all.
1: Nti yachasula omutango gwonna.
2: By his stripes.
1: Oremigoje.
2: You are healed already.
1: Wawonyezebwa da.
2: I want you to believe.
1: Ukirize.
2: For God for your healing.
1: Ukirize Katonda eri okuwonyezebwako.
2: In Christ.
1: Mu Christ. Kristo
2: we receive our healing.
1: Twafuna okuwonyezebwa kwaffe.
2: In other words,
1: mungeri endala.
2: In other words,
1: mungeri endala.
2: Very fast.
1: Nganyangu wa muko.
2: We had pain.
1: Twaino bulumi.
2: Our pain was exchanged by his healing.
1: Obulumi bwaffe bwakyusibwa n'okuwonyezebwa kwe.
2: For us, we had pain, sickness.
1: Cancer,
2: kokoro. Kabotongo. Kati oremi koje.
1: By his stripes now, we received our healing.
2: Obo kubenga lo
1: zikube. If you are clapping, you clap. I cannot forget one time I told you. Thieves came to our house. They stripped us because I was the man. They bound my hands. And they were paralyzed. At the end, they came and roused me. But my hand was sodden. They tied me so tightly, even the blood couldn't. Praise be to the Lord. I reached the moment when I went to the church, I could clap and I couldn't feel myself. My hand was drying up. I raised my hand that had dried up. And I said unto Jesus, I believe. What happened? You saw it and everything. You saw each and everything. But forgive those thieves. I condemned them for a while. What will they be seeing? But when I sorted myself in the word of God, I said, Lord, may you forgive them. Forgive them. They took away all our things, but I still have life. Say, Lord, by your stripes, the one that heals me, I receive my healing. After I had made that prayer, I told him like this. They normally tell you to clap when you do not want. The time that we get problem on your hands, you could like to clap but you couldn't. I said, Lord, may you heal my hands that I can clap for you. I said, Lord, Father, I miss your praise because I cannot clap my hands. If I told you have your hands, you come and clap for Jesus. Clap for Jesus. By the fact of the cross, come and look and clap for Jesus.
2: Amen.
1: Amen. After I had made such a prayer, just believe God that He has already started. I slept very well. Late at 3, I dreamt a dream. A man came with white tunics. There were two men. They told me that follow us. I followed them. It was a dream. We went up to the Garden City. The spiritual realm is always first in the dream. We went to the last floor. We found there a hospital. Have you ever seen a very clean hospital? Leave alone these international hospitals. I don't talk about Chiludu. I talk about that hospital. I cannot even explain. When we reached to that hospital, we found a doctor putting on white garments. I was put on a bed. He told me Henry even knew my name.
2: Okay.
1: He said, okay. He touched my hand.
2: It's okay.
1: He told me, now it's okay.
2: You can go.
1: By the time that I raised up, the pain was no more. I have prayed for you. You having a certain kind of pain, believe the cross. By his stripes, by the time you shall leave the cross, that pain that you came around with, it will be no more.
2: On the cross,
1: como salaba,
2: he made available grace.
1: He made available his love.
2: On the cross, he made available reconciliation. On the cross, he took our infirmity. On the cross, he substituted our poverty for his riches. On the cross, he took our shame. We receive his glory. On the cross, he was humiliated so that we can be exalted. On the cross, he was rejected so that you can be accepted. I am talking about somebody. You have been rejected. You have been rejected all around. I have good news for you. On the cross, your rejection is being taken away for you to receive his acceptance.
1: Hallelujah.
2: I cannot exhaust the cross. It is the power of God for salvation to whosoever believes. Your work is to believe. I want you to stand up on your feet. In the name of Jesus. If you came with every kind of sickness, every kind of trouble, touch that place where you feel the pain. Believe in a minute, in a second, you receive your healing now. Let us raise our hands. Touch where the pain is. If you have no pain in your heart, pray for those people who are troubling. Father, in the name of Jesus, by faith, I am commanding, let there be healing. For we have already received. But I felt a change in me. And I cannot hold on to it. Hallelujah.
5: Amen.
2: I'm going to preach a very simple message this morning. Very simple message. I believe we are all going to be blessed. Hallelujah.
5: Amen.
2: Hallelujah.
5: Amen.
2: Let's go to the book of Joshua.
5: Katugene mu kitabo cha Yoshua.
2: The book of Joshua.
5: Kitabo cha Yoshua.
2: We all know one thing.
5: Fena tumanye chintu chimu.
2: That Joshua was a servant of Moses.
5: Nti Yoshua yali muweleza wa Musa.
2: Very close. And the Bible says,
5: Bible gamba,
2: each time Moses went to the mountain to meet God,
5: Katonda,
2: Joshua camped in the tent. He was always in the tent, waiting for his master to return. Hallelujah.
5: Amen.
2: And this explains the reason why the Lord chose Joshua to be the successor of Moses. Hallelujah.
6: Hallelujah.
5: Amen.
6: Okay, Joshua chapter number 1.
5: Yosua esule soka.
6: Verse 1. Now after the death of Moses, the servant of the Lord, it came to pass that the Lord spoke unto Joshua, son of Nun, Moses' minister, saying, Moses, my servant, is dead. Now therefore, arise and go over this Jordan, you and all the people, unto the land which I will give to them, even to the children of Israel. Let us pray. Heavenly Father, we thank you for this message. We know that you're here for us. And we believe that you have a great work that you want to do in us. That's why we call upon your spirit to lead us and teach us so that our eyes will open and our ears will open to hear the direction of the Holy Spirit. We welcome you and we give you everything that we have. In Jesus' mighty name. Amen.
5: Amen.
6: Hallelujah.
5: Amen.
6: Hallelujah.
5: Amen.
6: So before I preach, let me talk to us about this text. God appears to Joshua. Why? Because Moses had died. When we talk about Moses, we simply reflect on the law and the covenant God made with the children of Israel. Moses was born in a state when God had already heard the cry of the children of Israel. So Moses is upbringing was preparation for the great work that God had to do in Israel. Because there were people crying, and there was a covenant God had already made with Abraham. So God could not forget the children of Israel. So Moses' birth was symbolic that something was yet to be done in the land for the children of God to be taken out of slavery. Tell your neighbor he was born for a mission. Moses' birth came at a time when all the children, the male children, were being killed. But his rescuing process was symbolic that something was yet to come out of him. He did not grow like a mere child, a Hebrew child. Though he was born of a Hebrew child, a Hebrew woman. But he was brought up in a palace. Hallelujah.
5: Amen. Praise the Lord. Praise the Lord.
6: And it happened that even before he was brought up, the daughter of Pharaoh needed someone to take care of the same child. But this is what happened. They again went and looked for the mother of Moses himself, and to come and prepare and nurture this baby. God's hand was upon this boy. Hallelujah.
5: Amen.
6: Remember Jukira, the way he was rescued. The mother got the idea with the father.
5: Mama yafune chilo wuzo ne tata.
6: Instead of our boy being killed before us, because it was a decree from Pharaoh. Because the sons of the Hebrew had grown and they had multiplied in number. So they feared because they could take over the land of Egypt. And what Pharaoh said, go and kill every newborn or every young Hebrew You see,
5: by killing the male child, they are reducing the multiplication or the population of
6: Israel.
5: Hallelujah.
6: Amen.
5: Every time you kill a male, you are reducing multiplication. Because before God, every male represented multiplication. It represented a seed. So, killing the male child was very symbolic that he was killing a generation. But God could not allow a generation of Israel to be killed. The same thing that Herod did when he
6: Herod
5: knew that the king was born in his land. Remember the Israel was under captivity. And the Roman Empire was ruling all over Israel. By the time Jesus was born, Israel was not in control over their land. Jerusalem, Samaria, and Judah, all over the land that was surrounded them, they were under the Roman Empire. So the people called the Herodes.
6: They were ruling over the Roman Empire.
5: Hallelujah.
6: Amen.
5: So Jesus was born at a time when Roman Empire was ruling over Israel. So when Herod heard that the king was born, he said, I'm going to kill every young boy. But still God could not permit that. The same thing that happened with Moses. The same thing happened to Jesus. Every time God is yet to do something new, the devil rises. But this time God will not allow. Now let me tell you before I teach. There is nothing that is going to happen in your life that God will not be able to afford to rescue your life. I'm here to tell you, nothing will be able to kill you because you are born with a purpose. If you didn't have a purpose, you would have been dead. Hallelujah.
6: Amen.
5: Before you execute the plan God has for your life, you will live to serve God. David said, I will not die. I will live and proclaim the goodness of God. So everyone born with the purpose of God, God takes charge. Every time you are born with God's purpose, God takes charge. Hallelujah.
6: Amen.
5: Mukama yebazibwe.
6: Praise the Lord.
5: Mukama yebazibwe.
6: Praise the Lord.
5: So here is Moses.
6: Musa wuno.
5: Taken in the palace.
6: Ali mulubiri.
5: And the Pharaoh looks for who is going to take care of the baby.
6: Atenga falo anonyo mtu agenda okulabirira omwana.
5: They go around the country.
6: Bagenda ngabe tolole nsi.
5: Now the lot again falls on the mom.
6: Atata nebalanga abalandinga ku mama womwana yinyine.
5: And then say, you mother.
6: Nebagamba nti mama.
5: They even didn't know.
6: Tebamanya na kumanya.
5: They say, you woman.
6: Amugamba omukazi.
5: Come and take care of this baby.
6: Changola bilira omwana ono.
5: You know what happened? The mom knew who the baby was.
6: Mama yamanya chi omwano chali.
5: She just started from where she stopped. Breastfeed the baby.
6: Nayonso omwana.
5: Nurse the baby.
6: Nalabirira omwana.
5: But also on salary. She was again paid. What the devil intends for bad, God is going to turn it around for good. Hallelujah.
6: Amen.
5: What Pharaoh never knew, that she's putting the mother of the baby in charge of the baby. Satade tamama okubera nga yalabirira omwana we. So Moses was brought up.
6: Musa yakula yakuzibwa
5: by his own mother.
6: Ngakuzibwa mama we.
5: Hallelujah.
6: Amen.
5: Because there was a task ahead of him.
6: Kubanga waliwo mulimo omunene
5: maso yalala.
6: Bible yegamba.
5: Moses went and did whatever he did.
6: Nti Musa yagenda nakola byonna bye yakola.
5: He accomplished whatever he accomplished. So when God was to bring the law into the world, when God was about to bring his rule in the world, because when you talk about law, it means governance, submission, or subduing.
6: Amen.
5: Hallelujah.
6: Amen.
5: Now law requires obedience. So when God wanted the nations to obey him, he raised one man called Moses. To him he gave the commandments to govern his people. Hallelujah.
6: Amen.
5: Hallelujah.
6: Amen.
5: Now this is what happened. Time comes. Moses dies.
6: Musafa.
5: Moses dies.
6: Musafa.
5: Do you know the meaning of dying of Moses?
6: It
5: has two implications. When Moses dies, it is a very representation of the end of the law. Because law came with.
6: Kubanga amateka gajana Musa.
5: When Moses dies,
6: Musa bwafa,
5: the original vision bearer of the Ten Commandments dies.
6: Oyo eyalino kuolesa kwa amateka ekumi afa.
5: Now God raises this man called Joshua.
6: Katonda ayimusa omusajja onayitibwa Joshua.
5: Hallelujah.
6: Amen.
5: Hallelujah.
6: Amen.
5: This is what the Bible says.
6: Kino Bible kyegamba.
5: Now, after the death of Moses,
6: Musa,
5: the servant of the Lord,
6: wa Katonda,
5: it came to pass that the Lord spoke unto Joshua, son of Nun, Moses' minister,
6: wa Musa,
5: saying,
6: ngagamba,
5: Moses, my servant, is dead. Hallelujah.
6: Amen.
5: Let me tell you, church,
6: kambabuli,
5: we are living in a new covenant where the law of Moses already died. And the beginning of the ministry of Jesus Christ, the Bible says,
6: Bible yegamba,
5: Christ is the end of the law.
6: Nti Yesu yenkomero ya mateka.
5: So that, mwete mwase me Bible yao. Yesu yenkomero ya mateka. Uyu msomesa okugwa wakili ateka we ekirala. Mukama yebazibwe.
6: Praise the Lord.
5: Whoever is civil. Mukama yebazibwe.
6: Praise the Lord.
5: Now when Jesus comes,
6: Yesu waja,
5: Moses had to die.
6: Musa yaino kufa.
5: Before Moses
6: nga Musa tanaba
5: died,
6: nga tanaba kufa,
5: the law was so alive.
6: Eteka lyali damu nyo.
5: So when the one given the law
6: oye yawebwa mateka
5: dies,
6: bwafa,
5: Joshua had to be appointed.
6: Yesuwa ino kulondebwa.
5: Hallelujah.
6: Amen.
5: Mukama yebazibwe.
6: Praise the Lord.
5: And God could not speak to Joshua
6: Katonda ita subula kuogira na Yesuwa
5: as long as Moses was alive.
6: Nga Musa chali mulamu.
5: The grace could not come
6: etisaja ita subula kuja
5: as long as the law was alive.
6: Geteka li chali damu.
5: Now when Christ came
6: etisawe chaja,
5: the law has no power over us.
6: Eteka li eteli inabuyenza.
5: Hallelujah.
6: Amen.
5: That is why
6: songarachi,
5: we are believers of a new covenant.
6: Tuliba
5: we have another testament where the law is written on the hearts, not inside, not on the books.
6: Praise our Lord.
5: So the Bible says,
6: Bible yegamba,
5: Moses is dead.
6: Musa afude.
5: Now therefore, verse number 2. Now therefore, arise, go over this Jordan, you and all the people, go into the land which I do give them unto the children of
6: Israel.
5: Hallelujah.
6: Amen.
5: Hallelujah.
6: Amen.
5: Mukama yebazibwe.
6: Praise the Lord.
5: Kanjogere wane ebigambo ebiddako wansi malirize. Verse number 6. The Bible says,
6: Bible egamba,
5: be strong and of good courage.
6: Damu amanyi gumomoyo.
5: For unto this people
6: kubanga gwe
5: shall you divide for their inheritance.
6: Olisikiriza abantu bano enseno.
5: Which I saw unto their fathers to give them. Verse 7. Only be strong and very courageous. That you may observe to do everything according to the law which Moses, my servant, commanded you. Turn not from it right or right hand or left hand. So that you may prosper wherever you go. Hallelujah.
6: Amen. Praise the Lord. Praise the Lord.
5: Verse number 8. And this book of the law shall not depart out of your mouth. Shall not depart out of your mouth. But you shall meditate therein day and night. And you may observe to do according to all that is written therein. For you shall make your way prosperous. And then you shall have good success.
6: Amen.
5: Hallelujah.
6: Amen.
5: Mukama yebazibwe.
6: Amen. This is where the message is that I brought today.
5: And the message I'm preaching is this book of the law. That is a topic for the message. This book of the law. Hallelujah.
6: Amen.
5: Hallelujah.
6: Amen.
5: Now God said
6: Katonda yagamba
5: to Joshua,
6: Eliyoswa,
5: for you to be able to accomplish the purpose I have for you, you have to present yourself in a manner that is very ready to be used. The first thing he says, do not fear. Number two, be courageous to observe everything that has been written in this book. Hallelujah.
6: Amen.
5: Praise
6: the Lord.
5: Every time there is succession is every time there is transfer of power, God prepares another generation to run the same vision that he began. Nobody in the scripture that stops the move of God. But God prepares this something Elijah had. He thought was the only prophet in the land. Regardless of what he did, God still had more people that are going to worship him.
6: So,
5: every time God begins a movement, someone else is going to catch up with a vision. When God started with Moses, however much he died, there was someone ready in the tent. There was someone ready to be used to carry on the mantle to another generation. But one thing God says,
6: to
5: whoever that is ready to carry on the move, one, do not fear. Two, be courageous. Three, observe everything that I've commanded. Keep them on your fingers.
6: Biteke ungalozo.
5: So that you don't go left or right of it. In other words, remain focused. Hallelujah. Hallelujah.
6: Amen.
5: Now this is what the Bible says.
6: Kino Bible chegamba.
5: In Hebrews chapter 12. Look into Jesus.
6: Yesu,
5: the author and the perfecter of our faith. Who for the joy set before him. Endured the cross. Bible. Mutunulire Yesu.
6: That look unto Jesus.
5: Omutandis.
6: The author.
5: And
6: the finish of our faith.
5: Hallelujah.
6: Amen.
5: What is this? He's saying, keep the focus. So God was telling this man, keep focus. Don't deviate left or right. But stay connected. Tell your neighbor, stay connected. For this one more time, if God is to work with you, do not deviate. Hallelujah.
6: Amen. Praise the Lord.
5: Now God was still talking to this young man. Because he also led the children of Israel for 40 years. And he was in the land for 40 years. Hallelujah.
6: Amen.
5: Mukama favors.
6: Praise our Lord.
5: The Bible says.
6: Bible yagamba.
5: In this book of the law.
6: Nti mukitabo kino ekyamateeka.
5: Shall not depart out of your mouth.
6: Nti tekive mukamwako.
5: Tell your neighbor, shall not depart out of your mouth.
6: Gamba mulirana o tekive mukamwako.
5: I don't know what we understand by this phrase.
6: Simanyi kino tegera mu phrase eno.
5: This is a powerful phrase.
6: It's crazy, Amani.
5: He did not say, this book shall not depart out of your heart. He did not depart out of your sight. But he said, your mouth. What does this mean? The book. Not a word. Not a chapter. Because Moses came with five what? Five books. So it was a volume written on the tablets. In those days it was stone tablets. One of the writing was God's hand himself writing. Now, if you are to walk with God, one big requirement, get the book. Get the what? Get the book. Now, this is not the book I'm talking about. This is not the book. This is a dictionary.
6: In a dictionary
5: of God's written books. These are books. What we call the book. The book is symbolic of the word. God told him, get the book out of the written inscriptions. Out of the so many books. Because by then, there was Genesis, Deuteronomy, Exodus, Levites, and what else? Numbers. Those were the first Deuteronomical books. And God told this man, get the book of the law. Put it on your mouth.
6: There's something that this book of the law, the man is already
5: died.
6: He has left five books. When God comes to meet this man, he tells him the book.
5: Hallelujah.
6: Amen.
5: He says,
6: this book never leave your mouth.
5: Now where? Do we speak from? Jesus says in Mark chapter 7, what fills your heart, the mouth does what?
6: Speaketh.
5: Now God was telling him, on the mouth there is no storage. Storage is deep down your heart. But if you want to speak, you have to revisit your heart and let the mouth speak what you have inside of you. What we call the word is the strength, is the covenant, what we call the book. It is the relationship you have with your God. Because the book can die. But what you have inside of you becomes the truth you can stand on. Hallelujah.
6: Amen.
5: So God tells him, get this book on your mouth. Very spiritual. Very revelational. Because we don't have books on the mouth. You can't have a book on your mouth. But he was saying, fill your entire life with this book. Get everything about you. So that whatever you speak will carry the message. Whatever you speak, you'll have a basis to possess what I want you to possess. You must have a book to step in the promises. You must speak the book, what the book says. Because I'm going to give you everything that I've spoken. This is a promise. He says, I'm going to take you into the heritage of your children, and that what I spoke to your forefathers. Let
6: me say this.
5: The reason why we don't take over the heritage God has for us, you know why? There is no book. There is no book on our mouth. Why? If God is to use you, if God is to make a covenant with you, He prepares your life. He prepares your heart. So that the whole of you is consumed. What you speak on the behalf of God. Whatever you do, you don't do what you want, but according to what He wants. That is having the book. I'm not talking about books. Let this book. Hallelujah.
6: Amen.
5: Praise
6: our Lord.
5: Praise
6: the Lord.
5: Now God measures on the book.
6: Katonda of
5: God measures the bases.
6: And asinzira ku bitabo.
5: Let me tell you this. This is the oldest book in the entire world.
6: Kino kye kitabo kya sinza obukadde mu nsi yonna.
5: It is a book that has stood generations. This is a book. The only book which has so many books in it. It has been fought against, but no one has overcome this book. It has been there for centuries. Now, it is not just in vain that it has stayed. It has always stayed, looking for who will own it, looking for who will understand it, looking for who will believe in it. Some have got hold of it and have simply hidden from the people. Hallelujah.
6: Amen.
5: When you go to Rome, Italy, this book has been put into the archives of the Roman Catholic Church. And no one was allowed to read. But they could not also take possession of a
6: writ.
5: When you read the history, now when the Roman Empire came and ruled over Israel,
6: Roman Empire
5: stole everything regarding on the Jewish culture. Because the Jewish culture has their roots in the book. So they denied them everything, including the book. But you don't know how the book reached you. There is power in what we call the book. Hallelujah.
6: Amen.
5: Give
6: the Lord a hand of praise.
5: So God was telling this young man, for me to work with you, you must have a book. You don't have a book on your mouth? I have no business with you. Hallelujah.
6: Amen.
5: Number one qualification. You have to get a book. This is what the Bible says. The Bible says, and this book of the law shall not depart out of your mouth, but thou shalt meditate therein day and night. And thou shalt observe according to all that is written therein.
6: Amen.
5: For you shall make your way prosperous.
6: Amen.
5: Hallelujah.
6: Amen.
5: And you shall have good success.
6: Amen.
5: The only way you can succeed in the matters of God is to abide by the word. This is the way you are going to abide by the word.
6: We are
5: all Joshua's.
6: We are all Joshua's. We are in the generation of Joshua. Why? Because Moses is dead. And Jesus came. And the name of Jesus.
5: Yeshua.
6: Praise the Lord. Now the generation where we are. We've left the generation of the law. We are in the generation of Joshua. Where Christ Jesus is the end of the law. He begins with the grace. Everyone to stay in the grace. Everyone to relate with God.
5: Number one qualification. You have to keep the word on your mouth. Number two, you will meditate on it day and night. Now, meditation is the second stage in learning. First of all, learning requires to acquire knowledge. Once you acquire, you get the knowledge. Keep it in you. Meditation cannot come onto what you've not acquired. The basis for you to meditate is to call to your memory.
6: Now,
5: you
6: may remember or recall someone you saw. And you say he was so and so and so. You got it. But you've never seen him. You cannot remember. Isn't so?
5: Amutu watu ulanga mukirasi. Ngoyaga loko lele vibuzo mukirasi. Kubanga leo jukilo musomesa. 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De guangarangoni. Baveno mu. Due to the Shaka's expansion policy, the Matutangoni, the Masekongoni, they went to the Western Africa.
6: You just remember the way your teacher was narrating.
5: So you wanted to sit in a class. So you
6: wanted
5: to sit.
6: God says unto Joshua,
5: fumintiriza.
6: Meditate.
5: In fact, ekigambo kufumintiriza.
6: Meditation.
5: Kwa baita okuzza obuki.
6: Is renewing.
5: Is to chew cud.
6: Okuzza obwenkumu.
5: Naina mukwano gwange. Sina mukwano gwange, kazini wange.
6: Aha, my cousin.
5: Twali mukyalo.
6: We're in the village. For us, swallowing red paper, it was a habit. You get around three, you swallow them. After eating food, For him, he could belt, chew, and then swallow. I don't know whether he had got belt, and then chews. He forgot that he had swallowed red pepper before eating food. When he belt, the red pepper came out.
5: You,

0: kigaya.
1: Even the goat chewing cut there. It means his first head.
0: Now you cannot chew.
1: Tosobola kugaya.
0: What you did not eat.
1: Chotalide.
0: So when the Bible says meditate,
1: Bible yebwegamanti
0: fumintiriza, it means first taking.
1: Ekitegeza soko yingize.
0: What you can think about at night.
1: Osobola okulowooza ekiro.
0: Omanyi lwaki tulowooza?
1: Do you know why we don't think?
0: Kubanga tetulina bya kulowooza.
1: Because we don't have what to think upon.
0: Muntu ajja nakusangawo.
1: Someone comes meet you.
0: Jomperekereko.
1: Tells you come escort me.
0: Tulagawa.
1: Where are we going?
0: Where are we going?
1: Tells you just come. This man abused
0: me.
1: They find you in the church.
0: Not
1: and you start hating people. Do you know what she did to me? Come, I tell you. You know that one.
0: It's
1: like sweet potato that
0: to
1: is not dreaded. We shall take care of him. He has not even thought.
0: The devil has used people
1: Stani,
0: because they fail to acquire knowledge. It is this knowledge that you can ponder. Hallelujah.
1: Amen.
0: You cannot meditate on what you don't have.
1: So
0: God tells him, if I'm to work with you, if I'm to be with you like I was with Moses, you have to meditate.
1: We have born against here who don't meditate. Do you know what you meditate? You know where the
0: stop.
1: They don't lie you. You said no. She was about to hit. Now we've begun when he's seated. They lied us there. That's what you know. Praise the Lord. We've meditated things that don't exist. Define you the truth. I could meditate things that couldn't build me. Do you know waking up at night? You start meditating. Imagine. I'm an orphan. My dad is dead. Now I don't know. You take 2 hours remembering your dad who died 10 years ago. You know, in 91 he died. But you've woken up in the midnight, in the middle of the night. You find a brother. He has woken up. He's thinking about things that went long ago. That Lord abused me. Okay, I don't care she died, but she abused
0: me.
1: You even think about someone who's already dead. She died a long time ago. That man wouldn't have left me with the kids.
0: And
1: now I'm here working for them. I have to buy everything for them. Now look at the things you're meditating. The Bible's daughters.
0: Tabo.
1: Meditate upon the book.
0: Misana nadi.
1: Day and night.
0: You can't meditate on God.
1: Tosobola kufumitiza Katonda.
0: Because there's a lot of stuff going around your head.
1: Kubanga mulimu ebintu bingi ebiri mutwego.
0: A lot of unforgiveness.
1: Obutasonyiwa.
0: If you were a man, you were thinking that woman wouldn't have done that.
1: Oboli musajja oligamba omukazi oyo teyandikoze kintu ekyo.
0: If you're a woman, is that man.
1: Boboli mukazi ogamba omusajja oyo.
0: You can't even say that God. Why?
1: Rachi.
0: You are preoccupied with chaff. Chaff. Bible gamba wait.
1: The Bible says. Now the problem is the
0: separating.
1: Now the problem is separating.
0: Mungambiro ya kulina anye sister, brother, yaula.
1: Get to know, separate what's good and what's bad.
0: Ochali mubiri ebitagasa.
1: You're still in awful things. And you want God to make you mouth like his.

0: Hallelujah.
1: Amen.
0: Tetuna yaula.
1: We don't know yet.
0: Mwali wano kusandere waliwo oluganda yajja n'ayimba wano ennyimba.
1: There is a brother who came and sang last time.
0: Alina omwengo omusumu maliba makadde. Hallelujah.
1: Amen.
0: Alina obubaka bwa Yesu.
1: He has the message of Christ.
0: Ne bw'ayimba olaba kamiliyoni.
1: But when he sings, you see chameleon in all of.
0: Tuma nitwogeramu naye awoku. 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So what?
1: After you see that the same studios where I work my songs, that's the same.
0: No luimba lwali olw'okubira olupya.
1: Even his second year song.
0: Werere butalimu byonanga bibigambo bya
1: Nauruf. Vanity.
0: Naga mama gwe buli lw'oleeta.
1: Now you say every song that you bring.
0: Kakati tulemye okwawula eby'omuwendo.
1: Now we failed to separate appreciative things. And we're praying God to pray to do for us the new work.
0: The qualification.
1: Ebisanyizo. Let me show you some qualifications.
0: This book of the law shall not depart out of your mouth. But you shall meditate therein day and night. That you may observe to do according to what is written
1: therein.
0: Hallelujah.
1: Amen.
0: Mukama yebazibwe.
1: Praise the Lord.
0: Ebiwandikibwamu.
1: That has been written into
0: osobola kubyekuuma.
1: You can only observe them
0: ng'obifumiintirizaako.
1: Through meditating them.
0: Hallelujah.
1: Amen.
0: Hallelujah.
1: Amen.
0: Mungeri eno.
1: In this way,
0: you will
1: prosper in your way.
0: And you
1: will see the blessing.
0: Where
1: is the blessing?
0: Where
1: is the prosperity?
0: It
1: is through working with Jesus Christ. Putting the word in our
0: mouth.
1: I told you the mouth cannot
0: express up
1: till when your heart is filled.
0: Mwana wa Katonda.
1: Child of God.
0: Ogo mutima gwo gujuzewo.
1: Feel your heart.
0: Akamwa kalyoke kogere.
1: That your mouth can speak.
0: Hallelujah.
1: Amen.
0: Omulembe gwe tulimu.
1: The generation where we are.
0: Endagano gye tulimu.
1: The covenant we
0: are. It
1: needs the word.
0: Tell your neighbor, and this book.
1: Gamba mira now.
0: This book.
1: Chino.
0: When I talk about that book.
1: When you get a kuchitabo echo.
0: It is more than a book.
1: It's
0: more than these books.
1: Whenever
0: you talk about book, this is the meaning. It means God Himself. Because the book has the word.
1: And
0: the Bible says Jesus is the word of God. John chapter 1 verse
1: 1.
0: In the beginning was the word. The word was with God. And the word became God. Nothing that was created would be created without Him. Hallelujah.
1: Amen.
0: Now if you don't have this word, you don't have this book, you're not going to create with your mouth. Because with your mouth you create. With your mouth you make. And with your mouth you destroy. Depending on what is in your heart, your mouth is going to create. Hallelujah.
1: Amen.
0: This word, this book, shall always abide on your mouth. I
1: don't know what we are
0: keeping.
1: Ask your neighbor, what are you keeping? What does your mouth speak? Tell him, don't sleep, what have you kept? If God is in heaven, He looks at what we've kept in our storage.
0: Hallelujah.
1: Amen.
0: Ochimento in a telekero.
1: Do you know that you have a storage?
0: The Bible says,
1: Bible yagamba,
0: and a good mouth out of the good
1: treasure
0: of his heart brings out good words. And so is justified. By your mouth, you are justified or you are condemned. Hallelujah.
1: Amen.
0: Another person that the Lord touched his mouth was
1: Isaiah.
0: He didn't touch anywhere. He didn't touch anywhere. But he got this burning coal. Yakwata chisiki. Elianda.
1: The burning coal.
0: Yaliteka kumumua.
1: He placed it on his mouth.
0: Ladies
1: and gentlemen, as a wound up.
0: Abamu etigendo tule mesogenda mugu.
1: Many of us, what will hinder us to go to heaven?
0: I
1: speak this in born again. What will hinder us in going into heaven?
0: Mimua.
1: Mouth. Big mouth.
0: You
1: speak words and people cry. You speak words
0: and
1: people's heart get broken because you've made your mouth saba saba that breaks and shatters people's hearts.
0: Yet,
1: originally your mouth is supposed to glorify the name of the Lord and building people.
0: Hallelujah.
1: Amen.
0: Ladies
1: and gentlemen,
0: the only qualification
1: ministering together with the Lord in this generation of Christ Jesus, it is putting by abiding the word into your mouth.
0: Hallelujah.
1: Amen.
0: Whatever you speak attracts God or sends God away from you. Whatever you speak builds somebody or breaks somebody. Hallelujah.
1: Amen. Praise the Lord. 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
0: 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Kubira Mukama engalo
1: ezange. Give the Lord a hand of praise.
0: Hallelujah.
1: Amen.
0: Hallelujah.
1: Amen.
0: And this book.
1: Era kitabo kino.
0: Nafuna obubaka buno ennaku.
1: I got this message a few days back.
0: And this book.
1: Ekitabo kino.
0: There is a specific book God speaks.
1: Waliwo ekitabo ekyenjawulo Katonda kyayogerako.
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0: Failure to understand this book.
1: Olemererwa okutegeera ekitabo kino.
0: you may not walk with God.
1: Oyinza obutatambula na Katonda.
0: Hallelujah.
1: Amen.
0: Neba sebo neba nyabo.
1: But ladies and gentlemen,
0: damu amanyi.
1: Courageous.
0: Guma omwoyo.
1: Amen.
0: Kubanga Mukama agenda kubera nawe.
1: Because the Lord is going to be with you.
0: Ngabo yaline Musa.
1: As he was with Moses.
0: Hallelujah.
1: Amen.
0: Hallelujah.
1: Amen.
0: Naye mundagane mpya.
1: But in the new covenant, he demands us the book. The book that Christ brought. We are demanded the book.

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0: n'abatuusa ku ddala eryabagezigezi
1: and put them to the level of the wise
0: kati abeeyita abagezigezi
1: those who call themselves wise
0: ne bafunayo abagezigezi abalala
1: they got other people who are wise
0: be babadde banyooma
1: those that they were despising
0: in fact Bible egamba ayimusa abanyoomebwa
1: the Bible says it exalts those who are despised and elevate them
0: He lifts the lowly. Hallelujah.
1: Amen. Praise be to the Lord.
0: Therefore, what Jesus does in our lives,

0: We are the vessels to be used.
1: So a highly effective Christian will this

0: nambera mu bulamu gy'osobola kuddayo n'ogeregerenyaako
1: kiba kizibu.
0: It becomes complicated.
1: Ng'osobola okuddira embeera gy'oliyitamu,
0: you can handle over the situation you're passing through.
1: Nanuka n'ogamba
0: and you say, oh,
1: nga Yokana bw'agamba bw'ati,
0: as John says.
1: So the only way you can hear the voice of the Lord is by relating the current situation with the word of God.
0: We're having born agains. He can never handle up his life with the word.
1: That is very dangerous. In every situation, Jesus Christ is the same.
0: Christo ye.
1: That means Jesus works and applies in every situation in our lives.
0: Take an example.
1: If you are a mother at home, you have backing scriptures in the Bible. If you are an orphan,
0: waliwo ekyawandikibwa ekisobola okusoma okwesigama.

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0: 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Praise be to the Lord.
1: That is being highly effective.
0: Oko kwe kubeera ng'ogenda kubeera ow'omugaso.
1: Now, being effective simply being connected to whatever the system you are into.
0: Okubeera ow'omugaso kwe kubeera ng'oyungiddwa mu ekyo ky'olimu.
1: Bw'oba musirikale.
0: If you are a soldier.
1: Bagamba omusirikale yali effective.
0: When they talk about the soldier who is effective.
1: Ateekwa okuba ng'awulize eddoboozi lya mukama we.
0: He has to listen to the voice of his master.
1: Bamugamba kyuka ku right.
0: We will tell him turn to the right.
1: Takola about turn.
0: He does not make about turn.
1: Abamanyi abasirikale abo.
0: You know those soldiers.
1: Babera n'emmundu nga ziriko ebiso.
0: They are having guns with spear.
1: Emabegawo mu maaso waliwo ayina emmundu.
0: There is someone with a gun.
1: Kati mwena muli mu line.
0: You are in the line.
1: Badumide kumba genda maso.
0: They told him go forward.
1: Kati kuba wulira obubi.
0: If you don't listen well.
1: Nolanga kama chate banga dake mabega.
0: It's like they are telling you go back.
1: Owe mabega yawulide bulungi.
0: So the behind one.
1: Nakuli maso awulide bulungi.
0: And the in front of who you
1: e muntu likechi. Bagenda okugamba nti kyuka tunula mabega
0: turn look

0: 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Then you are taking up your heart. So that you want to go back. Ladies and gentlemen, failure to listen well, they bring death.
1: Hallelujah.
0: Amen.
1: You can never be effective.

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1: So a highly effective Christian will identify the voice of the Master.
0: Agenda kuzula edobozi elya mukama
1: wa. 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
0: Where does he identify?
1: Nakugambi dada ichi edale risoka kwekumanya na kutegera ekigambo kya Katonda.
0: I told you the first level is to know and understand the word of God.
1: Sikuchimanya bumanya.
0: Not only knowing it,
1: naino kuchijuliza,
0: but to refer to it.
1: Omanyi fa basomesa
0: with the teachers.

0: implies.
1: These men put it as in the system, which says you can never have your own to teach. Coming from nowhere, you have to have a reference. If I come to your lesson plan,

0: based on the fact that it has the origin,
1: therefore, when in a destiny,
0: it also has the destiny. Amidst of the way,
1: you have to relate
0: oina okuzgeregrenya
1: with the origin
0: obuvo
1: in reference to your destiny.
0: Ngobgeregrenya ni kumagenda go. You understand what I'm talking about?
1: Kubanga obulamu bwo bwava mu Katonda.
0: Your life came from God.
1: Bwina kusigala wakati mu kubo ne Katonda.
0: It has to mend the way with the Lord.
1: Kubanga bwina jebulaga.
0: Because it has the destiny.
1: Hallelujah.
0: Amen.
1: Kitegeza mbulamu bwo temuli kyogenda kukola weka.
0: It implies no life, you can never do something alone.
1: Era toyina kyogenda kukola nga kivudde buvyawo ne kigwa be.
0: There is nothing you're going to do coming from out of the blue and falls down.
1: Buli kyokola.
0: Everything that you do, it is written, and it's coming from somewhere.
1: Therefore, you have to refer.
0: You
1: have to make a reference with your origin.
0: Because
1: you have a beginning. Therefore, your end is properly defined from the beginning.
0: Well,
1: because the Bible says, he determines the end from the

0: Praise be to the Lord. Maybe I'm just bypassing on the surface. Jesus says like this.
1: My sheep,
0: endigazange,
1: hear my voice. And because they hear my voice, I know them.

0: Jesus says,
1: Yesu ayogera n'agamba,
0: my sheep know my voice. Just read that Bible.
1: Endiga zange zimanye eddoboozi lyange.
0: Somawoko mu Luganda, somawoko mu Luganda.
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1: The only way we can be effective Christians,
0: gye tusobola okubeera abakristaayo abo abomugaso

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0: Mukama yayogera dda.
1: There is no voice that you are waiting to hear. He has already spoken. He spoke his word. And the word came into being. Hallelujah.
0: Amen.
1: By his word, he commanded
0: yalagira
1: that Jesus would come and bring salvation.
0: Yesu alijja n'aleeta obulokozi.
1: And today we are saved.

That's how physics teaches. It says that if you burn the paper, it changes from having the chemical

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It was just made and become something different. So the doors, the windows, the bars, they were there, the mirrors.

0: There was nothing here new that was within
1: me.
0: The house, the walls you are seeing, they were once.
1: So, buli kimu kye tulina olwaleero.
0: Everything that we have today,
1: kyafuuka bufuusi form.
0: It was just changed.
1: Era kikyasobola okufuulibwa ekirala.
0: And can be changed to become something new.
1: Muzungu namaliza ngaga.
0: The Englishman winded up saying,
1: energy can never be created, not destroyed, but it can change form. From one state to another.
0: Embeera tesobola kutondebwawo okuba okumalibwawo naye ekyusibwa bukyusibwa okuva mu mbeera emu
1: obwokudda kuna. It can

0: There is a change that comes when it cannot
1: go back.
0: It can never go back to its original state.
1: Nebayo endala ngo sobola okutwala amazigo n'ogateeka mu ki mu fridge negafuuka ice ate n'ogasa ku musana ate negafuuka amazzi.
0: There is a one physical. You can take your water.
1: Hallelujah.
0: Amen.
1: Similarly, nembula mu bwaffe.
0: Even in our life, there are some things which can never return to their original state. They can never return to the original. Give me one thing.

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0: kyali kibaddewo olwedde Katonda yakikola dda.
1: It has ever existed.
0: Kati oyingira mu kiyingire,
1: you just enter into it.
0: Katonda yamala dda okukiteekateeka.
1: Already God had already prepared it.
0: So ekigambo kye weetaaga okufuuka okubeera,
1: the word that you need to become,
0: kiba kyannaku nnyo singa oba tokitegedde.
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0: originality.
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0: Hallelujah.
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1: Ladies and gentlemen, there are some things in the Bible that you can never understand until you have known where you come from. So you can

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1: The response towards the written word of God
0: okuddamu eri ekigambo ekyo ekyawandiikibwa ekya Katonda
1: is what makes us effective or ineffective.
0: Kye kitufuula okuba ab'omugaso oba obutaba na ba mugaso.
1: Hallelujah.
0: Amen. Let me even give you the reference about what I speak out.
1: 2 Chronicles chapter 16 verse 9. The Bible says
0: Bible
1: the

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Those are the hearts having the word of God. David himself says, I have put my

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1: will always have the concept of eternal life before him on a daily basis.
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1: buli mulundi we bagoberera,
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1: Mbawa
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He doesn't deal with those who are standing. 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
0: because
1: if he's dead, he is dead. 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
0: of eternal life while here, if
1: Dan does not follow Christ, if he didn't have the concept of originality,
0: he can never be effective. So, however much you pray on his burial time,

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0: kubanga nze ne kitange tuli omu.
1: Kankuleko muno mu nsi.
0: Let me tell you here in the universe.
1: A combination tewali asobola GBT.
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1: No one.
0: Tewali muntu.
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0: Combination ya Yesu.

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1: Mu Kristo,
0: you are in Christ.
1: Ate obeera mu Katonda
0: mwenyini. You are in God himself.
1: Ate ogoberera kubanga obulamu buli mu gwe.
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0: Tutegere bintu bino byebichi.
1: So that we understand what are these things.
0: Mukama yebazibu.
1: Amen.
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0: Olusine tufunayo chimu.
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0: Nero eno njagala byonna tubiitemu.
1: But today I just want us to go through everything.
0: Tumanye yes eno tabanako.
1: We know this wema. 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
1: And how is it going to help us?
0: Kase tusembezeko katono wano. 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
0: Obanko eseru zungu zino zebayita empya.
1: These are the those are the courts of the temple.
0: Court oluja lwachi oluja lwa yekalo.
1: They are the courts of the temple.
0: Mukama yebazibu.
1: Amen.
0: So kakati we wono Daudi boyagamba nayingiranga mu mpyaze nokolachi.
1: So it says I'll enter your courts.
0: Eno si yekalo.
1: That's not the temple.
0: This is the temple court.
1: Ezo ze mpyaza yekalo.
0: Erango kuyingira mu mpya za yekale eno.
1: And for somebody to enter the courts of the temple.
0: Zikwetagisa kuberanga wetegese.
1: You had to be ready.
0: Ngobulambo omazo kubuchusa ngobuwaddeyo kujja kusinza.
1: When you have given up your life to come and worship.
0: Edda chebayita ngo kusinza.
1: What they called worshiping.
0: Te wasinzizanga bweru.
1: You are not supposed to worship from outside.
0: Wamalanga
1: the temple.
0: Kuyingira.
1: You had to first enter.
0: Kati wayingira ngo rusi mwena ne sadaka.
1: You had to enter with a sacrifice.
0: Chovola Bible egamba, I will not go to the house of God empty handed.
1: Bible egamba sigende nga munyumba ya mukama ngalusa.
0: But I will enter his courts.
1: Nena yingira nga ne mumpiaze.
0: With thanksgiving in
1: no
0: my heart.
1: Nokwebaza mu mutima gwange.
0: Now thanksgiving.
1: Okwebaza.
0: Nebo bate wajjanga na ku nebo banga te wajjanga na kuwayo sadaka.
1: Even if you didn't have a sacrifice.
0: Naye ngolina echo kwebaza.
1: But you had something to give thanks
0: for. Sibona bajjanga mu yekalo.
1: It's not that everybody who went into the temple.
0: Nti bajjanga kwenenya bibi.
1: That they came to repent.
0: Wabula bajjanga nokwebaza.
1: But some people came to repent.
0: Era bajjanga necho kuwayo echo kwebaza.
1: Some people came to say thanksgiving and they had an offering.
0: Hallelujah.
1: Amen.
0: Mukama yebazibwe.
1: Amen.
0: Ensonga endala.
1: The other reason.
0: Omuntu yenna bwe yatuukanga wano.
1: Anybody who reached those courts.
0: Ngamba kabona.
1: A priest.
0: Walingawo wano eno kino kyoto.
1: There was an altar.
0: Wano we baweerangayo sadaka.
1: They used to offer sacrifices from there.
0: Okwokya ebiweebwayo.
1: They burned offerings.
0: Era ebiweebwayo ne biryoka byambuka mu mukka guno.
1: And they went up into as smoke.
0: Kakati zine emmeza zino zolaba.
1: Now the tables that you are seeing.
0: These are the slaughter tables.
1: Ezo ze meza kwe
0: basaliranga sadaka.
1: Amen.
0: Mukama fevazibu.
1: Amen.
0: Chovola ba Yesu.
1: That's why Jesus represents the sacrifice that was given unto our lives. And the cross is the table on which they slaughtered Jesus.
0: There
1: is no animal that they can't without displaying it like this. And it had shedding of blood. Do you see what was done there? These days the blood of animals was not accepted.
0: Aha.
1: No.
0: Omusayi gwa Yesu gwe gukolachi.
1: Only the blood of Jesus is accepted.
0: Gwe gukirizibwa.
1: Amen.
0: Kati bwe twavanga wano.
1: From that altar.
0: Eno brazen lava ya jabanga bawel.
1: We went to the bawel, echibafu.
0: omwaberanga amazzi,
1: which contained water.
0: Yasokanga nanaaba,
1: they could wash themselves from there.
0: Najja sadaka,
1: they give the sacrifice.
0: Bwamalokuwayo sadaka,
1: after giving the sacrifice,
0: atera nanaaba,
1: they went to that basin and
0: bathed.
1: All those things were done in the courts.
0: Hallelujah.
1: Amen.
0: Kakati bweyavanga wano,
1: after washing,
0: agenda okuyingira.
1: By the time he enters,
0: there was
1: always a chief priest for a
0: year.
1: The chief priest for
0: a year.
1: After doing all those things in the
0: courts, he
1: used to enter the temple. That is the
0: temple.
1: All those ones are temple courts. The children of Israel, I want you to know this. I read the scriptures. They used to stop into the courts. I want to remind you this.
0: First Chronicles.
1: Let me read about that.
0: Second Chronicles chapter 5. Verses number 10. Enowema.
1: That tabernacle, they could remove it.
0: Kakati Katonda.
1: And God,
0: okuyita mudwe,
1: through his servant,
0: Sulumani, mutabani wa Daud,
1: through his servant Solomon,
0: Katonda zimbibwa yebaita yekalo.
1: They build a temple for God.
0: Mukama yebazibwa.
1: Amen.
0: Bazimba chi?
1: They built the temple.
0: Bazimba yekalo. Kati zinengo ye zivawo.
1: Now they remove the clothes.
0: Onwalero.
1: Today,
0: wenjogerera wano mu 2 Chronicles 5:10.
1: As I speak now in 2 Chronicles 5:10.
0: Bazimba bugwe.
1: They built a wall.
0: Obabugwe mbadde mujja musomako.
1: I think I've been reading about walls.
0: Yaleta Nehemiah.
1: The wall
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1: Ezra.
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0: Ezra, yajja kuzimba bugwe yachi.
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1: In different seasons.
0: Kakati zino tenti zivawo ne wasigalawo ekisenge kye bayazimba.
1: They removed the tent and
0: because
1: the
0: now
1: wall
0: this was mobile,
1: there.
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0: Hallelujah. 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
1: They reached a time.
0: Israel mazo kusimbe gwanga.
1: When Israel had been established.
0: Yerusalemu inabere chibuge chikuru.
1: And Jerusalem was the capital city.
0: Daudi asaba.
1: David prays.
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0: 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Kansome wano speedy. Then indeed even the first covenant had ordinances of divine service and the earthly sanctuary. Earthly what? Chovola. Today we are serving a spiritual one. For the tabernacle was prepared. The first part in which was the lampstand, the table and the showbread, which is called the sanctuary. And behind the second veil, the part of the tabernacle, which is called the holiest of all. Are we together? The holiest of all. Which had the golden censer and the ark of the covenant overlaid on all the sides with, in which were the golden pot that had manna, iron rose, rod that budded, and the tablets of the covenant, and the above it were the katika tuogerewa and above it. Bino tujja kubyogera ko kunakuruli. There were five elements. We shall talk about them. But number five, above it were, now we are talking about the ark of the covenant. Now this was a box. 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Amen. Amen.
2: To be a woman.
0: Kyakugwanira kyakuwandiikibwako.
2: It is written of you, it is scripture.
0: Nga n'abasajja.
2: Like the men.
0: Oba abaami.
2: All the men.
0: Nabo kyabawandiikibwa.
2: It is scripture.
0: Teri muntu yeefuula kyali.
2: You can never pretend to be what you are supposed to.
0: Naye olina okumanya ky'oli.
2: You have to know who you are.
0: Ate n'osiima Katonda.
2: And appreciate God.
0: Notandika okuteekateeka obulamu bw'okuweereza Katonda n'ekyo ky'oli.
2: Then you begin to prepare your life serving God of who you are.
0: Hallelujah.
2: Amen.
0: Njagala njogere ku mukyalo omu.
2: I want to talk about one woman.
0: Mukyalo oyo ye maama wa Kristo Yesu.
2: This woman is the mother of Christ.
0: Njagala njogereko ku mbala ye.
2: I want to talk about her character. And what is the requirement for her to be what she is. These are the two words that were found in this woman. The angel of the Lord was speaking to her.
0: Blessed are you, Mary.
2: Said, "Weredwa mukisa gwe Maria."
0: And highly favored of the Lord.
2: Erofunya okuganja kunjo kuveri mukama.
0: Can I repeat those words? The angel said, "Blessed are you." And highly favored. If you critically analyze, if you're a good Bible reader, there are very few people in the Bible that God tagged with such a salutation.
2: Katonda beyalamusa n'ekiramusa ekifaanana
0: bwe. Let us read there. I just want you to read one scripture and then give some few references. In the very few minutes I'll be done.
2: Njagala nkuwe kyawandikibwa kimu ate oluvannyuma nkweyo n'ebirala.
0: Luke chapter number 1 verse number 27.
2: Luka emu abiri musanvu.
0: Let me read there because of time.
2: Olw'obudde nze nsomyeyo.
0: The angel Gabriel speaks like this.
2: Malaika Gabriel ayogera bw'ati.
0: The angel says.
2: Malaika agamba ati.
0: 27.
2: Abiri musanvu.
0: To a virgin betrothed to a man whose name was Joseph.
2: Yusuf,
0: of the house of David, and the virgin's name was Mary. And having come
2: Maria.
0: In, the angel said to her,
2: Malaika na mugamba bwati.
0: Rejoice, highly favored one of the Lord.
2: Sanyuka nyogwe aweredwa omukisa eri Mukama.
0: The Lord is with you.
2: Mukama ali nawe.
0: Blessed are you among women.
2: Oli wa mukisa mbachala bonna.
0: But when she saw him, she was troubled at his this saying. And considered what man of greetings this was. Then the angel said to her, do not be afraid, Mary. For you have found favor with God. Now, this is another quality I want to add on to what I'm going to share with you. He says that you have found favor with God. Now, allow me to tell you, these three were not from a blue. They were prepared for her because she deserved them. Like Elijah, we all know Elijah, the son of Elijah. First Kings chapter number 17. You don't read there, you'll go there in your free time. And we all know a man called a priest or a king called Melchizedek. Now this was a king of Salem whose roots were not traced in the Bible. They know genealogy talking about Melchizedek. Now when you read Elijah, there is no trace of a father and mother in the Bible. But even then, they were very strong people and God used them mightily. The same way Jesus would appear in the same manner. Hallelujah.
1: Amen.
0: Jesus would appear in the same category and the same manner and would do ministry successfully. But God was looking at a quality from a woman that would bring forth Jesus Christ.
1: Do we know all this? Now the birth of Jesus had no man. It had no intercourse. But what God was looking for to save the
0: world,
1: it had to have contact with the woman. Now a woman has no hand in it. Now the existence of Joseph in the life of Mary was just to help men. You are pregnant, go to Egypt. After Egypt, go to Nazareth. He had no connection with Christ. Even when Jesus died,
0: Yusuf toina womulaba nemukubo nabona mube 12 naye Maria mwakolachi.
1: In the suffering among the 12, you can never find Joseph.
0: Kumusalaba Yesu asitu de mama weye uyo.
1: On the cross, the mother is always available. Early in the morning, in the resurrection Sunday, the mother is around. Even in the upper room, Mary was amongst them. It is a woman's meeting.
0: Maria.
1: I want to show you the kind of woman that makes a difference before God.
0: Hallelujah.
1: Amen.
0: Amen.
1: There are women that God is touched with. Even when you pray or not pray, the heart of God is glad to you. Amen. The reason is righteousness. The women that God loves in this generation, they are the women who are perfect. Not a blessing without a foundation.
2: A blessing has gotten to have a calling.
3: I want
2: us to know.
3: This Mary,
2: what did she have for God to send her
3: name
2: and even to produce a Savior? She was a perfect woman. And she was a woman who feared God. She told the angel, I don't know any man in my life. Not because she never wanted a man, because she was due to marry. She had a character in her of obeying God.
3: Hallelujah.
2: Amen.
3: Now when you talk about obedience,
2: we're talking about kugonda,
3: for greater heights, we talk about being obedient to God.
2: Kugondera katonda.
3: Suffering
2: with the women and the men,
3: just butamanya kugondera katonda,
2: is ignorance
3: when
2: to obey.
3: When you obey before the Lord,
2: bogondera katonda,
3: you will find it easier to obey your husband.
2: Oja chizula nga changu nyo
3: gondero mwana. Because you will have acquired all knowledge and skills how to obey and please the Lord.
2: Kubango oja kubo chitege dengeri yoku gondera katonda.
3: You love the Lord your God.
2: Oyagala katonda.
3: And your neighbor you not hate.
2: Ate
3: you're obedient to God.
2: Ogondera katonda.
3: And your husband you'll obey.
2: Ate no mwami oja gonda.
3: That's what I wanted to say.
2: Chenkugamba.
3: People are finding it hard to obey before God.
2: Their
3: relationships are so mechanical.
2: Enkolagana yabwe ya kukanika.
3: Praise the Lord.
2: Amen.
3: Mukama yebaziwe. Mukama yebaziwe.
2: Amen.
3: Simanyoba byenjogera bini mwa makulu. Hallelujah. Hallelujah.
4: Amen.
3: Ulile songa eno. Maria, sibaliya Maria munduza chiri mu Luwalabu. Maria ndoza rwe Luganda. 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Maria chiyakola.
2: What Mary did.
3: Yafunde nsonga eyo kutambulira maso ga Katonda nga mtukufu.
2: She found a reason to walk before God.
3: Omuchala mpuliriza.
2: A woman here.
3: Salawo otambule ne mukama.
2: Decide to walk with the
3: Salawo
2: Lord.
3: Owereze mukama.
2: Decide to serve the Lord.
3: Salawo omanye mukama chayagala.
2: Decide to know the will of God.
3: Abo banji mukanisa tubalina.
2: We have so many of them.
3: Na yaba manyi Katonda chayagala batono.
2: But a few who know the will of God.
3: Praise the Lord.
2: Amen.
3: Mukama febazibwe. Mukama yebazibwe. Now the closer you keep in a relationship with God, it's simply melting your heart towards the love of God. This is one thing I want to tell you. Be a heavenly minded woman. Be a godly pleaser. Decide to please the Lord with all your life. Have knowledge that Jesus is coming back to take us all. And be waiting and expectant for the return of Jesus Christ. And number three, serve the Lord with faithfulness. Hallelujah.
2: Amen.
3: Amen.
2: Praise the Lord.
3: Being faithful to the Lord.
2: There's
3: a verse we normally go through at home. That is Psalms chapter number 2 and verse 11.
2: Zaburi
3: it says, serve the Lord with fear. And
2: I
3: obey with. Praise the Lord.
2: Amen.
3: Serve the Lord with fear.
2: Wereza mukama nokutia
3: and obey with trembling.
2: Era mugonde nokukankana.
3: Mukama febazwe. Mukama yebazwe.
2: Amen.
3: Bye bigambe ebyo.
2: These are the few words.
3: Omuchale yawebo mukisa.
2: The woman who was blessed
3: biyali
2: that she contained. It was not an automatic blessing to Mary. There are things that God expects of you and the things he wants to do. Even today there are women. God desires to work in you. But the purpose of righteousness has not existed yet. Because so many things God desires us to produce that are going to help the church, the family,
3: Yet you are the binder.
0: Hallelujah.
3: Amen.
0: Mukama favors you.
3: Amen.
0: So ensonga yokutegeera Katonda kyakuyitidde.
3: Now the reason of understanding the call of God upon
0: you.
3: And to be a woman who will be beneficial, benevolent before God and the people is for you to be prepared. Being righteous before
0: God.
3: Being walking with God in truth and spirit. Serving the Lord with all your heart. And the rest leave to God. We know there is no area where you find Mary praying. In the garden. Interceding, it was given to her because she permitted her life to be holy before God. I'm leaving you with a scripture.
0: Genesis 15 and verses 6.
3: The Bible says, Abraham believed. And it was counted righteousness. What did he believe? The voice of the Lord. He believed to obey to God. Even to surrender his life to God. And he never withheld any time.
0: And he believed in the Lord.
3: Yakiriza mukama.
0: And it was counted to him for righteousness.
3: Be a woman who believes in God. Hearing the voice of God. A person who hears the voice of God will always separate.
0: Is
3: always consecrated from all the vulgar language. I almost said this. If God makes 100 women that are transformed, these transformed women can make a church and a nation perfect. Because when a woman is transformed, the children will be transformed. We are going to have peace. Life is going to walk. And we can have joy in the house.
0: Hallelujah.
3: But if a woman is berserk, a man's life can go
0: ramshackle.
3: Now the rest of the children.
0: Mukama favors you. Ekanisa egenda kutabanguka yekutulemu lwa kubanga aliwo mukyala akoza atya.
3: The church is going to go
0: bazaar.
3: If a woman
0: ayaba dani
3: nakitiyo
0: nga ina weye kukumye mukwaya ayagala okuleta buli kimwe ekikola ki.
3: Wanting to bring every cause. I pray that you be a woman who has understood his
0: call.
3: Among the confused confusers, you are not there.
0: Among them.
3: After confusing themselves, they go and confuse the rest. How does he call you? God has brought our peace, freedom.
0: Hallelujah.
3: If any woman will get to know God, you never tell them the gospel, humble yourself before the husband. They will understand Christ is the head and the husband.
0: Hallelujah. Mukama
3: yebazibwe. Praise the Lord.
0: Mukama yebazibwe.
3: Praise the Lord.
0: Kamba we bigambo bibiri binomalirize.
3: In a nutshell.
0: Blessedness means being empowered.
3: Okubera nomukisa kitegeezo kuwebwa amaanyi.
0: When you have fear for God.
3: Boba nokutia eri Katonda.
0: The Lord blesses you.
3: Katonda akuomukisa.
0: And he empowers you.
3: Era kuwa amaanyi.
0: To remain humble.
3: And
0: the other thing also,
3: naturally,
0: when the Lord favors you,
3: Katonda bakuwa okuganja.
0: Favor means you are pleasing.
3: Kitegeeza osanyusa.
0: Not only before God.
3: Si mu maaso ga Mukama wokka.
0: But before people.
3: Naye n'abantu.
0: Sometimes you don't even to go that long way of fasting.
3: Oluusi tewetaagana kubatwala mu kusiiba kwa nnaku kyenda.
0: You just need to know God.
3: Wetaaga kumanya Katonda.
0: And he will bestow favor on you.
3: Nakuteekako okuganja.
0: Hallelujah.
3: Amen.
0: And you'll be encouraging.
3: Kati nno n'obeera ngozaamu amaanyi.
0: That means you'll be all, you, people will yearn for you because you have encouragement.
3: Kitegeeza abantu bakuyayanira kubanga buli w'olabika baddamu amaanyi.
0: Hallelujah.
3: Amen.
0: Be heavenly minded.
3: Beera n'endowooza nga ya muggulu.
0: Be humble. Jesus was heavenly.
3: Beera mukakkamu. Yesu yali waggulu.
0: And the Bible says he was humble.
3: Bible gamba yeto was
0: and obedient.
3: Atenga mugonvu.
0: Kama bampero mukisa.
3: God bless you for now.
0: Don't like unto the first.
3: Wetemere ebipande bibiri ebyamayinja ebifanagana.
0: And come up unto me into the mountain.
3: Ojejendi kulusozi.
0: Hallelujah. And make thee an ark of wood.
3: Wekomolele esanduku yomuti.
0: And I will write on the tablets of the words that were on the first tablets. Which you broke, and you shall put them in the ark. And I made the ark of the shittim wood. And hewed two tablet tables of, and went up to the mountain, having the two tablets in my hand.
3: Nentema ebipande bibiri ebyamayinja ebifanagana ng'ebyolubereberye nenninya ku lusozi nga nkutte ebipande bibiri mu ngalo zange.
0: And he wrote on the tablets according to the first writing and the ten commandments which the Lord spoke unto you in the mountain of the midst of the fire in the day of the assembly, and the Lord gave them unto me.
3: Nawandika ku bipande ng'okuwandika okw'olubereberye bwe kwali amateeka kumi Mukama geyambulira ku lusozi ng'ayima wakati mu muliro ku lunaku.
0: And I turned myself and came down from the mountain. And put the tablets in the ark which I had made. And there they be as the Lord commanded me. And the children of Israel took their journey from Beeroth of the children of Jakan to Mosera. There Aaron died.
3: Abana ba Israeli ne batambula okuva e Belsolosonikini okutuuka e Moreya. Aaron nafiire eyo.
0: Era ne bakola batya?
3: Era gye yaziikibwa.
0: Let's pray. Father, we thank you for this word.
3: Mukama tukwebaza olw'ekigambo.
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3: Tukwebaza erinnya lyo.
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3: Tumanyi nti oli masekati gaffe.
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3: Era tumanyi nti ekigambo kyo kiramu.
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3: Kwe kusaba kwaffe kifuuke kiramu mu ffe.
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0: Teach us this afternoon.
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3: Okutegeera kwaffe tukuteeka wansi.
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3: Amagezi gonna ag'omuntu.
0: So that your word may be exalted in us.
3: Ekigambo kyo kigulumire mu ffe.
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3: Gula amatuga fagomunda.
0: And our inner eyes.
3: Namasoga fagomunda.
0: So that we cease to see the physical.
3: Tuleme okulaba ebirabikako.
0: But to understand the spirit.
3: Ne tugetegera omwoyo.
0: And to hear what the spirit speaks to us.
3: Era tuwulire omwoyo kyayogera naffe.
0: This afternoon we choose to worship you.
3: Ettendo lya enkya ya leero tusukutuku.
0: And give you praise in Jesus' name.
3: Era tukuwa matendo mu linnya lya Yesu.
0: Hallelujah.
3: Amen.
0: Hallelujah.
3: Amen.
0: We want to thank God this afternoon.
3: Twagala okwebaza Katonda na tena te ettuntu lya
0: leero. Because we are privileged to hear what we hear.
3: Kubanga tuwereddwa omwaganya okuwulira bye tuwulira.
0: Other people did not have a chance.
3: Abalala tebalina mukisa kufaanana bwe gutyo.
0: People out there don't have the opportunity. opportunity.
4: Abantu eyo tebalina mwaganya.
0: But here we are listening to the word of God.
4: Nefe no tutuno tuulirize ekigambo kya Katonda.
0: Hallelujah.
4: Amen.
0: So the Bible says,
4: Bible yegamba bweti,
0: at that time the Lord said unto me,
4: mukasera ko mukama na ngamba,
0: make yourself tablets of stone like the first.
4: Na ngamba wekolere ebipande ebyamateeka ng'ebyasooka.
0: Perhaps next time I will come with it. With the tablets that were written at first.
4: Era ku mulundi guno jangu nebipande nga ebyawandikibwa kusoka.
0: I will come.
4: Njakuja.
0: With the scriptures.
4: Njakuja nebyawandikibwa.
0: Concerning the tablets that were written at first.
4: Kubikwatagana nebyawandikibwa mu ntandikwa.
0: And were broken.
4: Era nga byali byamenyeka.
0: Hallelujah.
4: Amen.
0: So this is the servant of God.
4: Ono ye muddu wa mukama.
0: At the second time he appears before the Lord.
4: Kumulundi oko kubiri ngalabise maso ga mukama.
0: With this instruction.
4: Ne kiragiro sema lagiro.
0: That come once again.
4: Nga chikoma unate nate ogo kubiri.
0: Come once again on the mountain, meet me there.
4: Komaona te ugo kubiri kulusozi tusinkane.
0: But this time when you come to me.
4: Ne kumulundi guno woboja.
0: Come with the tablets.
4: Jangu nebipande.
0: Bamekango my tablets ama injaga nongage basiba kuchisengi.
4: How many of you know the tablets?
0: Bazi ita murudimi urafo uruzimba ita block slates.
4: Now in our language, the lay language, we call them slates.
0: Gaba mainja nga gamubiri mutono.
4: They are stones with a small diameter.
0: Hallelujah.
4: Amina.
0: So omubiri ogo katika tonda agamba Musa.
4: So now the Lord tells Moses.
0: Genda kubanga mainja gava kurusozi.
4: Because the stones come from the mountain.
0: Genda kurusozi.
4: Now go to the mountain.
0: Ofuneyo amainja.
4: And find out stones.
0: Ogole bulungi nyo.
4: That you may hold them.
0: Oje nago maso gange.
4: And bring them before me.
0: Funa mainja abiri.
4: Find two stones.
0: Hallelujah. Bwatyo Musa nakola ki?
4: And Moses
0: nafuna amayinja ago.
4: Got the stones.
0: Nga bwe kyali mu ntandikwa.
4: Like it was in the beginning.
0: Basaba ne banyabe kitabo kye tusoma mbakiyita ekyamateeka olwokubiri.
4: Ladies and gentlemen, we are reading Deuteronomy.
0: Deuteronomy simply is the second time.
4: Deuteronomy kitegeza olwokubiri.
0: The Lord delivered the 10 commandments.
4: Mukama yakomyawo amateeka ago 10.
0: The second time the Lord chose to

0: The
1: second time the Bible says
0: it
1: is when God remembered the children of Israel and then gave them a new covenant. The covenant of Jesus Christ. Hallelujah.
0: Wanji.
1: Because the first covenant was made null.
0: Yali.
1: It was void.
0: Yali tegasiza.
1: Children of Israel could not follow it properly.
0: Abana wa Israeli tebasobola jigoberera.
1: So what Moses did,
0: Musa kiyakola,
1: after having the tablets in his hands,
0: oluvanyuma lokufuna amateeka mu ngalo ze,
1: written on by the hand of God,
0: eranga gawandikiddwako mukono gwa Katonda,
1: he found the children of Israel again bowing to a calf.
0: Nasanga bana ba Israeli nga bavunamidde akayana.
1: And he was disappointed.
0: Nekimunyiza era nagwa.
1: You know what he did? He threw the tablets down. And that was the end of the first covenant. Hallelujah.
0: Amen.
1: It did not please God.
0: Katonda tekyamusanyusa.
1: But God had to devise another plan.
0: Ne Katonda yali ayinokolawo engeri endala.
1: So he gave them another chance.
0: N'abawa omukisa nate nate ogw'okubiri.
1: Because where there is no vision, the children perish.
0: Kubanga watali kwolesebwa abaana babula.
1: Now the word of God is vision.
0: Ekigambo kya Katonda kwolesebwa.
1: It is the light.
0: Kitangala.
1: David says, your word is a light unto my feet.
0: Daudi agamba nti ekigambo kyo kye kitangala eri ebigere byange.
1: And it is the light unto my path.
0: Era yetabaza eri amakubo gange.
1: Hallelujah.
0: Amen.
1: So God had to step in the second time.
0: Katonda yalina okujja ogw'okubiri.
1: To ensure that they have another tablet with the writing of the commandments of God.
0: Okukakasiza ddala nti bafuna ebipande nga biwandikiddwako engalo ya Katonda amateeka.
1: But the Lord did not stop there.
0: Era Mukama teyakomawo.
1: He also told them.
0: Era yabagamba.
1: He told Moses.
0: Yagamba Musa.
1: Do not come only with stony tablets.
0: Namugamba toja na bipande bya mayinja gokka.
1: Come also with the ark.
0: Jangu nate ne sanduko.
1: Hallelujah.
0: Anji.
1: Because after you have written the commandments,
0: kubanga ngamazo kuandika ebyalagirwa,
1: the ark will be the place where the stone tablets will be placed.
0: Esanduku mwe bali balina okutereka amateeka.
1: Basebo ndi mukusomesa ne banyabo mbadde nsaba mutekeyo omwoyo kubabi n'ebintu oyinza okwebakirawo.
0: I am teaching you, please. Don't silamba.
1: Hallelujah.
0: Amen.
1: I am teaching the Old Testament.
0: Nsomesa endagaano enkadde.
1: And marrying it with the New Testament.
0: Era nga ngireetera okufumbirwa endagaano empya.
1: For us to come up with the text to understand.
0: Ffe tusobole okufuna ekigambo ekitegeerekeka.
1: So whatever happened in the Old Testament was not by mistake.
0: Kati buli ekyaliwo mu ndagaano enkadde tekyaliwo
1: lwa ntanyi. It was by design.
0: Naye kyali kyateekebwateekebwa.
1: Hallelujah.
0: Amen.
1: So this is what the Bible says.
0: Kati Bible egamba bwe.
1: Moses goes to the mountain.
0: Musa wuya yambusa olusozi.
1: He meets God.
0: Asinkanye Katonda.
1: After meeting God.
0: Oluvanyuma lw'okusinkana Katonda.
1: God writes on the tablets.
0: Katonda wandise ku bipande.
1: Then he gives them back to Moses.
0: Namuwe bipande na tena.
1: And then Moses puts the tablets inside the ark.
0: Era Musa nateke bipande mu sanduku.
1: Ladies and gentlemen, the ark is a box with a flat top surface.
0: Basebo ne banyabo esanduku ye sanduku.
1: That is what
0: we call an
1: ark. This is the second time we are looking at the ark in the Bible. The first time God talks of the ark, it was when he was dealing with Noah. Hallelujah.
0: Amen.
1: And the Lord told him, go and make me an ark. I'm about to make a new covenant.
0: Mukama namugamba genda onkolere ekyombo natera okukola endagaano empya.
1: Because I'm about to destroy the world using water.
0: Kubanga ngenda kusanyawo ensi eno nga nkozesa amazzi.
1: Why people are rebellious.
0: Lwaki kubanga abantu bajeemu.
1: Hallelujah.
0: Wanji.
1: Praise the Lord.
0: Yebazibwe.
1: Do you know that even before God counted on men to be righteous with him, even without the law,
0: okimanyi Mukama yabala abantu okubeera nga batuukirivu nga n'etteeka terinnajja.
1: In the days of Noah,
0: munaku za Noah,
1: 10 commandments were not in place.
0: Amateeka kumi tewali.
1: 10 commandments came after Moses.
0: Amateeka kumi
1: gajja. In fact, they came with Moses.
0: Gajja na Musa.
1: Hallelujah.
0: Wanji.
1: But with Noah, there was

0: floods Noah.
1: Naye ku mulembe gwa Nuwa tewali mateeka kumi.
0: But God chose to destroy the universe.
1: Naye Katonda n'asalawo okuzikiriza ensi eno.
0: Because they were not good before him.
1: Kubanga tebaali balungi maaso ge.
0: Hallelujah.
1: Wanji.
0: That's why we thank God.
1: Yensonga twebaza Katonda.
0: Because we are born in a time like this.
1: Kubanga twazaalibwa mu mulembe ogufaanana
0: gutyo. When the Ten Commandments were already given.
1: Ng'amateeka gonna gatuweebwa.
0: And the grace has already come.
1: Ate nga n'ekisa kyamaze dda okujja.
0: So we are under the grace.
1: So tuli wansi w'ekisa.
0: By the grace of God we are believers and saved.
1: Olw'ekisa kya Katonda tuli bakkiriza era
0: twalokoka.
1: Makofi, makofi kwa Bwana Yesu.
0: Hallelujah.
1: Amen.
0: So Moses goes before the Lord.
1: Musa wuyo agenze maso ga Mukama.
0: And God hands over the tablets to him.
1: Era mukama uyo amukwanze amateke 10.
0: He places the tablets in the ark.
1: Amateke 10 uyo agatadde musanduko.
0: And then he comes down from the mountain.
1: Awonno navayo kulusozi.
0: On this day,
1: kulunakuluno,
0: Aaron did not survive.
1: Alone teyawona.
0: I wanted to read to you the scripture where God told him, let him not come to the mountain.
1: Njagala kusomere cha wandikibwa mukama ngagamba tageza na alinya ku lusozi.
0: Hallelujah.
1: Amen.
0: And let him not frequent with the ark, because above the ark is my mercy seat.
1: Era tageza na asemberera esanduko kubanga kusanduko kwekuli entebe yange yokusasira.
0: Do you know why he dies after the delivery of the second Ten Commandments?
1: Omayirwa kyafa oluvannyuma lw'okuleeta amateeka 10 ogw'okubiri.
0: Because he messed up the first one.
1: Kubanga ye yakyankalanya agaasooka.
0: He is a man that led to the making of and worshiping of a calf.
1: Ye musajja eyakulemberamu mu kubumba ennyana gye baasinza.
0: Let me not go into deep theology here.
1: Kati theology katusoka tumwesonyiwe.
0: Let us go to the word of God.
1: Katuddeyo mu kigambo kya Katonda.
0: Hallelujah.
1: Amen.
0: Praise the Lord.
1: Yebazibu.
0: So Moses comes.
1: Musa uyaze.
0: He returns from the mountain.
1: Avudde uyo kulusozi.
0: That is where we have read.
1: Eje tusomie.
0: God required two things.
1: Mukama yali yetaga bibiri.
0: He required the tablets.
1: Yali yetaga ebipande.
0: Because he needed to do something new.
1: Kubanga yali yetaga okola ekigambo ekijja.
0: What is a tablet?
1: Ekipande keki.
0: A tablet.
1: Ekipande.
0: Is a human heart.
1: Gwe mutima gw'omuntu.
0: Chigambe munakulinanyi.
1: Tell your neighbor.
0: The tablet.
1: Ekipande.
0: Is the human heart.
1: Gwe mutima gw'omuntu.
0: Hallelujah. Jeremiah 31 verse 31.
1: Jeremiah 31:31.
0: God says, I will make a new covenant with the house of Israel.
1: Mukama agamba nakole ndagane mpya n'abaana ba Isiraeli.
0: Not as the first one.
1: Singe yasoka we.
0: This one.
1: Nekuluno.
0: I will write my law on their heart.
1: Now andike teka lyange ku mitima gyabwe.
0: Hallelujah.
1: Wanji.
0: Nobody will teach the other which way to follow.
1: Era tewabenga ono omwayigiriza munne nti kwata lino oba
0: kwata lino. They will all know my law.
1: Era bana bonna banategeere teka lyange.
0: Hallelujah.
1: Amen.
0: That is a new covenant.
1: Eyo yendagane mpya.
0: The same word is being repeated in Hebrews chapter 8 verse number 8.
1: Ebigambe bibiddwa mu Bebulaniya 8 akanyirira ko 8.
0: Behold, days are coming when I will make a new covenant.
1: Ennaku zijja bwe ndikola endagaano empya.
0: Ladies and gentlemen, we are in the new covenant seasons.
1: Basaba ne banyabo tuli mu biseera by'endagaano empya.
0: Where we have to walk with our hearts.
1: Awonno we tulina okutambula n'emitima gyaffe.
0: Not with our tablets.
1: Si n'ebipande byaffe.
0: Hallelujah.
1: Amen.
0: These days,
1: nakuzino,
0: the Lord is dealing with us
1: mukama akolagana nafe,
0: according to the uprightness of our hearts.
1: Okusinzira ku bulongofu n'obulungamu bw'emitima gyaffe.
0: David says,
1: Yahudi agamba,
0: that the Lord has dealt with me
1: timukama akoze nange,
0: according to the right standing of my heart.
1: Okusinzira ku busimbalala bw'omutima gwange.
0: That is Psalms number 18.
1: Zaburi 18.
0: He says, the Lord has dealt with me according to my righteousness.
1: Agamba nti mukama akolaganye nange okusinzira ku simbalala bw'omutima gwange.
0: He already had a vision of the future.
1: Yalina okolesebwa kw'ebyo maaso.
0: Chino kanchogere mu Luganda.
1: Let me speak this in our language.
0: Mukama Katonda akolagana nawe.
1: God will let with you.
0: Okusinzira ku mazima gomanyi mutima gwo.
1: According to the truth that you know in your heart.
0: Era bomanya amazima mu bulamu bwo.
1: And once you know the truth in your life.
0: Changuira Katonda kuyamba mu bwangu.
1: It is so easy for God to help you immediately. That's why he says those people come to me, but their hearts are far away. Meaning I cannot help them. They have not given me the opportunity to help them. What we call the tablets represents our hearts.
0: Hallelujah.
1: Amen.
0: Zichi kidiro mutima gwo.
1: Represent your heart.
0: Katika tonde chigamba chiwanika kumutima.
1: Now God will write the word on your heart. What we call the word. It is not the word, the texture in the Bible. It is that word that you understand in your life, it worketh. What cannot work in you, meaning it is not revealed to you. What you have gotten revelation of is that exactly that God will use in you.
0: Hallelujah.
1: Amen.
0: Katika tonda ita Musa.
1: Now God calls Moses.
0: Namuga toja weka.
1: Don't come alone. Bring me two things. Let me talk about these and I'll be done. Bring me two things. Bring me the stones. Two stones. That's why your heart has gotten two parts. Teachers, are you present?
0: The left and the right what?
1: Ventricle.
0: The other side has oxygenated and the other one has it.
1: Deoxygenated. Erimu carbon dioxide and erimu temuli oxygen.
0: Mukama ebazibu.
1: Amina. Bring me two. Number one.
0: It
1: represented God to men. The law. The first law. The first law where? God himself speaking about himself. Remember to clean, to cleanse the Sabbath. To keep the Sabbath.
0: Very significant of Jesus Christ.
1: Keep it holy. Christ yenyini.
0: Hallelujah.
1: Amen.
0: Sabbath means chechintu echita nyonyoro chasigalayo mu ruyonani.
1: The Sabbath is that word that was known. It means rest. Okuumula.
0: Hallelujah.
1: Amen.
0: That's why when Jesus comes,
1: yes, wajia,
0: he gives us the true Sabbath.
1: Atuwa sabite ntu.
0: And says, come to me all you who labor.
1: Naga mjeje ni mwena wakoe.
0: And all you who are heavy laden.
1: Elaba zitowere duwa.
0: And I'll give you Sabbath.
1: Njaba wa sabato.
0: So when you come to Jesus,
1: kativojeri Yesu,
0: what you cannot get for yourself,
1: chota sobala kwe funida,
0: that is rest, he'll give it to you.
1: Okuumula
0: free of charge.
1: Kuwa. Achukua.
0: Now Sabbath is not after doing all the work and on Saturday you rest.
1: Sabbath, our
0: Sabbath is coming to Jesus Christ.
1: Sabbath yafe, sabato yafe kujeri Yesu.
0: And every day,
1: bolikanaku,
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0: You are supposed to be at rest Monday up to Monday.
1: O inaku umula kuva ku Monday paka ku Monday.
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1: Some of you rest when you come to church. When you go home, you cannot sleep when the people are hearing. In your bedroom, there are kind of stuff that are not really understandable. When you are sleeping, something asks, who is that? Who is with that man?
0: Paka woku bomulangalum.
1: Until when you shout,
0: Mufeko,
1: no, Leave me alone. Now to rise up, everybody sleeping. You have no rest. We used to sleep in the house at our home. There's somebody I can never tell you. She could shout in the night. Even in the morning you ask why? What happened?
0: n'atambula n'agenda ne ku lujja luggule
1: naye
0: ng'asibiridde amaaso
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1: I'll come back tomorrow.
0: Naddayo ne
1: yeebaka. He goes back and sleeps.
0: Katayina neki?
1: Having not.
0: Basebo ne manya oboli wano nga akanako kameketa amannyo kalete tukasabire.
1: If you are here and your child is chewing cud, please bring that child and we pray for.
0: Omwana nga mutono bwati ne sebo tayina wadde n'amannyo naye nga agaye ekibuno.
1: A young baby like this chewing cud. You know that those are evil covenants who break them in the name of Jesus. Jesus came that we may have rest. That is what we call the Sabbath. Now in the first five law decalogues, he's speaking about himself. Never worship other gods before me. Never create any idol. Not even bow to it. Because I'm a jealousy God. Whether down the earth, above the earth, or on the earth, never bow to that idol. That is what we call the nyanjula.
0: Commandment number one.
1: Eteke lisoka.
0: Mujja kufira bwerere.
1: You will die all in vain.
0: Kubanga kanula talire menga kuwala na gwanga nakabere namti.
1: Because God will make a revenge on the first generation, the second generation, and the third generation. But nakana. Praise the Lord. He brings the second law. Third law. All the laws we are pointing to God.
0: Hallelujah.
1: Amen.
0: Just read them.
1: Exodus 20 verses number
0: 1.
1: It was the first tablet. Now the second tablet. The laws written there. Where relational man to man. Connecting man to man. You should never admire the wife of your neighbor. No matter his house. Now, have you ever read these 10 commandments? Another one. You should never speak false witness. Do you know that someone once you do
0: when
1: the law says never commit adultery and you do commit adultery, then you know you are still under the law. Amen. Now speaking falsely. False witness against man. You should never make any swear in the name of the Lord. Another. Tolimbanga.
0: Ojukiranga kuwa bazadde beki.
1: Ekitiibwa nakuzo zibe nyingi ku nsi. Some of you, when you go to the village, when your father is a poor and you have some money within you, you
0: were
1: on your father, you call him big headed. What are you saying? Now, when he contends with you, you never leave food for him. Now of you and the father, who is understanding?
0: Who is fooling?
1: Ani a fooling amune?
0: Otegerembere.
1: Do you understand the situation?
0: gundi bali tsanja.
1: Even if your poor is the chairman of the poor,
0: eteka ligamba
1: oyo mwechi, honor your father.
0: Kati bwe mala muwe ekitiibwa ngomanya kati atoli mu kisa.
1: After honoring your father, you get to know you are in the grace.
0: Eteka be baliwa.
1: Because them that overcome the law are in the grace. The covenant of the law was broken.
0: Hallelujah.
1: Amen.
0: Tuli mu kisa wa munani.
1: We are in the grace with Christ.
0: Na yengo musingi che kigambo kya Katonda.
1: And the foundation is the word of God.
0: Kumira Yesu engaleza amani.
1: Makofi kwa Bwana Yesu.
0: Hallelujah. Kanjogere bigambo bino.
1: Let me speak these words.
0: Katonda bwamalo kwa ulira Musa mateka gaba ntuna mateka age.
1: After God separating from Moses the law for the people and his law.
0: Amugamba genda.
1: He tells him go.
0: Genda.
1: Go.
0: Omulimu gwe gwali guwedde.
1: His work was done.
0: Katonda bwakuwa ekigambo.
1: Now when God gives you the word.
0: Abamaze okutukuza.
1: He has cleansed you.
0: Abamaze okufuula asanira maso.
1: He has made you worthy before him.
0: All he says go. Go to the people.
1: Bagamba genda eri abantu.
0: Yesu bwe yali agenda mu ggulu.
1: When Jesus was going. Yatugamba
0: ebigambo bino.
1: He told us these words.
0: Go and teach them what I've told you.
1: Mugende mu basomese bye mbasomeseza.
0: But one thing I assure you, I'll be with you till the end of age.
1: Nechi muchemba kakasa njakuba namwe kutuza ku nkomerero yenseno.
0: Hallelujah. He told them to go.
1: Nabagamba mugende.
0: So when Moses left God,
1: Musa we yaleka Katonda.
0: He comes down before the people.
1: Najeri abantu.
0: To begin executing the service God has already rendered to him.
1: Natandika okuteeka mu ngolo omulimu Katonda gwe yali amuwadde.
0: But what he took on the mountain as an ark.
1: Na yake yatwala ku lusozi ngesanduko.
0: Is exactly your body.
1: Ogo gwe mubiri gwe nyinyi.
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0: gwe nyinyi. Where the tablets are placed.
1: Amateka mwe gatekebwa.
0: Now this is what God requires of you.
1: Era Katonda kino kya kwagaza.
0: He requires two things from you.
1: Akwagaza bibiri.
0: He requires your heart.
1: Yagala mutima gwo.
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1: Amen.
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0: Naye akwagaza ebi.
1: He requires you two things.
0: Nga bwe nkyakunyonyola bikula 1 Corinthians chapter 6 verse number 19.
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0: He requires two things.
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1: Now stay listening.
0: Nayo mutima gwo kasamanya nti guli mu ngalo ze.
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0: Mutima gwo inaguwa gukwasa.
1: Because you've handled your heart to somebody.
0: Hallelujah.
1: Amen.
0: The compartments in your heart.
1: I was here explaining the compartments in your heart.
0: Hallelujah.
1: Amen.
0: Praise
1: the Lord.
0: So, that is what God requires of you.
1: The Lord repeated all the 10 commandments in the new covenant. It was written, never commit adultery, but whoever looks lustfully to a woman has already committed adultery in his heart. So you don't need to go to a woman in order for you to commit adultery. Once you have a mentality like this, I'll go to Nalus. In your heart, slowly by slowly, and I will begin praising her. Oh, why?
0: Ngatonaba nakugenda.
1: Before you go,
0: Mukama bayata yamazeda ntikakati yona akozate.
1: The Lord has already cleared it. He has done it.
0: Basebo nebanyabo kuma omutima gwo.
1: Ladies and gentlemen, guard your heart.
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1: The ladies, you are here and your husband. Mukama
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1: You have never abused your husband visible words. Me, I used to abuse somebody in my heart for 3 minutes. And afterwards, I would go to work with you. I have not hearing anything.
0: Now
1: a woman can abuse the father of the children. In your heart, you say, you are like a basket. Confidimonsio. Meaning in your heart there is no.
0: Omutima go chitegeza guzanya. 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
1: Your heart makes a great glory.
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1: Before you open your eyes like
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1: Your life is deeper in your heart.
0: That's why the Bible says.
1: The Bible says,
0: you will love the Lord your God with all your.
1: Ono yagala mukama no mutima go gwo.
0: Amateke kumi gonna mukama yagasamalizinga muteka.
1: All the Ten Commandments the Lord has summarized in the two laws. It was trying to implicate the first law.
0: Yagala mukama katonda wo. No mutima go gutya.
1: Meaning, love the Lord with all your heart. Uh-huh.
0: Hallelujah. 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
1: Praise the Lord.
0: Eriokubiri yagalanga mulirwana nga bokolotya.
1: Number 2, love your neighbor as you love yourself.
0: Yesu yabiddamu.
1: Jesus made a repetition.
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1: Did he remove the first law?
0: 5:10 sajja kudibya teeka lyani.
1: I never came to abolish the law of Moses, but I came to fulfill the law of Moses. To fulfill. Matthew chapter 5.
0: Hallelujah.
1: Amen.
0: Ladies
1: and gentlemen, are you there?
0: First Corinthians.
1: Just read loud.
0: Verse 19.
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1: Exalt God.
0: Muchi?
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1: Where do you exalt God?
0: Mumwoyo.
1: In the spirit.
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0: Echo chechiko langa webase.
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1: There is a time even if you are sleeping.
0: Obera mukusinza.
1: You are worshiping.
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1: You woke up in the morning worshiping.
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1: But the wise way of human worship.
0: Siogera chiroto.
1: I'm not talking about a dream or even revelation. It is your lips, your mouth.
0: That's what the Bible says.
1: Bible chevegam.
0: The Lord has ordained.
1: Mokama atada matendo.
0: On what?
1: Kumimwa jaba na batu.
0: Akati gwedido mwago guzibikiro gambe.
1: Now close your mouth. On your lips. The Lord has ordained praise. So that you
0: can
1: communicate with your heart. There are some who praise the Lord. Even the non-shaking. Singing wonderful songs.
0: You're
1: standing.
0: Yes.

0: Ono babewa amunta asako. 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
0: Nenga emikono Mukama yakola ki?
1: But the Lord has given your hands.
0: Amaguru Mukama yakola ki?
1: He has given you the legs.
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0: Sitani bantu be abatuwala bali bazinira disco.
1: The devil has taken them, they're dancing in the disco. But for you, the temple he has given you. You are not holy, but you are a saint. You are a saint. Saint David. Saint Michael. Amen.
0: Katonda yagala omubiri gwo.
1: God loves your body.
0: Kubanga Mukama agamba Musa.
1: Because God tells Moses. Come with the ark. After having will, who we need. And I write a word on the tablets. And I'll put them in.
0: So it is your responsibility. Hallelujah. It is your what? To present your bodies to God.
1: Okuwayo omubiri gwe eri Katonda.
0: This time there is no Moses.
1: Kumulundi guno tewali Musa.
0: It is the Holy Spirit to work in you.
1: Omoyo mutukuvu yakolera
0: mu gwe. To prepare you for what?
1: Akuteka teka kulwati.
0: For the word of God to come in your life.
1: Ekigambo kya Katonda kijembla mu
0: bwe. Hallelujah.
1: Wanji.
0: God knows.
1: Katonda akimanyi.
0: When the word comes in you.
1: Ekigambo bwe kijja mu gwe.
0: The rest will be him to handle.
1: Ebisigadde bijja kuba ye okubikwasaganya.
0: Amanyi. That once you embrace the word.
1: Kavunonywegere ekigambo.
0: There is no power that will overcome you.
1: Tewali manyi gagenda kuyinza.
0: Hallelujah.
1: Wanji.
0: He knows.
1: Amanyi.
0: That once I have the tablets.
1: Kavunambera nebipande.
0: Present in the ark.
1: Ngabiri mundagamu
0: I am
1: sandu.
0: Present right there.
1: Wendiawo.
0: Byebigambo Yesu byayoge.
1: Those are the words Jesus has spoken.
0: If you love me, you keep my word.
1: Bamba munjagala mukume ebiragiro bya.
0: Then if the word, my word is in you.
1: Ekigambo changa wekinabera mumu.
0: I will ask my father and I to come.
1: Njakusaba kitange aje.
0: Bottom line is the word.
1: Kigambo.
0: Hallelujah. Mukama yebazibu.
1: Praise the Lord.
0: I cannot go far.
1: Sisobola kusukuluma nyiwani.
0: Next time I'll talk about.
1: Kumulundi omulana tujja kuogera.
0: The things that were found in the ark.
1: Ebintu byetwazula mu sanduku.
0: Hallelujah.
1: Wanji.
0: I'll talk about what was contained in the ark.
1: Tugenda kuogera ku biki ebyabeeranga mu sanduku.
0: Of what importance and of what value are they in your life?
1: Makulu chi era muganyiro chi ogwe byeguli mu bulamu.
0: Because your body is not simply empty.
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1: sala kuwa. 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Where are the jongs?
0: Mukama yebazibu. 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
1: And they are still working. Now the parents are here. You buy sweets that are not really understandable to them. Among the sweets, there are tattoos. There are dragons thereof. You find your kid passing by. Hey. That I
0: Why among all things they are putting tattoos?
1: Lwaki mu bintu byonna byonna balesezi tattoo?
0: Atoma iwe baziteka.
1: Do you know why they put them?
0: Baziteka ku mukono.
1: On the hand.
0: Akabonero kalibera wa.
1: A sign, where will be the sign?
0: Bwatajiteka wano.
1: If it is not here.
0: Ajiteka wano.
1: On the hand.
0: They are preparing people.
1: Bateka teka abantu.
0: Akati gwe nawo okomawo gaya.
1: Now you come back chewing.
0: Tata mwangu sikulika yo.
1: Kulika yo tata kiwe.
0: What
1: are you saying? You give them one by one, one by
0: one.
1: They are saying, we'll come back.
0: And they prepare. But ideas are tattooing their bodies when they are still what?
1: Who has ever seen these tattoos? On the cheapest seats. 100, 200. Now there are some expensive suites. They come in the football games. Now they are in the dragons that you can never understand. Somebody says, praise the Lord. What is up, Pastor? What's up? We can meet later. But it's chewing.
0: Just, it's a caution, a word of caution.
1: Icho cha kwebuza.
0: Hallelujah. Mukama yebazibu.
1: Praise the Lord.
0: Temu emibiri jamwe.
1: Your
0: temu jiteka ngako ne misale.
1: Never even had any cutting.
0: Oba wabikora nganga tonalokoka.
1: If you used to do them when you're not born again.
0: Olwairo mukama yakuwa ekisa.
1: Today the Lord has given you the grace.
0: Twali wano ne sister nawo obujulizi.
1: We're here with a sister and she testified.
0: Enyindo yali yajiteka mu ekiyuma.
1: She had put a ring in the nose. But she wasn't a
0: capable.
1: But she had a ring.
0: Do
1: you always see them with a ring in the nose? And the Karamojongs and the Indians too. Amina. I was in P3. I entered the city. When I was going to P5, they told me, go and analyze. I found the children. You cut your name here. And I told, give me the contractor. The time of the toothpick had just come, introduction.
0: Chibiriti. And I heard
1: my
0: Kiwendo.
1: Kiwendo.
0: I
1: first wrote with a pen. Then I got the match
0: stick.
1: And after writing, you light the matchbox. You pass it through. Going home. I had just wrote my shirt like
0: this
1: with the name Kiwendo.
0: Whatever standing you have around.
1: Praise the Lord. They feared me and said, how have you done it? I had real wounds on my
0: hands.
1: And I'd even burnt it with a matchstick. Then it became a scar in my name. I thank God it has gone. And I don't have it on my
0: hands.
1: Ladies and gentlemen, never joke with this world. Your body is the temple of God. Now look at your style. If it does not exalt the Lord with your body, just give it to your sister, younger sister.
0: Hallelujah. Yes, you are.
1: Praise the Lord. God loves two things of you. Number one,
0: mutima. Mutima.
1: Your heart.
0: Singo mutima gwo mukama aguwamba.
1: Once the Lord captures your heart,
0: nabagamba wano sitani bwamala okuwamba omutima gw'omuntu abatawulira birala.
1: I tell you, then the devil takes away your heart. You can never listen.
0: Osanga akana akawala katono naye ng'omuvubuka yakalimba erimbi omutima n'aguwamba.
1: You find a young girl having been deceived and the boy had taken the heart.
0: Kati gwe muzadde ne bw'oyogera otya.
1: Now, however much you speak as a parent, even if they don't have food,
0: we'll
1: cover ourselves with a box. What will you eat? Ah, we shall go and
0: very blind. The
1: devil has captured the heart. Now you parent, always overcome the heart of your children. You can never tell your child, mwana wange
0: ngamkwagala.
1: You find these ones. Tell the boy, I love that son. Ay, mama, koba, ya kwenda ino.
0: Era yenda mwenda gane.
1: He desires that you may love
0: each other. Kati amajama pangisa na energy.
1: And he comes.
0: Muruzungu, from the look of things.
1: Okusinzira ku mirandira gye bintu bino.
0: And according to the way things are moving.
1: Okusinzira ku ntambula ye bintu.
0: Your mother seems to be your friend.
1: Mama wo alabika mukwano gwo. 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I love you.
0: Katiba nubagundi ba sedufuto wanajira.
1: Now when sedufuto will come, those ones before,
0: by imirira mu angle 65.
1: They stand in the angle 65. Mwana. Ma, by the time the father has already taken the heart of the
0: baby.
1: But you know this father, when they're praying around the kids, go out. I told you, when I enter the house, you go out. You come back to sleep. Stop praying in the
0: house.
1: Humphrey Mansio. We had fathers. I never sat with my father around there. He understood that. He recruited me to count his money. You sit down and he brings the money. You begin counting the money. Counting the money. And he should not go out. Sometimes he would come with a small jerrycan. He would have this slogan.
0: Buli omunga abuna jalaga.
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1: If you're a father of this time. When he died, they told me, cry. Cry, your father is dead. I couldn't understand anything. How could I cry? Cry. Cry, we take out the disease. You cry to somebody who has been torturing you. Praise the Lord. Now those things bring closer your children to you. Speak with them. Because you are the father, you are the mother. You have produced children. And the child stands against you. Mama, I'll report you to the father. You get to know he needs a lesson.
0: It is an abuse.
1: That word is kuvuma kwenyini. How could he report you to the father? Let me not go for deeper. Give God your heart.
0: Hallelujah.
1: Amen. Omutima.
0: No mobili go.
1: And your body.
0: Aogenda kutambula na ye.
1: Then you walk with God.
0: Agenda kuruanira entalo.
1: He will fight your battles.
0: Agenda kuanguza.
1: He will give you victory.
0: Hallelujah.
1: Amen.
0: Onako olala.
1: Next time.
0: Tugenda kusoma sanduke ngesitulibwa.
1: We are going to read how the covenant box is lifted.
0: Sanduke ngetekebwa mu kifo chayo.
1: When the ark is placed in its place.
0: Ebyo byonna symbolic. 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
1: All of them represent victory. Meaning the power of God. Carry the ark which the Lord has given you. The ark means the word that we are reading this year. And the word has gotten to be in your heart. The word has gotten to be in you and you in the word. When we say this is a year for the word, now for you walking with the Bible, I mean the Bible in your heart. Because it is your victory. When I speak these words, sometimes I don't want to say amen. 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

0: Comiramo kame ngaleza. 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With Jesus. 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
1: Hallelujah. In the time of Jeremiah, there came out many false prophets. Whatever he could speak out, so they could dilute it.
2: Hallelujah.
1: Amen. So when the Lord saw it, he was afraid. He was afraid.
2: Ani.
1: The Lord.
2: Bera ku monitor wali owulire byenjogera bulungi. The Lord can never be afraid. Mukama tasobola kutya. Mukama yebasiwe.
1: Amen.
2: So the Lord was annoyed.
1: Mukama watu natya.
2: Hallelujah. So, when the Lord became annoyed, he rose a mighty nation. This is what I want you to understand. In the days of the existence of the nation of
1: Israel,
2: God let enemies prevail.
1: Katonda naganya abalabe okubeerawo.
2: He never destroyed all their enemies.
1: Teyazikiriza abalabe baabwe bonna.
2: There was a very close nation called Syria.
1: Waliwo eggwanga lye bayita Syria.
2: Syria would rise in the days when Israel was not in good terms with God.
1: Syria yagolokokanga Israel teyali mu mbeera nnungi ne Katonda.
2: And every time God wanted to discipline Israel,
1: buli kiseera Katonda we yayagalanga okuzikiriza Israel,
2: he would arise Syria.
1: Yagolokosa Syria.
2: And the king of Syria,
1: ne kabaka wa Syria,
2: to come and persecute the nation of Israel.
1: Okujja okuyiganya eggwanga lya Israel.
2: Hallelujah.
1: Amen.
2: But this time,
1: ne mukaseera kano,
2: God chosen the nation called Babylon.
1: Katonda nagolokose eggwanga libayita Babylon.
2: He made it stronger.
1: Nalifula lyamanyi.
2: Hallelujah.
1: Amen.
2: He made it stronger.
1: Nalifula lyamanyi.
2: And put it in position to come and capture Israel.
1: Nalitekawo okujja okutwala Israel.
2: So, in the days of Jeremiah,
1: mu biro bya Yeremiah,
2: Babylon rose up.
1: Babylon bweto negolokoka.
2: According to the word of God,
1: ngatusinzira ku kigambo kya Katonda.
2: Babylon came and captured Israel.
1: Babylon yajja netwala Israel buwambe.
2: Fought them and overpowered them.
1: Yabalwanise labo tuneba wangula.
2: Killed a number of them.
1: Neta abantu abasinga
2: omuji. And took so many as captives.
1: Netwala abanje okusinga kubira nga abasibe.
2: Hallelujah.
1: Amen.
2: Mukama yebasibe.
1: Praise be to the Lord.
2: Katijagala ulile wano.
1: I want you to hear this.
2: Musule yana mwebiri.
1: In 42.
2: Katonda leto obubaka.
1: God brings a message unto the children of Israel. But they are in captive.
2: Hallelujah.
1: Amen. In the captive. So they were in the captive. It means even the captive, God remained taking care of the children of Israel. Did not allow them to die. Even though they did not hear him. So in their first time, he sent them for the second message. Amen. The Bible says,
2: if you still abide in this land,
1: if you still abide in this land, which nation?
2: Babylon.
1: Babylon.
2: Hallelujah.
1: Amen. When you become established in this land, in the captive land, I shall keep you from there.
2: Hallelujah.
1: Amen. He was trying to tell them, even though you are in that land, don't pave ways that you may escape. Don't pave way for yourselves to go away. But once you are established in that land, I shall build you.
2: Hallelujah.
1: Amen. I shall build you. I shall build you.
2: Bwemuli kiriza okubeera mu nsi eyo ndibakola ki? Ndibazimba. So sirikola ki? Sirikola ki? Siribabya.
1: I will not stay here.
2: Hallelujah.
1: Amen.
2: Yesu ayogera n'agamba bwati.
1: Jesus says,
2: muli bansi,
1: you are of the
2: muli munsi,
1: you are in the world.
2: Agamba muli bansi muli munsi.
1: You are in the world.
2: Bale mayi muli bansi. Muli munsi.
1: You are in the world.
2: Na yete muli bachi.
1: But you don't belong to the world.
2: Kati bwe munakirizo kubera munsi eyo.
1: Once you believe to be in that land,
2: ndibazimba.
1: I shall build you.
2: So siribabya.
1: Then I shall not tear you.
2: Hallelujah.
1: Amen. It means it is so possible to be in the world when you are with the Lord. So possible to be in the captive land, surrounded in the. So this land that we are in,
2: this is a foreign land. This is not the land of our destiny. It is not a promised land. But it's a land where God has kept us for a while before He returns for us. Hallelujah.
1: Amen.
2: Kisobokera ddala.
1: It is so possible to be in this land. Then the Lord builds you.
2: Kisobokera ddala.
1: So possible to be in a captive land. And the Lord does not tear you. And it's so possible for the Lord to tear you when in that land.
2: Hallelujah.
1: Amen.
2: Mukama yebazibwe.
1: Praise be to the Lord.
2: Abalabe ba Israeli.
1: So then the enemies of Israel,
2: Katonda yabawa amanyo kuwangula ba Israeli.
1: God gives them power to overcome Israel.
2: Basebo ne banyabo.
1: Ladies and gentlemen,
2: ebimu ebituwangula,
1: some things that overcome us,
2: tebijalwa kuba Katonda tali naffe.
1: They don't come because God is not with us.
2: Ne mukama abiganya okujja.
1: Lord allows them to come.
2: Olobukakanyavu bw'emitima gyaffe.
1: For the strength of our hearts.
2: Sibuli kizibu.
1: Not every problem.
2: Chiveri Satan.
1: That comes from the devil that attacks us.
2: Katonda tasobola kumalako balabi.
1: God can never take all your enemies.
2: Ojja kunafua.
1: You will become so weak.
2: Ojja kugayala.
1: You will become so lazy.
2: Ero ojja kwebaka.
1: And you will slumber.
2: Mukama yebazibu.
1: Praise be to the Lord.
2: Chovola ba Yesu ayogera.
1: That's why Jesus says, I have given you authority to trample. He gives you power to overcome. It means the battle is still on. But He has given you the power. Are all your enemies dead?
2: Eh?
1: It is on one place which has no enemies.
2: Chifo checho. Eh? Guru. You get a seven new. Muguru. Katoli muguru or batoli mugure sawe.
1: Are you in heaven or you are not in heaven?
2: Techibuzo.
1: The question.
2: Oli muguru or batoli muguru.
1: Are you in heaven?
2: Oliwa. Kati ate tugambye eggulu yetali balabe.
1: Praise be to the Lord.
2: Oli mukuru oba oli munsi.
1: Are you in heaven or you are in the world?
2: Oli munsi. Toli mukuru.
1: Praise be to the Lord. Ladies and gentlemen, so we are in heaven. We are in the world, but not of the world. It means like this. We are just in the world, but we are of the heaven.
2: Hallelujah.
1: Amen.
2: Amakuru, tuina je tuva.
1: It means we are coming from somewhere to be in the world.
2: Nayenge guru.
1: But the heaven,
2: lili mumitima jafe.
1: It is in our hearts, upon our lives.
2: Mukama yebazwe.
1: Praise be to the Lord.
2: Gwokubera ngoli mu Buganda.
1: For you to be in Buganda,
2: tachikujia ko kubanga oli mu lugwala, webale nyo.
1: Does not make you not to be a lugbala.
2: Osegera. Go kogera Luganda.
1: For you to speak Luganda.
2: Tesegeza nti toli wa toli wa leader.
1: It means you don't belong to leader.
2: Ono musajjo kogera oluzungu.
1: For this man to speak English.
2: Tesegeza nti muzungu.
1: Does not mean that he is an Englishman. I was with him once last week.
2: Nagamba fewa fetuli emesse.
1: And told me that we eat rats at our place.
2: Tujili adala bulungi nyo.
1: We eat it.
2: Ngabaji sikira mu binyebwa.
1: They put it in the gnats.
2: So you
1: can never take that from
2: him.
1: He is like that. Praise be to the Lord. So in this land of Buganda,
2: Saddam. Saddam, I'm going to back up Kusbundi. 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
1: Praise be to the Lord.
2: That means
1: chino chitegeza,
2: we come from somewhere.
1: Tuvako we jituva.
2: Hallelujah.
1: Amen.
2: So because we have identities,
1: olokuba tuina ekitunyonyola,
2: there are some things we don't do.
1: What we mean to not even tutakola.
2: So they look good before other people.
1: Bila bikanga birungi masoga balala.
2: We are representatives.
1: Fe tuli babaka bachise.
2: Hallelujah.
1: Amen. Praise be to the Lord.
2: So atugamba munseyo.
1: He tells us in that land,
2: wemunakirizo kubera imu.
1: Once you allow to stay there,
2: temuli bayo.
1: You don't belong to that land, but allowed to be there. From there I shall build you.
2: Hallelujah.
1: Amen. Amen. Ladies and gentlemen, even though this nation is not ours, we are having the promises of planting us. It implies we are having our portion.
2: Hallelujah.
1: Amen.
2: Singa tukirizo kubera yo. Singa tukirizo kubera yo.
1: Once we believe to be there,
2: nenga tusigala tuuliriza mukama waffe.
1: And remain obeying our Lord.
2: Singo okubera yo si ensonga.
1: Being there, it's not the reason.
2: Nayo okubera yo netusigala nga tuchakola chi.
1: But to be there when we can.
2: Awo kawe wali enjawulo.
1: So that is the difference. Praise be to the Lord. Being there, it's not the issue. To be in the world, it's not the issue. But once we believe and remain listening to the Lord, so in this land that's given you,
2: it's
1: going to build you.
2: Hallelujah.
1: Amen.
2: I will build you and not pull you down. I will plant you and not pluck you up.
1: Amen.
2: For I repent of the evil that I have done unto you. Hallelujah. Akora ati agamba cha. Nejusa. Owiwe nakola chi? Mukama yebazibu.
1: Praise be to the Lord.
2: Omanyi bwachi katonda ejusa. Bible ekatonda atejusa.
1: The Bible says.
2: Ekatonda takola chi?
1: Atejusa.
2: Bwayogera akola ati?
1: Once he speaks, fulfills.
2: Ebintu bibiri byakola. Talimba.
1: He never lies. And he never regrets. Upon what he has spoken. But what makes him to regret?
2: It's
1: that the word he has spoken out, people hear it. Then he takes away the reproach he had put on them. Then he says, you have been obedient, then I regret what I put on you. His word makes him to take away what he had done first. Because he has seen the recipients.
2: And the receptiveness of the hearts of the sons of Israel. It made
1: him to regret. Then he took away what he had spoken to them first.
2: Hallelujah.
1: Amen. Ladies and gentlemen, even though in the law, Lord kills, but if once he comes along with the contrite spirits, the Bible says he does not allow them. It's like a sacrifice that it becomes holy before him. And feel like he takes away all he had done.
2: Hallelujah.
1: Amen.
2: Mukama yebazibwe.
1: Praise be to the Lord.
2: So, ensonge eno kanji munzike bwenti.
1: Let me wind up this issue like this.
2: Tuli bansi.
1: We are in the world.
2: Tuli munsi.
1: We are in the world.
2: Neche tuli bansi.
1: But we don't belong to the world.
2: Mukama yebazibwe.
1: Praise be to the Lord.
2: Tuli mu bwakabaka bwennyini.
1: We are in the real kingdom. but put in another kingdom.
2: Hallelujah.
1: Amen.
2: I told
1: you only heaven. It is the only place
2: Balabi.
1: Without enemies.
2: Hallelujah.
1: Amen. Only heaven. It is the place without enemies.
2: Kakati. Omoyo mutukuvu atula mu fe.
1: The Holy Spirit comes and resides in us. And she was the kingdom of God in us. Because in the kingdom,
2: Bible egamba butukirivu sanyu na mirembe moyo mutukuvu. Hallelujah.
1: Amen. Once the Holy Spirit is in us, brings all the ingredients of the kingdom in our lives. It implies in our lives, when the Bible tells us to walk in the Spirit, that we be in the Holy Spirit, it means once we're in the Spirit,
2: He
1: overcomes all our enemies. So in that land that they
2: come,
1: Lord will never take away the enemies. But once we abide in the Spirit,
2: and
1: she was the kingdom in us, thus we become victorious in Christ Jesus. That's what Paul says like this. God gives us victory.
2: We thank God for He gives us victory on every side.
1: Twebaza Mukama kubanga atuwa obuwanguzi ku buli luuyi.
2: Alina bw'agamba nti tuwangudde nnyo n'okukirawo mwani.
1: Says we are more than victorious.
2: Hallelujah.
1: Amen.
2: Mukama febazibwe.
1: Praise be to the Lord.
2: So mu mwoyo mutukuvu tubeera bawanguzi.
1: In the Holy Spirit we are conquerors.
2: Neno mu mubiri ebweru w'omwoyo mutukuvu tetusobola.
1: But in the flesh we cannot.
2: Hallelujah.
1: Amen.
2: There
1: comes the difference.
2: It's only
1: in that place that we conquer.
2: Because
1: we are conquerors.
2: In
1: the name of our Lord Jesus. Ladies and gentlemen, God continued to bring the message to the children of Israel. Even though they were in Babylon. Even though you are in the worst situation, God has a word towards your life. Has the words of victory.
2: He
1: says, remain established on the truth. Remain walking the Lord. No matter where you are walking from, no matter what you are saying, no matter what is surrounding you, no matter you have
2: less,
1: remain clinging on the Lord. Lord is going to build from there.
2: He's
1: going to plant you. He will not pluck you out. Your enemies will continue to climb. But keep yourself in Him. You are going to become conquerors.
2: Hallelujah.
1: Amen.
2: He speaks
1: these words. Speaks them in Babylon. Praise be to our Lord.
2: Be not afraid of the king of Babylon, of whom you are afraid. Be not afraid of him, says the Lord, for I am with you to save you and to deliver you from his hand.
1: Praise be to the Lord. So in the same book,
2: you'll
1: find the children of Israel went to fight. You find in the whole nation they killed on one person,
2: Kabaka,
1: the king.
2: In fact, na wali mu basse Kabaka, wetu asomaruli.
1: Even where we read last time, the king. 21. So they went to fight. In the whole nation,
2: batamu Kabaka chi.
1: They killed only one.
2: Erinyali yani. kale yoyo gwe batayeka.
1: They killed only him.
2: Kabaka yeka.
1: Only the king.
2: Kubanga kabaka yaletanga ekivume eri nyumba ya Isirayeli yonna.
1: The king could bring the reproach unto the all house of the Israel.
2: Ate Katonda era yakozesanga bakabaka ne bajja ekivume ku ggwanga lyonna.
1: And God could use the king to take away the reproach from the all nation.
2: Kabaka yakozesa Katonda yakozesa kabaka Yosia oba Yosaya.
1: God used King Josiah.
2: Esi yonna nefuna emirembe.
1: And peace came into the whole land.
2: Ate kabaka Amon najja.
1: Then King Amon came. He was the first to be there. So then the nation went into the captive. Amen.
2: So Katonda boyagulo kosanga.
1: Whenever the Lord could rise, the enemies of Israel, so they could go to the king.
2: Hallelujah.
1: Amen.
2: Nabukadnezar yakwata kabaka wa Isirayiri.
1: Nabukadnezar called the king of Israel.
2: Abana ba Isirayiri nabaleka.
1: And he left the children of Israel.
2: Era basebo buno buwambe baluwayo nyo.
1: So they gave in it.
2: Baluwayo nyo.
1: So they took long.
2: Era njagala kukakasa.
1: I want to assure you.
2: Eyo munsi bazalirayo na abana.
1: So they even bear children in that land.
2: Hallelujah.
1: Amen.
2: Banobo nabe tusomako ba Daniel.
1: All these people Daniel we read about.
2: Bali bana bazaliwa mu buwambe.
1: So they were children born in
2: Babylon. Babazalira Babylon.
1: So they were born in Babylon.
2: Nenga bana babachi. Baba Israeli.
1: But they were children of Israel.
2: But Shadrach, Meshach and Abednego.
1: Shadrach, Meshach, and
2: Abednego.
1: So they were born in this captive that you read about. But Lord kept them from there. They were so wise. So they feared God. And God excelled them in the captive. Do you think the book of Daniel we read it in Israel? Daniel came in the captive. And he's shown up in the captive.
2: Hallelujah.
1: Amen.
2: So
1: the men we read in the Bible,
2: Barusi,
1: loose,
2: Bonabala Bajida Mubuambe,
1: all them come into the captive.
2: Bamorodokai,
1: Mordokai,
2: Bonabali Baji.
1: So this king, he did not belong to Israel. So they were in the captivity. Ladies and gentlemen, even in the captivity, he remains the Lord.
2: Hallelujah.
1: Amen. He keeps you there.
2: And
1: it's like you are not a captive. But Daniel, in chapter 9, as he was looking in the books of the history of Israel, he felt all of the promise. After 70 years, I shall deliver you from the Babylon. He said, Lord, this is the time. He went into fasting. He went into intercession. He went into repenting. He repented for all the sins of Israel. The Bible says he went deeper. Prayed the 9, 10, chapter 11. Come chapter 12. The angel came to him.
2: Told
1: him, even though you have not slept, I request you. On the first day, I brought your. But the prince. The prince of Pels.
2: Naziza.
1: Praise be to the Lord. There are men with promises even though they are
2: in captivity.
1: They remain reading the book.
2: Bano sagala tubawukaneko naffe ensi gye tulimu si yaffe.
1: Even us, the world that you are in does not belong to us.
2: Ekyo tusobola obeera wa mwoyo nnyo okukkiriza statement ye.
1: You are supposed to be so spiritual to believe that statement. How did you enter into that world? How did you come in
2: meet?
1: That you enter into another world when you don't belong to that world. How do you enter into that land? That you become a foreigner when you don't belong to it. So you were born from this world. How can they say that you don't belong there?
2: So kompe kumuzinda rogo. Umeni bine bintu tuleke kubio gira kubo gezi. 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
2: nakulonda,
1: he chose you,
2: nakuteekawo,
1: and he put you in place.
2: Era amaliza akugamba mugende mu nsi yonna,
1: he went to tell you go into the whole world.
2: Hallelujah.
1: Amen.
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2: Hallelujah.
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2: Ache mu mbeera yemu.
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1: They could say,
2: ensonge yu tujia kujio gira kolu muan. 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
1: Shall talk about it.
2: Na yu kukua ko hinti intono inyo.
1: To give you a hint.
2: Yesu haiti wa mutamani wa Daudi.
1: Jesus is called the son of David.
2: Kubango lunyiri Daudi mwajira.
1: Because the line where David comes, that is the line of Mary,
2: Mama Wani,
1: the mother of Jesus.
2: So,
1: God has the promises, talks about the house of David. The house of David. So then the house of Joseph, it was not all that considered.
2: Hallelujah.
1: Hallelujah.
2: That means God is a God of identity. He identifies with people.
1: Katonda alaga abantu abanyonyola.
2: Yeah? Abanyonyola. Mukama yebazibu.
1: Praise be to the Lord.
2: So, Yesu okubeera nti mutabani wa Daudi.
1: Jesus to be the son of David.
2: Tekyamugana kubeera ng'ate mutabani wa Katonda eyatonda eggulu n'ensi.
1: It never took him not to be the son of the God who
2: created. Febasebo okubeera ne kitaffe ali mu ggulu.
1: For us to have our heavenly Father.
2: Tekitegeeza nti tulina taata wo wa ku
1: nsi. It does not mean that you don't have your biological father.
2: That is a dual citizenship.
1: Obeera n'obutuuze bwa mirundi ebiri.
2: That is where the concept is all about.
1: Awe tusimbya makanda.
2: Hallelujah.
1: Amen.
2: Mukama yebazibu.
1: Praise be to the Lord.
2: Na yebasebo ne banyabo.
1: But ladies and gentlemen.
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5: 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I believe that one. With the faith, I believe I have citizenship in heaven.
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6: Praise be to the Lord.
2: Basebo ne banyabo.
6: Ladies and gentlemen,
2: okubeera mu nsi,
6: to be in the world,
2: kitegeeza,
6: it means
2: that
6: we are coming from somewhere.
2: Hallelujah.
6: Amen. We are the only people, only we in the whole world, that came from somewhere when you cannot talk more about or remember, but we are going from there. Where we came from, it's where we are heading. But the Bible says, already we are there. Only us, through faith, those in the kingdom, but we have never seen them with our naked eyes. You are getting that issue. Only you that believes you are in the kingdom, you just feel it, but you have never seen it. So that's where the Bible says we were given the secrets. And the world is right to call us the foolish.
2: Because we are believing without seeing. That is faith. Let me
6: wind up with this first. The Bible says like this.
2: If you still abide in this land,
6: we munasigala nga mukyali mu nsi eno, nja kubazimba.
2: Why is it
6: that the Bible says nti we munabesigala nga
2: mukyali?
6: It comes by saying once you believe to be in this land. So this is the secret. Believe and just stay there. But don't become, I'm going to build you
2: on a condition that you still identify with me. Don't follow the gods of that land. Don't do as the people in the land. So you were in Babylon. You are Israelites. Therefore, behave. Remain. And stay connected to me. Even when you are in that fallen land. When you are in that fallen land.
6: Once you believe to be in that land, I'm
2: going
6: to build you.
2: Hallelujah.
6: Hallelujah.
2: In other words, be in that land, but be so peculiar. Be what?
6: Owenjawulo.
2: Kogere kwa muzungu akagamba ako. Be peculiar. Don't identify with anything in it.
6: Temwefananyiriza na kintu kiri mu nsi eyo. So I'm going to keep you. I'm going to build you. I'm going to plant you.
2: So sigenda basigukurura.
6: Yet I will not plant you. plank you. Ladies and gentlemen, someone who will pluck himself from this land is not God. He never speaks and regrets. One speaks, never lies.
2: Hallelujah.
6: Amen. Praise be to our Lord. Praise to be our Lord. Let me wind up with this issue.
2: And I will show, verse 12. Okay, be not afraid of the king of Babylon. What? Temutia kabaka we Babylon. O yogwe mutia, of whom you are afraid. But be not afraid of him. Hallelujah.
6: Amen. So in this world, there are kings that rule.

0: world that you are in,
1: temusobola kuweereza bakatonda bameka.
0: You can never serve two masters.
1: Tosobola kuweereza ani.
0: You can never serve mammon.
1: Hallelujah.
0: Hallelujah.
1: Kati noyo katonda wa sente temumutia.
0: So don't fear that king of
1: ate nga Bible egamba manyi mukoze mutya mumutia naye mbagamba temukola ki.
0: I tell you, don't fear him.
1: Temumutia.
0: Do not fear him.
1: Duachi ngenda kube wamuna mmwe.
0: I'm going to be together with you.
1: Ngenda kola ki. Be not afraid of the king of Babylon, of whom you are afraid. Be not afraid of him, says the Lord. For I am with you to save you and to deliver you from his. Hallelujah.
0: Amen. I'm going to be with you. I'm going to be with you. To save you from his hands.
1: Omoya mutukuvu agamba tewa Yesu ayogera atya. Siri kolachi. Siri baleka.
0: I shall never leave you.
1: Era ngenda basindikira omubeezi akolachi.
0: I'm going to.
1: Sigenda balekanga bamulekwa.
0: I'm not going to leave you like orphans.
1: Olira amanyi gaffe we gali.
0: Do you see where our power is?
1: Amanyi gaffe gali mu kukkiriza bigambo Yesu byayogera.
0: Our power is in believing the words that Jesus said.
1: Siri baleka.
0: I shall never leave you.
1: Pako kutuka ku nkomero yachi.
0: Until the end of this world. Even though there are very many kings of the world, I'm not going to leave you. Many things that can afraid you. So there is a king called poverty. And there is another king of wealth. Many people worship them. But we are having a promise. So they are not going to afraid us. We are going to overcome them in the name of
1: Hallelujah.
0: Jesus.
1: But if you say, we will not dwell in the land, neither obey the voice of the Lord your God. We will not do what? We will not dwell in the land, neither obey the voice of the Lord your God. Saying, no, but we will go into the land of Egypt, where we shall see no war, nor hear the sound of the trumpet, nor have hunger or bread there, we will dread. Bigambo bingi nyo wano.
0: Very many words here.
1: Bingi nyo.
0: Very many.
1: Ekitufu wano, nabi wa mukama yali akyayogera.
0: So the prophet of the Lord was still speaking.
1: Musule yana mwesatu olusoka.
0: 43:1. Whatever he said, so
1: they,
0: what is the Lord going to do? He has poured all his heart.
1: Hallelujah.
0: Amen.
1: Nayabantu bagambi ebigambo babikubiddewo nagamba nedda.
0: For us, we shall go to Israel. And the word of the Lord is,
1: do not go by the way you came.
0: How did you come to enter into the church? You came to repent the sins. You came to receive the everlasting life. Now we can never go to Egypt. It's where you came from. So that's how our songs could work out.
1: Dala dala siri dayo, siri danyuma, siri danyuma, siri danyuma, ngena maso, waliyo kukaba. Nenyimbezi sebo ba, nakuzima tezi chakola.
0: Those songs, they are no longer working nowadays.
1: Hallelujah.
0: Amen.
1: Emisiri te wadika.
0: It's not good to go back to Egypt.
1: Era katonda bagamba temudda yaje mwava. Mubere wano.
0: God tells them, don't go

0: remain here. Praise be to the Lord. Praise be to the Lord. Why? He wanted to plant them.
1: Point of contact.
0: He wanted to get a point of contact
1: so that he can deal with
0: them.
1: Hallelujah.
0: Amen. Ladies and gentlemen, as I said one time back, when the Lord is to work with you, He first plants you. He never works with people who are aganaga. He wants to plant you. He wants to establish you that He can deal with you. That's the old sermon. Even David said these words. He took me from the mud clay and planted me on the rock. He put a song on my heart. A song of worship.
1: Hallelujah.
0: Amen.
1: Katonda.
0: Our Lord
1: ayagala tunyweza
0: wants to establish us in this world that we are. Where he goes to come and meet us, coming for the second time, he will never take those who are not strong. He will take those who take care of the positions.
1: Hallelujah.
0: Amen. He's going to take those coming from the mud clay, planted on the rock.
2: How are we today? There's a portion of scripture I want us to share that we started on last Sunday. Last Sunday, where did we share? Who can remind us? There is a gentleman we talked about last Sunday. Who remembers? Yes. Yeah. Ni Matayo. It was Zacchaeus, not Zacharias. Zacchaeus. So what are they about two things concerning this man called Zacchaeus? Mulugana gubaitani? Eh? Zacharia? What was so special about this man? Yes? Zakayo chiyalina. Echisoka, aha. Yali mumpi. Echokubiri. He was a tax collector. Echokusatu. Yali mugagga. Ekyokuna yali azamanya abantu. Yali ng'akola ki? Yesu yamugamba bigambo ki? Tokiraba? Tokiraba? Okay, katusomewo. Which verse, chapter was it? From chapter 19, Luke chapter 19. I want us to follow because I want us to wrap up with Zacchaeus. Then Jesus entered and passed through Jericho. Jericho was a city in Israel. Now behold, there was a man named Zacchaeus. Number one, he was a chief tax collector. Ekitegeeza yali omu ku bakulira abawooza oba abakuŋŋaanya b'emisolo. 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He was a chief tax collector. And he was rich. Everybody say he was rich. Okay? As much as he was rich, he sought to see Jesus. And to see who Jesus was. You see, here is very important to know. He sought to see who Jesus was. But he could not because of the crowd. For he was short in stature. Yayagala nnyo okulaba n'okumanya Yesu. Naye yali mumpi. Abantu nga bamuziyiza tojja kusobola. Akasajja kano akampi. What Zacchaeus did, number four. So he ran ahead and climbed up a sycamore tree to see him. For he was going to pass that way. But when Jesus came to that place, he looked up and saw him. And he said to him, Zacchaeus, make haste to come down, for today I must enter your house. So he made haste and came down and received him joyfully. But when the people saw it, the crowd saw it, they all complained, saying, He has gone to the guest of a man who is a sinner. Now the fact is, Zakayo yali muwononyi. 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Bagenda bazuukuka kati. Now, I want us to get these things from Zacchaeus. What lessons do we learn from this man? He knew he could not see Jesus. Because there were so many people around him. What he did, in ayogera mutima gwe naye kakati, kanziruke maaso eri Yesu gy'agenda okuyita, nze ninnye omuti. 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Tozanyisanga Yesu akusisinkanye. 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Then Jesus says, "Today salvation has done what? 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Now. Jesus said to him, "Today salvation has come to this house because he is also a son of Abraham." Now we gamba nange ndi mwana wa Katonda. 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
1: It's such a come.
0: Your grace, Lord.
1: It's such a come.
0: Your grace, Lord.
1: It's such a come.
0: Your grace and mercy.

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0: Tu que vas a romulo un chivo.
1: We thank you for your goodness.
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1: We thank you for your grace.
0: Nemo kasera kano.
1: Under this time.
0: Katu imire kuigere bifu. Come on, favors.
1: Praise the Lord.
0: We are
1: going to read few scriptures.
0: And then we
1: go back to worship.
0: We are going
1: to the throne of God.
0: Hallelujah.
1: Amen.
0: And
1: we also have Holy Communion. John 6.
0: Verse 54. Whoever eats my flesh and drinks my blood has eternal life, and I will raise him up at the last day. For my flesh is food indeed, and my blood is drink indeed. He who eats my flesh and drinks my blood abides in me, and I in him. As the living Father sent me, and I live because of my Father. So he who feeds on me will live because of me. This is the bread which comes down from heaven, not as your father ate the manna and died. He who eats this bread will live forever. Hallelujah.
1: Amen.
0: There's something very important I want to talk about here. Our Lord Jesus Christ informs the disciples and the followers.
1: Yesu Kristo ngabulira abayigirizwa
0: n'abamugoberera. He presents himself to them and tells them that whoever eats my flesh and drinks my blood has eternal life. It is a bit challenging, but true. The only life that we need from God is found in two things. The bread, or the flesh of Jesus Christ, and the blood. So when we talk about the flesh of Jesus Christ, we mean two things.
1: The
0: word,
1: ekigambo,
0: and the physical bread.
1: N'omugaati gwennyini ogulabibwako.
0: As Satan presented in the house of God.
1: Ogwo Sitaani gwe yaleeta mu nyumba ya Mukama.
0: Ne Yesu bwe yali awa abayigirizwa be.
1: That is why when Jesus was giving his disciples,
0: yamenya mubiri gwe.
1: Broke his body.
0: Naye ng'ate alina omugaati.
1: But he had bread.
0: Kale kitegeeza Kristo mwene yaliwo.
1: So that means Christ himself was around.
0: Naye ng'alina n'omugaati.
1: But he also presented bread.
0: Kati omubiri gwe.
1: So his body.
0: It
1: is the word that we hearken.
0: Omugat.
1: Bread.
0: It is
1: anything that you bring at the
0: table
1: of Christ for Holy Communion.
0: Hallelujah.
1: Amen.
0: So
1: this
0: time, we
1: have bread that we come to break.
0: It is form of biscuits.
1: But you also have the body of Christ. We have the word of God. Clap to Jesus.
0: You see, okusembera ku meza kintu kirala nnyo.
1: Holy Communion is a very different thing. For us to be accepted at the table, it is very important and great. Don't take it for granted.
0: The
1: the way we understand things is different. You and me, we understand the physical more than the
0: spiritual.
1: But President, if he's to feast and then
0: he
1: says, I choose you and the other one, come, I want you to the State House. We are going to dine together. You might not even sleep. The messenger, you will say this one is false.
0: Invitation you gain a State House.
1: I told you I got an invitation of going to the State House. I wasn't on the program, I was riding my motor car. Around 2010. I was around Kasubi. And then a man stopped me. You see me,
0: appointment.
1: But we have an appointment with the Excellency. Please help us and take us. I said, now these ones are thieves. What are you saying? You see also the documents. If it is State House, don't give me any coin if I also enter. In the evening, I called my wife. I'm coming back late. There are some people I'm taking. We are going to the State House. On the program, I'm not among them. They were Banyaranda. They were meeting the president. For us, you are going to cover you're not going to say any word.
0: Tugende.
1: Let us go.
0: Tugende.
1: Let us go.
0: I said
1: you add fuel.
0: These
1: people were not false. We enter the State House. The cameras were just changing. When you enter, don't look around. You be straight where you're going. We entered at 10 or 11. The appointment was around midnight. He came like at
0: 3.
1: But we were just there. The bathrooms are different. They are somehow different. I'd never seen them. I washed my head.
0: And
1: I went to be dried. But all phones, you were supposed to leave them at the entrance. I would have taken pictures. Praise the Lord.
0: naye nga tugenda kwogera na muntu
1: eyazaalibwa
0: omukazi afa enjala emuluma agendako emmanju
1: mutoyinaye
0: nolina n'obeera bwoti
1: nesente n'oziteekamu and you put money. But listen.
0: Kino Yesu yatukolera.
1: What Jesus did to us.
0: Natukiriza okusembera ku meza ya Mukama waffe.
1: Allowed us to feast at the table of our Lord Jesus.
0: Emeza ya Mukama waffe.
1: Our Lord's table.
0: Katukirizibwa.
1: We are accepted.
0: Hallelujah.
1: Amen.
0: Tukirizibwa.
1: We accept permitted.
0: Ngugambe ne bakwita ne bagamba gwe kakati atoba ogenda kulaba bulabi yani minister oba mu office yani wena ne wetegeka no yambala.
1: You prepare yourself when you're going to see a minister or any other official.
0: Naye emisana ga leero.
1: This afternoon.
0: Tugenda kusembera ku meza ya Mukama waffe Yesu.
1: We are going to draw to the Lord's table.
0: Nga tuyina ebintu bibiri.
1: When we have two things.
0: Nga tuyina okwebaza.
1: When we have thanksgiving,
0: okwetowaza mitima,
1: humiliate him,
0: no kukiriza,
1: humility and faith,
0: ndi musajja yatufiirira,
1: getting to know that he died for us,
0: musajja yatugula,
1: he bought us,
0: ate yatunaza musaayi,
1: and he washed us with his blood,
0: era n'emiggo gye,
1: and his stripes,
0: gye gituwonya.
1: We are healed.
0: Agambe nabuli alya ku mubiri gwange.
1: And everyone that tests my body.
0: Nanywa ku musayi gwange.
1: And takes my blood.
0: Aliba mulamu.
1: He will live.
0: Tagenda kufa.
1: Will never die.
0: Tagenda kufa.
1: You will not die.
0: Gwe ogenda kuba ne Yesu emyaka jonna.
1: You're going to be with Jesus all the years.
0: In this context chitegeza okubera ne Yesu emyaka.
1: Dying means that being with Jesus all the days of your life. Even if you're buried,
2: Somebody
1: Christ will be with you.
2: You are welcome in the presence of God.
3: Thank you for having a decision to come and avail yourself of the presence. I assure you the Lord is here. And He's going to help us.
2: Ayogera n'agamba mujje gye ndi.
3: He speaks and says, "Come unto me."
2: Mwena abakoyi.
3: For who, you who are heaven laden.
2: Era abazitowereddwa.
3: And for you all who are labored.
2: Sometimes abantu abamu tubeera mu kutendereza. Nenjagala ogenda mbayole nenzijukira nti oluusi bakooye.
3: Sometimes a midst of praise I desire to come and uplift some people.
2: Oboolyawo mulimu abakoowu.
3: And I remember that there are some people who have
2: naye ndi wano okwogera eri abakoowu.
3: I'm here to declare unto the heaven laden people.
2: Olina by'otawana nabyo.
3: There are some things that are struggling with.
2: Olina by'opambana nabyo.
3: There are things that you are toiling with.
2: Olina by'ostruggling nabyo.
3: You are struggling with some things.
2: Okubya obusimu buweddeyo.
3: Defaults to different people. So people you expected to be
2: healed.
3: But for the reason that have come before Jesus, He is going to help you. All those that have heaven led
2: come.
3: Oh Lord, you are going to help me.
2: Amen.
3: Amen.
2: Nebwobanga mukasera kano ngatola bajula.
3: Even at this moment you don't see where you are heading to.
2: Waliyoba deko mumbera ngolabanga ekisenge.
3: Have you ever been in a situation where you are just seeing walls around you?
2: Ngolaba olusozi gamba lagala.
3: You are just seeing a high mountain before you.
2: Tulina Katonda inze bintu
3: yonna. We have the Almighty God. Praise be unto the Lord. Even though things are
2: there,
3: the Bible talks about Him.
2: He is the
3: resurrection and life. He brings them back to life. Praise be unto the Lord. Praise be to the living God.
2: Now in a few minutes, ladies and gentlemen, I want us to go into the Word of God. Would you just open your Bible? I'm here to emphasize of what I started on last time. Because faith comes by hearing and hearing. Every time when we hear the word, when we hear for the first time, there is a necessity for the second time, and even the third time. But as long as you continue hearing, that's how you receive faith.
3: Praise be to the Lord. Psalms 50,
2: verse
3: 5. Here the Bible says,
2: I am reading from the English version.
3: The
2: Bible says, gather my saints together to me.
3: Psalms 55.
2: Gather my saints together to me. Those who have made a covenant by sacrifice.
3: Mukunganya batukuvu bange awamu wendi abalagana nange ndagano ne sadaka.
2: Let's read again.
3: Katujonge tuchisome.
2: Gather my saints together to me.
3: Mukunganye abatukuvu bange.
2: Those who have made a covenant with me by sacrifice.
3: Amamu awamu wendi abalagana nange ndagano ne sadaka.
2: Would you close your eyes and you pray? Father, in the name of Jesus, we thank you for this, your word. Your word is active. Your word is alive. Your word is powerful. Father, we pray. But the reason of this word, the lives of your people may be lifted. May be transformed. Father, may you cause the light. The light that is embedded in your word to shine for your people. We receive your word by faith and by the inspiration of your Holy Spirit. We find deliverance in the light of your word. In Jesus' name.
3: Come on, continue to clap for the Lord Jesus. Praise be to the Lord. Praise be unto the Lord. I want to put much emphasis on this one issue.
2: Covenant by sacrifice. Somebody say covenant. By sacrifice.
3: Ladies and gentlemen, now the spiritual matters,
2: business,
3: as you begin to make a real business with the spiritual realm, there is supposed to be a sacrifice. Now the first ministers who ministered in the Bible was Cain and Abel.
2: But
3: the ministry of Abel was manifested in the sacrifice that he rendered to God.
2: Are we together?
3: Tuli fena. Now, the first ministers who ministered before us.
2: Adam,
3: let us put Adam aside.
2: Now yet a recorded ministry.
3: The
2: first recorded ministry was manifested in the ministry of sacrifice.
3: And here the Bible says that Abel gave him his sacrifice that was beyond that of Cain. The sacrifice of Abel was appreciated by God, but that of Cain was not appreciated by God. Praise be to the Lord. Every time that Lord came across men, straight away from our grandfather Abraham, he used to make a covenant with him. After he had made a covenant with him, now even these men made a covenant to give in a sacrifice. Praise be to the Lord. Praise be unto our living God. Ladies and gentlemen, now the tongue, that is the spiritual realm that understands, is called a sacrifice. For Christ Jesus to redeem us,
2: he says,
3: the Bible says, now when he loved the world, and even he gave in, he gave in his life. Say unto your neighbor, that is a sacrifice. He gave in his blood. Tell your neighbor, that is a sacrifice. He left all the honors. Tell your neighbor, that is a sacrifice. He descended here on the world. He was born like a human being.

0: kuba kwefiriza.
1: It's like you give it unto yourself.
0: Kuba kwerekereza.
1: You lose that from yourself.
2: Praise the Lord.
1: Yebaziwe mukama.
2: Praise the Lord.
1: Yebaziwe mukama.
2: Praise the Lord.
1: Yebaziwe mukama.
0: If
1: at all you are to make an impact in the spiritual life,
0: kisinzira ku sadaka.
1: It will be according to your sacrifice. We desire to thank the Lord. Through the sacrifice that Jesus gave in, we
0: do
1: no longer need to give the sacrifice of cattle. In the Old Testament, there could be a requirement for us to give the sacrifice of a cow. If at all you could not afford a cow, you bring a goat. If at all you could not afford the goat, you bring a bird called a pigeon. Praise be to the Lord. So someone who never had a sacrifice, your sins were not taken away. Even though you like it, you say, you plead, oh Lord, my God. The priest will ask you, where is your sacrifice? Because the blood of the sacrifice could take away your sins. Praise be unto the Lord. Now here in the New Testament, Jesus came as a perfect sacrifice. And upon the cross, the blood that he shed, the death that he died, and the resurrection that he's
0: arrived,
1: he took away all our sins away. And for this time we do not need any God. Now what Jesus did for us, we are now accepted.
0: Somebody say we are accepted.
1: Every time now we believe in Christ Jesus, to be your personal savior, because Jesus became a sacrifice because of your sins, now for this time you are accepted. You are a son of God. That's what the Bible says. For all that received him, he gave them the authority to become the sons of God. Those who believed in his name, every time that we believe in Jesus, we become sons. Now for this time they were being accepted. But our Lord never changes. He still desires a sacrifice. He never changes. What does he require from you? The Bible tells us in Romans chapter 12, verse number 1. Now I beseech unto you, brethren, to render, not for the one time, to render always, every time, to render your body as a living sacrifice, holy and accepted before our Lord, and that is our reasonable service to God.
0: Our reasonable service. Yes.
1: Praise be unto the Lord.
0: Now,
1: the sacrifice that demands from us is your body. He does not want a goat. He doesn't want a cow. He wants you as you. Turn to your neighbor and tell him he wants you. But every time that you
0: now
1: you have your own stuff.
0: You
1: say, Lord, leave me alone.
0: It
1: tells you, come to the altar. Every sacrifice that was always given, it was given on the altar. It was given on the altar.
0: This is the altar.
1: Chino che choto. It was always burnt. It could die. Praise be to the Lord. Now for this time, now the altar is spiritual.

0: Echoto.
1: Now the altar
0: is your place of prayer.
1: Chechifo chechokusaba.
0: Bible we gamba one.
1: When
0: gather my saints.
1: Kunganya abatukuvu bange.
0: Gather my saints.
1: Kunganya abatukuvu bange.
0: Those who have made the covenant by sacrifice.
1: Aba bakoze endagano kuita mukusadaka.
0: Aba yogera ku kyoto.
1: He's talking about the altar.
0: Those who have committed themselves to come to the altar.
1: Aba be wadde yokuja ku kyoto.
0: In other words,
1: the sacrifice that he demands from us,
0: your commitment,
1: the time that you give for prayer, the time you give to worship.
0: Do you have time to worship God?
1: Now the altar is spiritual. But he desires the saints who have come to the level of maturity when you have a covenant with a sacrifice. You have a covenant. As you say, how can I be there for a whole day without praying? You have a covenant. As you say, how does the day finish up
0: without
1: opening a Bible and reading a scripture? You have a covenant. How does the day end when I have not spoken to my Lord?
0: You have a covenant.
1: The covenant is made by mature people. We are serving the Lord of the covenant. If you want to leave that level you're on to go to another level, if at all you want to deal with the Lord on a higher level, you need to enter into a covenant with him.
0: Praise the Lord.
1: But for this time,
0: Agambi,
1: he has said,
0: Abakozendagan,
1: for all those that have made a covenant
0: Nesadaka.
1: With a sacrifice.
0: Your sacrifice
1: Sadaka yo
0: is your continuity
1: kwe kwe yongera yongera ako
0: in the presence of God.
1: Mukubira o kwa katonda.
0: Do you have a continuous life in the presence of God? Or the only time when you continue is on Sunday.
1: Sunday.
0: It's
1: the only day that you have. We thank the Lord that you still have the energy to come on Sunday. But it has to go beyond that point.
0: Now,
1: the sacrifice that you can render
0: is your longevity.
1: We would never wow you mukwe yongera yongera
0: in the presence.
1: Mukubera o
0: in the secret place. You switch off your phone. You switch off the TV. You command the children to go. And pray somewhere. Make their game somewhere. You sign in your heart
1: to
0: prolong at least 1 hour. At least 2 hours in the presence of God. This time it doesn't need your money so much. He needs you. Fully you. He desires your heart. He desires your commitment. What is the level of your commitment? Katonda akoye bebaitaba Boerhol Christians.
1: The Lord is fed of the Boerhol Christians.
0: Do you know Boerhol Christian?
1: Omanyi omukristayo asukundibwa.
0: Wa kusunda buki. Abaluganda na abachala.
1: Now ladies. You go out.
0: Abachala
1: ladies on Tuesday.
2: Come on, stay back.
1: Abasajja.
2: Men, we are not seeing you. On Saturday, men, we are going to come and unavail. We are going to have tea. You say, I come later and take the tea.
1: Praise the Lord.
2: The Lord is fed up of weakling believers. The weak believers. He desires to deal with those that are in the covenant. I'm here to speak unto every believer here. When you have made a covenant with your sacrifice, the Lord is going to manifest to your life. You're going to reach a moment of time when you have a tongue that you speak that other people that cannot understand. Let me tell you, when we come to the Ephesians, they understand what they call a sacrifice. They're given whatever it takes for them to obey unto their master. You are here asleep. But people are rendering sacrifice every time. Even in such a service, you are slumbering. If you see someone slumbering, you say now someone is now giving in a sacrifice.
1: Zirinkuma, vayo mu church, bongota, zirinkuma,
2: go out of that church. Look at that neighbor of those who is slumbering. If you see someone slumbering at this
1: serious
2: time, you see now there's someone giving the sacrifice so serious.
1: The reason why we are crying and suffering, people have gotten sacrifices that are giving in on your behalf.
2: But by the time that we raise up again, and we understand our God that is a God of sacrifice, and we make a covenant to always render sacrifice, the sacrifice of the Lord will overwhelm all the other sacrifices. I want to see some people who can make a covenant and say, on Monday, I am the manager of my work. Let me go and in the morning I give them what to do. Then I come and I begin to pray. My Lord is the only you that I need. We come here, sometimes we confuse our souls.
1: You
2: reach on the
1: girl.
2: You spit the obit out and you come in the church. Oh my Lord, my Father. Which kind of sacrifice of 2 minutes?
1: And
2: even the sacrifice of the Sunday, now it has failed you. You want to come when the service is about to end, but you have failed. You want to be powerful. Ladies and gentlemen,
1: your sacrifice,
2: sadaka yo,
1: is your total submission to God.
2: Yenkanankana no kwewayoko
1: is your commitment.
2: Okwewayoko,
1: your sacrifice,
2: sadaka yo,
1: is your obedience.
2: Bwebugonvu bo,
1: to what the Spirit says to the church.
2: Kwecho omoyo mtukufu chayogere eri kanisa.
1: Your sacrifice,
2: sadaka yo,
1: is your continuity.
2: Kwekwe yongera yongera ako.
1: Your sacrifice,
2: sadaka yo,
1: is your time of prayer and fasting.
2: Biebisera ebyo kusaba nokusiba.
1: Your sacrifice,
2: sadaka yo,
1: is your continuous giving.
2: Kwekwayo koko buli kiseera.
1: Kwanga Bible egamba nti n'obulamu bw'omuntu webubeera obugagga bwe bukolaki.
2: The Bible tells that where someone's life is, that's where his treasure is.
1: Jokomo kuwayo mu nyumba ya Mukama.
2: Every time that we give in the house of the Lord,
1: Bible yagambye your reasonable service to the Lord.
2: Okuwereza kwa magezi.
1: Your sacrifice,
2: sadaka yo,
0: bulijjo
2: is your ministry
0: bwe buweereza bwo.
2: Your ministry. We are
0: just pleading to you to come and minister. Some of you, you were ministers, but for this time you rendered
2: church goa.
0: You remain to be a church goer.
2: Abamu kati watandi ko buweereza obwo.
0: Some of you began your own ministry.
2: Babu ita, I know much.
0: It's called Maninyo. I don't understand what they are doing. You can even have a council and ask yourself, what do they do?
2: Wafuka mukolokos.
0: They tell you, you come and be there on Tuesday. You come as you don't come.
2: When they
0: have a conference,
2: they
0: would have done like this. They would have done like this. If at all they
2: would have done
0: like this. Now see the uniform they brought us.
2: That the uniform is...
0: Now you have your ministry of gossiping. That's the ministry that you began.
2: Now,
0: come and be a minister there. It's like you can come and say, now, you see the kind of declaration that I have.
2: But
0: you don't know what she gone through to bring this kind of declaration here. You don't know what it took. If at all you want to give in your advice, you go and tell her, Mommy, how do you do this? I want to be part of this. You don't first come around to give advice.
2: He said,
0: for the countermeasure you are to
2: bring,
0: add on this 100,000 upon that that you are going
2: to
0: bring. Now for that you have given in the
2: seed.
0: Now for the second time when she brings, you can now if you advise her.
2: Port,
0: now, if at all instead of the port,
2: now
0: it desires that you can operate together.
2: But
0: you have also to pay. I speak unto all the ministers that I speak unto the ministers that we are annoyed of what they had. Come on, leave that stuff. That is of the old young people. Now the sacrifice is now to and remain this ministry. They did what they did unto Jesus, but he never surrendered. Now the sacrifice that you can render
2: is
0: for you to remain. You remain on the purpose. Because we are focusing on only Christ. He's the one who began. He is the one who will end. The sacrifice that you can only render is for you to come together with the
2: president.
0: Is for you to acknowledge your mistakes. You repent and you remain
2: successful.
0: Now the sacrifice that you can render is for you to be when you are so right. Now you left your right and you forgive.
2: Gather my saints. Those who have made a covenant by sacrifice.
0: Make a sacrifice, a covenant of serving God with your words. Make a sacrifice, a covenant of serving God with your house. You come and leave your children at home. You pray alone and leave your children. Make a covenant of giving the tithe. Begin with the tithe only. You will see a powerful God. Let us make a covenant. Put your hands on the bosom. Oh Lord, my Master Jesus, I have understood that I need to be in a covenant upon the ministry that I do. But I cannot do it according to my understanding. I pray for the grace. And from today, by the grace of the Lord, I make a covenant with my sacrifice. And it will be the ministry that I will always render before you. I make a covenant to seek your countenance, to wait upon you, to dedicate myself unto your work, to always avail myself in prayer and fasting, to seek you through scriptures. I make a covenant of serving you with my heart and my entire life. Thank you, the Holy Spirit, because the grace has been given to me.
1: In Jesus' name.
0: Come on, love for the Lord Jesus.
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1: If you don't have anything about
0: you, you are muntu mukuru walokoka.
1: When you mature and you got saved. But if you have a problem with the relationship with Jesus, the Bible says that judgment will be upon you. If you feel you don't have any condemnation in you, when you have a very relationship with God, come and dine at the Lord's table. But there are two things you're supposed to do. After getting the bread and the wine,
0: I want you to begin internalizing the grace of God for your life. And I also want to encourage you if you are sick, take it with faith
1: that
0: it will cleanse your body. You have an incurable disease. Circumstance that has gone beyond your control. When
1: that you have incurable diseases. You have AIDS. You have diabetes. You have cancer. You have ulcers. Believe God that it is done at the cross. When inside you have a circumstance that is not
0: possible,
1: the grace that is going to change the report, the flesh of Jesus it is in. In Jesus it is done. Because of the cross it says it is done.
0: So take it with faith, knowing that it is cleansing your body and your spirit. Both your body and your spirit, you are getting free. And you are getting your joy in the name of Jesus. And the healing both in the heart and in the soul and in the flesh. Is waiting for you now. Let us pray. Heavenly Father, in the name of Jesus, we want to thank you for your flesh. We thank you for your flesh. Because your flesh was a ransom for our bodies. And you gave your life to save us. You were a good shepherd. You lived and you died. You were persecuted. And you died and rose again. That we may rise again. Father, today we remember what you did on the cross. We remember what you did on the cross. And we want to proclaim today that your grace and your presence will bring down the healing. Healing in the flesh and in the spirit. That our souls will be set free. Every chain will be broken. Every sickness will depart. Every infirmity that the doctors had declared not to be healed will be healed. We declare the glory of God and the hand of God, because we are in the presence of God. Father, we thank you for Jesus Christ. We thank you, Lord, for the grace from above. And we proclaim the presence of the Holy Spirit. That whosoever partakes of this will receive the supernatural encounter. And our lives will never be the same again. In the name of Jesus, I release the angels the angels concerning each one of us to begin saturating and bringing ministration in the midst to touch everyone in this place with the power of the Holy Spirit in the name of Jesus. In the name of Jesus. Every covenant is broken. In the name of Jesus. Let there be healing right now. I release the healing from above. I release healing from above. I release healing from above. Healing in our bodies. Healing in our spirits. Healing in our hearts. In the name of Jesus. I declare miracles. Financial breakthrough. In the name of Jesus, all to the glory of God. In Jesus' mighty name. Amen.
1: Amen.
0: Amen.
1: Amen. I welcome everyone. You come and partake of bread. And also get a cup. Don't take it. We are going to do it together. These people, you come here and then the other ones come there. Take a cup and a bread. Come at the Lord's table. After getting it, keep quiet inside you. Meditate upon Jesus Christ. Meditate upon the Lord is able. Before you do anything, take it as a covenant that is deeper in you, God. Those ones that are not matured, everyone who believes Christ,
0: Bible egamba kulona kuluri Yesu wafenga tanaba kulibwa mulukwe.
1: Before our Jesus being betrayed,
0: yakwato mugati gwe.
1: He held his bread.
0: Nabagamba
1: and told them,
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1: That was broken for us.
0: Era tugulya.
1: We eat it.
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1: This afternoon.
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1: It is you who died and rose again.
0: Igwe yatwagala.
1: It is you who loved us.
0: Igwe yiwo musayi gwo kulwaffe.
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We worship you, Jesus. We give you glory, Lord. We worship you, Jesus. You are worth of all the praise, worth of all glory, Lord. Be lifted in this place, Lord. Be lifted in this place, Lord. Be glorified in this place. For you are good, and your mercy forever endures. Your mercy forever endures. Your grace, Lord, is sufficient to save and to seek all that which was lost. And we among they that were lost, that you found us, O God. That's why we worship you today. We give you glory, Lord. We give you glory, Lord. We magnify your name. We worship you, Lord. There is none like you. There is none like you. In all the earth, there is none that compares with you. Blessed be your name, Lord. Glorious God. Glorious God. Glorious God. Mighty God, Ancient of Days, we come to worship you, Lord. You, the everlasting God, the Father, the Creator of ends of the earth, we worship you. Be lifted, O God. Be exalted, O God. Be enthroned. 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
1: if you're not closing, I'm seeing you. Me, I'm not closing. I want you to close and meditate about the goodness of the Lord, about the existence of the Lord. Lord, we thank you. You are a real God.
2: Oli katondo wa namadala.
1: You are a real God.
2: Oli katondo wa dala.
1: You are real in our lives.
2: Oli wa dala mu bulamu bwaffe.
1: You are real in our families.
2: Oli wa dala mu maka gaffe.
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2: Tukwebaza mukama.
1: At this moment when we are going to be sharing your word,
2: mukasera kanonga tugenda kugabana ekigambo kyo.
1: We ask of you,
2: tukusaba mukama,
1: that you manifest your reality in our lives.
2: Nchiwerage mukubera woko mu bulamu bwaffe.
1: By faith we receive your word.
2: Oroko kiriza tutwale ekigambo kyo.
1: And our lives will never be the same again.
2: Era n'obulamu bwaffe tebusigala kye kimu nate.
1: In Jesus' name.
2: Mulinnya erya Yesu.
1: Amen.
2: Amen.
1: So give the Lord a hand.
2: Kubira katonde ngale zama.
1: Today,
2: olwalelo,
1: we are going to learn something.
2: Tugenda kuyiga yechintu.
1: We are going to learn about something about the love of God.
2: Tugenda kuyiga yechintu ekikwata ku kwagala kwa Katonda.
1: You know, the love of God is so big.
2: Omanyi okwagala kwa Katonda kunene nnyo.
1: There's one time I attended the service here. And some two beautiful girls were singing. The love of God is deeper than an ocean. Do you remember that song? Do you know the song? Can you sing the chorus for me? Where are the girls who sang that song? Come. Yes, the chorus. I want to remind you that song. It touched my heart. Just sing for us the chorus.

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It's not the song. This one is good, but it's not. The song was, God is love is. Hey, you come. God is going to use you mightily internationally in the name of Jesus. God is la na na na na na na na na. Okay.

0: and stop there. I wanted that word, an ocean, what? Deeper. Praise the Lord. So God is love is like an ocean. So deeper. Actually, it is deeper than the ocean. That when you fall into God's love, you fall so deeper, you can never reach its bottom. You just fall. You want to reach the bottom, but you can't reach. So today, what we are learning is what can separate us from the love of God. Ask your neighbor. Tell them, what is that thing that can separate you from this love of God? You know, the love of God is so sweet. When you fall into the sweetness of the love of God, it is so sweet. The sweetness doesn't come to an end. How many of you have ever tasted the sweetness of the love of God? It is so sweet. It is so sweet that all of us here, we were sinners. Who was not a sinner? If you are not a sinner, just raise your hand. I am going to give you 1 million here. If you have never sinned, all of us, we are sinners. But because of the love of God, Jesus has taken away our sin on the cross. Because of the love of God, even when we fall away and come back to Him, His hand is always open. His mercy is always open. Let us read the scripture today. We are reading the book of Romans chapter 8 and verses 35. Down to verses 37. Here the Bible says, listen very well. Who shall separate us from the love of God? Let me read again. Who shall separate us from the love of God, from the love of Christ? Shall tribulation, distress, or persecution, or famine, or nakedness, or peli, or sword, as it is written, for your sake we are killed all the day long. We are accounted as sheep for slaughter. Yet in all things we are more than conquerors. Through Him who loved us. Do you know the reason why we conquer? Because of His love. Do you know the reason why you're going to be a winner? Because of His love. Now, verses number 38. He says, for I am persuaded that neither death, no life, no angels, no principalities, no powers, no things present, no things to come, no height, no depth, no any other created thing. No any other created thing shall be able to separate us from the love of God which is in Jesus Christ. Somebody clap for Jesus. I want us to use this illustration.
1: Njagala tukozese ekyokulabirako kino.
0: Let's remove this. I want two powerful boys to remove this.
1: Njagala abalenzi abamanyi bakaliisa bajja wakatuuti kano.
0: Kaliisa, run. Can you see all of you? Can we borrow the pastor's table? I want you to sit down. We are going to borrow the pastor's table. Pastor, we are very sorry for the inconvenience. Okay. Kalisa, where are you? Okay. Now put the bucket here.
1: Bucket jiteke wagulu.
0: This is now.
1: Kakano.
0: What is this?
1: Echo chechi.
0: Linoji.
1: That is an egg.
0: Ate linoji si fumbe bisi.
1: And that egg is not boiled.
0: Ochitegera.
1: Do you understand it?
0: Achitegera.
1: Do you understand it?
0: Kati ono yegwe.
1: Now the egg is you.
0: Gamba yenze nze
1: ji. Just say I am the egg.
0: Mukama ebazwe.
1: Praise be to the Lord.
0: Ruach abantu abamu.
1: Some people.
0: Tulinga maji.
1: We are like eggs.
0: Weba kona koko katono bogo kola chi.
1: When they hit you a little, when you fall down, you
0: Uyatika.
1: Break. You break.
0: When the teacher comes to you and tells you your mistake, you feel annoyed, you feel offended, and sometimes you feel like even God is far away. You feel that the love of God is far away from you. Praise the Lord. Some of us, we are so, how do we call it? Delicate. Fragile. Praise
1: be to the Lord.
0: Sometimes we feel like the love of God is far.
1: When we go through challenges, this
0: is the bucket.
1: In
0: the bucket,
1: mo bucket,
0: this, there is water.
1: Mulimu amazi.
0: The water is the love of God.
1: Amazi kwe kwagala kwa Katonda.
0: Hallelujah.
1: Amen.
0: And between the bucket and us,
1: kati wakati wa bucket nafe,
0: waliwo ekiziiza.
1: There is a blockage.

0: But most of us don't know it. Because there are a lot of blockages. You feel like the Lord hates you. That's why even when you say worship, you just sit and you feel you are fed up. Because a lot of blockages are there. Praise be to the Lord. Blockages like number one is sin.
1: HIV.
0: Whenever there is sin in your life, even though you want to enter into the love of Jesus, you feel when the sin is blocking you. How many of you have ever felt that? When you did something wrong, when even though they say
1: send
0: to pray, you feel the love of God is not present. Praise be to the Lord. What else can block you? What? Lack of faith. Praise be to the Lord.
1: God is love is like an ocean deeper.
0: Because you don't have faith, you don't believe. You feel when they're not
1: making.
0: You feel there is a blockage. Turn to your neighbor and tell them.
1: The message today is very simple. Remove every barrier, every obstacle, so that you can enjoy the love of God.
0: Remove the lack of faith. Some of you, what has failed you from entering the love of God?
1: Mululu. Lugezi gezi, kajanja, busungu, malala.
0: They brought for you an issue.
1: Katolina malala, amaulio.
0: Now you are so proud. You understand that? Whenever you want to fall in his love, you feel when he's very far.
1: Praise the Lord.
0: Yebas mumukama.
1: Songa bono gwa walala watali mukwano gwa katonda.
0: And when you fail anywhere else where there is not the love of God, you are going to break.
1: Na ye,
0: but
1: bwetujja webiziza.
0: When we remove the barriers.
1: Etujja webiki?
0: When we remove the blockages.
1: Ebiziza bwetugwa.
0: When we fall,
1: tugwa mukwano gwe.
0: We fall in his love.
1: Ate bwetugwa mukwano gwe tetumenyeka.
0: And when we fall in his love, we don't break. Tell your neighbor, take away the barriers.
1: Hallelujah.
0: Amen.
1: One more time.
0: Omulundi omulala. Yes, the barriers are present.
1: Ekibi kikola ki?
0: The sin is present. Whenever you want to go in his love, sin blocks you. The Bible talks about the prodigal son. Do you know him? When he sinned, he went to a far country. When he no longer enjoyed the love of the Father. And started enjoying the love of the pigs. The swines. Whenever he could eat the food of the swines, they could grunt. When he got tired of that, and he said, let me remove the barriers. When he fall in the love of the Father. Praise be to the Lord.
1: When we fall in the love of God,
0: we do not break. Do you see this egg? It cannot break. Because the love of God is sufficient.

0: omukwano gwa Katonda gukola ki mungi ne bw'obanga olina ebiziiza bingi byebibye
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0: kati tobijjawo n'ogamba Lord I am sorry
1: when you remove them and you say mukama nsonyiwa
0: you fall into God's love
1: ogwa mu mukwano gwa Katonda
0: how many of you want to fall into the love of God
1: bamekako mu abagala okugwa mukwano gwa Katonda olwaleero
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1: yimusa omukono
0: say Lord Jesus
1: gamba nti Yesu
0: I have so many barriers in my heart that have been hindering me to fall into your love. Lord, I remove the barrier. I remove the barrier. 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
0: engalo empanvu
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0: engalo empanvu
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0: okwemakula
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0: akamanyiro
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1: everything
0: Fire! 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
0: Katikatu. 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
1: There are some others, but when?
0: Tobirinako buki?
1: You don't have any.
0: Buyinza.
1: Authority upon them.
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0: Ozukuka noyamba nojamu esati.
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0: Bolota.
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1: 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Your granny that died not
0: time ago. 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
1: Now those things. 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Who dreams about the dead? When you dream about the dead, you dream about your dead auntie, your dead grandfather.
0: We are not also granted.
1: They limit us from being in God's love. You chew your teeth.
0: Ogenda okudde engulu ng'ofukidde obuliri bambi.
1: Then you even wet the bed.
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1: And you feel the love of God has diminished.
0: tugenda bikuba fire.
1: We are going
0: gamba mu linnya lya Yesu.
1: Say in the name of Jesus.
0: Buli ekinziiza
1: ebinnondoola
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1: Have you seen it going?
0: Wano omukwano gwa Yesu weguli.
1: The love of God is here.
0: Era bw'obadde ng'osaba ng'oli serious kimaze okuvaako.
1: If I tell you I'm seriously praying.
0: Gamba kigenze mu linnya lya Yesu.
1: Just say it has gone in the name of Jesus.
0: So when we remove the barrier, we fall into the love of God. And when we fall into the love of God, it is so deeper. It is awesome. It is good. We begin to enjoy the life in God. I am stopping here. God bless you. Let's welcome the pastor to speak a blessing over you in Jesus' name.
2: Can we give a thunderous clap to Pastor
1: Mohamed?
2: Okay, can we also clap to God? Hallelujah.
1: Amen.
2: God's love is like... What do you start with?

0: Okay, let us stand up, everybody. Raise up your hands and say,
1: Dear Lord,
0: I thank you for your love.
1: I thank you for your love.
0: I thank you for your grace.
1: I thank you for your grace.
0: Thank you for your mercy.
1: I thank you for your mercy.
0: For I am saved.
1: I am saved.
0: By the grace of God.
1: By the grace of God.
0: Raise your hands high and say, Dear Lord.
1: Dear Lord.
0: I thank you.
1: I thank you.
0: For loving me.
1: For loving me.
0: And you sent Jesus Christ. Who died for me.
1: Who died for me.
0: And this life that I live.
1: And this life that I live.
0: In the flesh.
1: In the flesh.
0: I live in the faith.
1: I live in the faith.
0: Of the Son of God.

0: that you gave your life,
1: that you may be alive.
0: Thank you, Lord.
1: Thank you, Lord.
0: In Jesus' name.
1: In Jesus' name.
0: Katsirikira kumalo kusabira. 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

0: njagala okugabana ko etunaba ku kuunzika naye lukesura 11 rinyo lusoka njagala kugabana ko just cha wandiki wa kitone ekyo. It came to pass as Jesus was praying in a certain place when he ceased that one of the disciples said to him, Lord, teach us to pray, as John taught his disciples. You see? When it came to Luke, it was a request by the disciples. But Matthew, how he narrates the way Jesus taught us how to pray, he simply started, when you pray, say these words, Our Father in heaven. Now, where this prayer comes from, according to Luke, it was a request. Lord, teach us how to pray. Because when the disciples saw Jesus praying, they didn't know how to pray the way he was praying. Bamulabanga asaba nenga ensaba gya asaba si ya bulijjo, si ya kusabira mmere, si ya kwenenya, si ya kuita mu lunaku. So now it came to pass as he was praying in a certain place, when he had ceased, that one of his disciples said to him, Lord, teach us. We don't know who exactly the disciple was. But there were these disciples that followed him. There was always Peter, there was always John, there was always who? Who? Bamekabi yagena na wu mumatayo kumina msambu. So mwoku kumina msambu wa soka tuwalabi. Matthew
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0: 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So I think one of the disciples that asked Jesus to teach how to pray was among these. Very common. If it was not Peter, then John. 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
0: 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You see, you cannot interrupt the working of the Holy Spirit. 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That's a big statement. 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That was an intended desire for the prayers that you made. They work and they worked and they will work according to the purpose designed by God. But this prayer you are making today is equally needed and important to keep you that day, to bring you to the desired destiny. Webale kusaba jjo n'okusiiba kw'obadde mu leero. 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Lead us, Lord. 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
1: So he ran to Eli and said, "Here I am,
2: for you
1: have called me."
2: N'ayogera nti, "Sikuyise."
1: And he said, "I didn't call you.
2: Galamira nate.
1: Lie down again."
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2: Mukama namuyita nate olwokubiri nti, "Samuel."
1: Then the Lord called him yet again, "Samuel."
2: Samuel nagolokoka nagenda eri nayogera nti, "Nze nzuno."
1: So Samuel rose and went to Eli and said, "Here I am."
2: Kubanga ompise.
1: "For you called me."
2: Naddamu nti, "Sikuyise mwana wange."
1: He answered, I did not call you my son.
2: Galamira nate.
1: Lie down again.
2: Era Samuel yali tannamanya Mukama.
1: Now Samuel had not yet known the Lord.
2: So n'ekigambo kya Mukama kyali tekinnamubikulirwa.
1: Nor was the word of the Lord yet revealed to him.
2: Mukama n'ayita Samuel nate omulundi ogwokusatu.
1: And the Lord called Samuel again the third time.
2: N'agolokoka n'agenda eri Eli n'ayogera nti, "Nze nzuno."
1: So he rose and went to Eli and said, "Here I am."
2: Kubanga ompise.
1: "For you called me."
2: Awo Eli n'ategeera nga Mukama ye ayise omwana.
1: Then Eli perceived the Lord had called the boy.
0: Wekomerawo. Awo Eli n'ategeera.
1: And Eli perceived. The Lord had called the boy.
0: Praise the Lord. When you look at the life of Samuel,
1: but what to know about Samuel?
0: He's a boy that never knew how he got into the temple.
1: Molenzi atamanyi ngeri gye yayingira yeekaalu.
0: But the moment he entered the temple,
1: naye kavuna yayingira yeekaalu,
0: he realized
1: yakitegeera
0: the need to serve the Lord.
1: Tikyetaagisa okuweereza Katonda.
0: But among all the prophets that existed,
1: era mu bannabbi bonna abaali babaddewo,
0: Samuel was one of them.
1: Samuel yali omu ku bo
0: that completely dedicated his life,
1: era nga ye obulamu bwe bwonna yabuwaayo,
0: to serving the Lord,
1: okuweerezanga Mukama.
0: Hallelujah. We all know the story how he got into the temple. But I told you last time, it doesn't matter how you came into church, whether you came young or old, whether you had killed a person or not, whether you came young, God has a plan for everyone of us.
1: Katonda ininte kateka nene kulwa fefena.
0: Hallelujah.
1: Amen.
0: Something very important for us here to learn.
1: Ekintu ekikuru ketu inokuiga wanu chikin.
0: The issue is dedication.
1: Ensonga kuba kwewayo.
0: Through sanctification.
1: Okuita mukutukuzibwa.
0: And knowing who God is to your life.
1: N'okumanya ekyo Katonda kyali eri obulamu bwo.
0: Hallelujah.
1: Amina.
0: Praise the Lord.
1: Yebazibwe.
0: Now, Samuel chapter number 7.
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2: 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Samueli nalamunira Isiraeli enaku zona ezobulamu bwe.
1: And Samuel judged Israel all the days of his life.
0: Oli ensongeyo. Samuel ministered.
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1: Nalamula Isiraeli enaku zona ezobulamu bwe.
0: Think about it.
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1: He entered like he never knew anything.
0: Naye nakiriza okuweereza Katonda obulamu bwe bwonna.
1: And he agreed to serve the Lord the rest of his life.
0: 16 says, and he went from year to year on a circuit to Bethel, Gilgal, Mizpah, judged Israel in all those places.
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1: Era bw'atyo yaddangayo e Lama kubanga amaka ge gye gaalinga.
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0: there he judged Israel, and there he built an altar to the Lord.
1: Eyo yalamulanga Isiraeli, ereyo yazimba ye kyoto kya Mukama.
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1: Engeri yokka gy'osobola okusigala ng'oli muweereza wa Mukama.
0: Is to establish an altar to
1: the Lord. 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
0: In your life. Where you continually sacrifice yourself,
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0: minister to God,
1: ng'oweereza Mukama,
0: and also have time to God,
1: era ng'olina obudde eri Mukama.
0: That is the meaning of the word sacrifice.
1: Eyo ensonga gye bayita saddaaka
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1: ku kyoto.
0: Hallelujah. Like the boy Isaac told his father,
1: waliwo omuvubuka gwe bayita Isaac agamba kitaawe,
0: the altar has been set in place.
1: Na mugambe kyoto nkiraba bakitegese.
0: We have even the wood.
1: Enkuzi zironze etise.
0: But where is the sacrifice?
1: Na yesadaka eruwa.
0: Abraham told his son.
1: Ibrahim agamba mtamaniwe.
0: That the Lord will provide.
1: Mukama ajagabirira.
0: Now when you set an altar,
1: but we'll take away kyoto.
0: You are leaving room for God to provide the rest.
1: Oboganyiza Mukama agabirire bisingiride.
0: Hallelujah.
1: Yeah.
0: You are creating room.
1: Obota dewo omwatwa.
0: For God to continually minister to your life.
1: Katonda sigalenga awereza eliyobulambo.
0: Significantly, we have to talk about an altar, I think in a full sermon.
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1: 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It was an altar.
0: Mukama yebazibwe.
1: Amen.
0: So they set themselves
1: beyawula
0: a time and a purpose to continue dwelling in the presence of God.
1: Ekiseera n'ensonga okusigala nga beeyongera mu kubeera okwa
0: Mukama. Where dedication is,
1: awabeera okwewaayo,
0: there will also be an altar and commitment.
1: Wabaawo ekyoto n'okweweerayo ddala.
0: Mukamba buuzeemu.
1: Let me ask you.
0: Ate mu Luganda.
1: In our language.
0: Ekyoto kyo kikuma ddi?
1: When do you ignite your altar?
0: Tuyina abalokole ennaku zino.
1: We have people these days.
0: Nga ye wasanze wasabidde.
1: They pray to any place.
0: Ne weziyitawo ennaku bbiri.
1: After 2 days.
0: N'afunamu ekisa n'asaba.
1: He finds time and pray. They have no permanent program for prayers.
0: Dedication means I will commit part of my time. I will sacrifice this moment away from the daily routine. This time I'll commit it to God. It will be a daily thing. And I'll do it for God. You can do it on a family basis, on an individual basis, or as a church at large.
1: Let me tell you the church altars.
0: The service programs are fezetulina.
1: These are the services that we nazo.
0: Esawa zinotuli kuchoto.
1: We are on the altar right now.
0: Kusawa tano na watu dia kuba kuchoto.
1: Around 5, around
0: the
1: 11,
0: service,
1: is another altar.
0: Orwe Monday, orwe kutano.
1: Wednesday, Friday,
0: Kakati
1: Monday.
0: Kakati banabatendeleza basinza. Webadja wano kusinkana mbubayimba bakola practice. Eyo.
1: Now the choir practice, it is also another altar. Let me tell you, the people in the music ministry,
0: practice, be serious.
1: When you are making practice, be serious.
0: Some
1: of you, the Lord will meet you in the practice.
0: That is commitment to do things of God. Practice.
1: You see it as a practice.
0: But
1: the Holy Spirit is always available to perfect what you're doing. It is another altar.
0: Hallelujah.
1: Amen.
0: I think you just need to understand what we are doing.
1: When you come here singing, dancing, it is not joking. You have or not to get a chocolate.
0: Anytime you set for God, it's very meaningful. Hallelujah.
1: Amen.
0: Obulamu wa Samuel tubulabi.
1: Now we have seen the life of Samuel.
0: Era tulabo musajje yasalawo kuweleza Mukama.
1: We see a man dedicated to serve the Lord.
0: Obulamu bwe bonna.
1: The rest of his life.
0: Kakati atuke ekiseera.
1: Now coming to
0: time. Ekigambo kyayogera.
1: And the word he would speak.
0: Katonda kya Samuel kitiibwa.
1: The Lord would always honor.
0: Eyo lye ddaala.
1: That was the level.
0: You speak a word.
1: Oyogera ekigambo.
0: And God performs it.
1: Katonda nakikola.
0: He fulfills it.
1: Nachitukiriza.
0: Why?
1: Lwaki?
0: You have mastered the voice of God.
1: Eddoboozi lya Mukama kati olitegedde.
0: You know how it works with God.
1: Omanyi bwe kikola ne Mukama.
0: Oneriyo okugamba nti eggulu liggale emyaka esatu n'ekitundu.
1: Elijah to close the heavens, the sky.
0: Yali amanyi eddoboozi lya Katonda likolerawa.
1: He knew how the voice of the Lord works.
0: Yakimanya likolera mu butuukirivu.
1: He knew it works in righteousness.
0: Era wali ekibiri nenya.
1: And where there is sin, it rebukes. So he spoke as a rebuke sin. And it was. When you speak heaven here.
0: Hallelujah.
1: Amen.
0: Samuel
1: walked in that kind of life for 40 years. When he was judging Israel,
0: he
1: reaches time and speaks like this. He speaks like this. The time I have been serving, I have not taken anybody's money. I have no debt. I have walked before the Lord in humility. And I have served the Lord in the truth.
0: Hallelujah.
1: Amen. Praise the Lord.
0: Era tuke kisera nayogera bigambo binonga agamba so nagamba nti obugomvu businga sadaka.
1: It reaches time and tells Saul that obedience is better than sacrifice.
0: okugondera Katonda,
1: obeying to God,
0: yafuka embalamu ye,
1: became a character in him.
0: Era okusigala nga mwana eyewaddeyo okubeera kabona mu maaso newankubadde nga bazadde be tebaali bakabona,
1: and to remain a son dedicated to God though his parents were non-priests.
0: Yalina okusigala nga mwetowaze.
1: He had to remain humble.
0: Hallelujah.
1: Amen.
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1: Praise the Lord.
0: Era wetuba tusoma,
1: and when we are reading,
0: Samuel yaweereza wansi w'abakulembeze ate abaatwala ebbanga eddene babiri.
1: We can see Samuel minister before the great leaders, the two great leaders.
0: Yateekako Sawulo nga kabaka.
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1: And afterwards he anointed David.
0: Dawudi yafugira Isirayiri emyaka ana mu emeka.
1: David reigned in Israel for almost 43.
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0: 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Era kyakola bubi nnyo Sawulo.
1: It was very bad for
0: kyakola bubi nnyo Samweli.
1: It was very bad for Samuel.
0: Abantu okusaba kabaka.
1: When the people requested for a king.
0: Ate ng'omulamuzi yaliwo.
1: Yet the judge was in place.
0: Mukama yibazibwe. 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
0: gwe ne weebuulirira.
1: You preach to yourself.
0: You
1: wake up in the night and pray when all the people
0: are sleeping. You
1: rise up in the morning and read your Bible, understanding it not because somebody
0: instructs you. You
1: go deeper in prayers of intercession, causing the glory of God to descend
0: upon your life. This
1: will quicken what God prepared to you in the spirit for your life to be perfected.
0: Let me
1: tell you,
0: bino bye tujja ne tusaba birungi.
1: This business of coming and praying is good.
0: Ne bino bya lukale.
1: But this is common.
0: Byabuli sechinomu.
1: It is for everyone.
0: Obuwerezo obubwo Katonda bwe yakuwa bwebo obulamu obw'obuziba bw'obeera ne Katonda.
1: The ministry that God has given you is the deeper relationship with God.
0: What counts before God for your life?
1: Ekikola makulu maaso ga Mukama.
0: It is that time that you set apart.
1: Bwebo obudde bweyawulidde.
0: It is the ministry of the Holy Spirit you allow to work and operate in your life.
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0: bwo. It is the response that you give to people.
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0: In the fear of God.
1: Mukutya Mukama.
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1: Amina. 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
1: The Holy Spirit is reigning.
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1: to God.
0: Would decide even this kind of music you are going to listen to.
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1: na yomo yomo tukuvu,
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0: Omuntu ateeka earpins matu.
1: Is a person who would have his earpin in
0: ngaliwusibamukusinza.
1: Deeper in worship.
0: Teria kuwulira.
1: Nobody is listening to you. But what you are doing is divine.
0: Oli waddembo kuteka mwe chiyimbe chili awe chechi chisazi saze chechi yaye yaye.
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0: I am a temple.
1: Zendiye kalu.
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0: should reflect the glory of God.
1: Bali nakubanga basa ekitiwa kya Katonda.
0: Hallelujah.
1: Amen.
0: Obulokole chitegeza.
1: Salvation means
0: nokuweleza Katonda.
1: Even serving God.
0: Peter gets that your muntu akulumbi na kubolui.
1: Meaning somebody has come and slapped you. And what you respond is salvation. Not coming to sit there.
0: Omuntu bajja nakuvuma.
1: When somebody comes and abuses you. Your response is your salvation. You may be not yet born again. Because your response is negative.
0: It is character change.
1: Mbala kuchuka.
0: People like this one, Samuel, nobody pays them, but they continually serve God.
1: Banabasajja ba Samuel, teriyamu sasula, na yasigala aweereza Katonda.
0: Hallelujah.
1: Wanji.
0: Mukama ibazi. So this boy.

0: Bible says he ministered before, he ministered to God before Samuel.
1: Bible egamba naweleza eri Katonda maso ga eri.
0: Hallelujah.
1: Amen.
0: He didn't even know the voice of God.
1: Neddoboozi lya Mukama yalita nalitegeera.
0: Even the word of God was so rare, so scarce.
1: N'ekigambo kya Mukama kyali kya munguba.
0: And the lamp was about to go off.
1: N'ettabaaza yali etandise okuzimeera.
0: But then the Lord spoke to him.
1: Naye Mukama n'ayogera naye.
0: Because he was in the temple.
1: Kubanga yali mu yeeka.
0: He was in the right place.
1: Yali mu kifo ekituufu.
0: He was in position of receiving from God.
1: Yali mu kifo we yali asobola okufunira okuva eri Katonda.
0: And the priestly calling was given to him.
1: Kati obwakabona bwali bumaze okumuweebwa.
0: Because he was prepared to be the next prophet.
1: Kubanga yali ateekesteekeddwa okubeera nabbi addako.
0: And the judge of God's people.
1: Era bwato ng'alina okubeera omulamuzi w'abantu ba Katonda.
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1: If God is to choose you to be the judge of his people.
0: Kyekiri Paulo kye yawandiikira ani?
1: This is what Paul wrote to
0: Timotheo.
1: Timothy.
0: Haleluya. Amuwandiikira n'amugamba ati.
1: What does he tell him?
0: He tells him that a workman who is not ashamed of carrying out the word of truth.
1: Agamba omukozi w'omulimu atatiitira kukola mulimu gw'amazima.
0: 2 Timothy 2:15. Do your best to present yourself to God approved.
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0: Nekola chisanira.
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0: mesa kabaka saulo
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1: is to make glad the people
0: nga te katonda anyiga
1: yet God was not happy
0: mukama yebazi
1: amen
0: yenagambe do your best to present yourself to God as one approved day.
1: Kole kisingiride okweragere katonda ngasa.
0: Wanagambe try hard to show yourself worthy of God's approval.
1: Geza akonyo okweraganga katonda yako kakasa.
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1: Last time you started fasting by around midday you failed there.
0: Olwairo gezaako.
1: Try today.
0: Hallelujah.
1: Amen.
0: Wiki jikole chi. Jimaleko by the way wiki ene encha tutandika okusiba.
1: This week we are starting fasting. Don't forget we are going to be here every day, every evening.
0: And again, let it be your care to get approval of God.
1: Let it be your care
0: to get approval of God. This one says, aim first at winning God's approval.
1: Lubirira okubanga katonda yakukakasa.
0: Be diligent to present thyself to God and to God.
1: Awalagamba nyikira okweragere
0: katonda. As one approved worthy of trial.
1: Ngomuntu akakasidwa
0: by trial.
1: Okuita mukugezesebwa.
0: Hallelujah.
1: Amen.
0: Mukama favors. Ebikolwa bino ebyokunoonya Katonda.
1: Now these actions of seeking God.
0: Byakuzuulibwa maaso ga Mukama.
1: You have to discover in the presence of God.
0: Choyino okumanya kiri kimu.
1: What you have to know is one.
0: Katonda aina wasisinka na abantu.
1: There are places where God would meet his people.
0: Katonda abantu abanonyi abasisinka na mwoyo.
1: And he always meet the people in the spirit.
0: Kati nawe ino kubera wa mwoyo.
1: So you have to be spiritual.
0: Kati abo mwoyo bakola ki?
1: Now what does the spiritual people do? Do you know why they call us spiritual? The born again are spiritual. Because we are always in the spirit. It is hard to find that the Anglican Church fasting a week. A service on Wednesday, Friday.
0: Sorry.
1: Apart from the charismatics
0: movement,
1: every evening they are speaking new tongues. There are some pastors who go there. In the morning,
0: I
1: was still working the other side.
0: All Saints in Kampala.
1: You would find in the evening. And the young men would speak tongues, new tongues, in prayer. And some of the reverends are totally born again spiritual. They say it is just a work. Reverendship is a work. But we have the relationship, we are born again.
0: Akuto muzindalo.
1: He has the mic.
0: Likazilike predikisi.
1: Zokota zede brina.
0: Balina mukilasi yabwe. Sibo na.
1: Not all of them.
0: Hey. Sibo na.
1: Not all of them.
0: Neva inamu session. Morning.
1: There is a
0: glory
1: session. In the morning.
0: Ne evening prayers. Go on you say. Ngo itake Kampala genda. Isimanyo bacha asaba.
1: You can bypass around.
0: What
1: I'm talking about is 20. byaddanyo
0: mukama yebazibu
1: amen
0: so chenkugamba chiriwa
1: so what is it that I'm telling you
0: osobola kufuna favor
1: you can acquire favor
0: okuveri mukama
1: before the lord
0: ngo inacho okoze
1: after doing something
0: kana yali sigadde nga mukazi mugumba mulungi
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0: nebwe yazule nono yokulinda
1: but when she discovered the secret
0: okusaba nokusiba
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0: nemi mwana jitobera
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0: gwengo tobedde mimolingo mbana abakazi abanyiba walaji
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0: Nali okamugamba nze siri mukazi omusiru siru.
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1: okukaba mu moyo
0: it is a travail in the flesh
1: Ova mu mubiri.
0: It is a cry out to the Lord.
1: Kukabira mukama buziba.
0: It is a journey.
1: Lugendo.
0: That is going to disfigure your face.
1: Egendo kuchusa obwenyi bwo.
0: And people are going to say, "Gulai kotamide."
1: And they say, "Maybe you are drunk."
0: Ninga totamide.
1: You're not drunk.
0: Engeri jo sabam.
1: The way you pray.
0: Engeri jo tambulam.
1: The way you walk.
0: Engeri jo fanana.
1: The way you.
0: Pasanzo muto na sanga muntu ngasabi.
1: You have not found somebody praying.
0: Sisimenge ja chikulaga
1: I don't know I can show it to you
0: hey no kusaba ngo sabo ina katambala bo wenyiganye ga smell lipstick what
1: this style of praying checking yourself
0: it was
1: come on stand
0: it was a prayer
1: sala
0: hallelujah yali chi
1: sala
0: bwe kuba kukera abalada bakera bagenda kola iya kera nga jawa
1: others woke up in the morning going to work
0: bwe kuba kwebaka
1: Even sleeping. Others sleep on the bed. She was on the chair. Slept on the chair.
0: Maleko zili. 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
1: zata.
0: Leko tukuta.
1: 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Umana. 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
0: Hallelujah. Basebo nebanyabu.
1: Ladies and gentlemen.
0: Batu Samuel buyajja kunsi.
1: That is how Samuel came.
0: Teyajja bino bya bulijjo.
1: She never came this common stuff.
0: Era bamu Samuel wa mwetanna bakulabika kubanga tonna bakutobera.
1: And some of your Samuel is not yet manifested because you have not yet prayed.
0: Hallelujah.
1: Amen.
0: Mukama yebazi. We are calling oh God let your will be done. Ekanisa yona services on that was what day. Natugamba mukama tukomiyo. Kolo kwagala. Singa bwe twagala tukoma okubigere byo n'emitima gyaffe Bible says render your hearts not your garments Jeremiah 4 verse number 14 as we open our hearts to the Lord you see this session cannot end right now it is what is going on even to the main service kama yebazi waba wechisele chokudo obuja waba wechisele chokoma okubigere bya Kristo mugamba Yesu mukama tubadde ne services zaffe za bulijjo ne tuzimanyidde ne tukomawo otukolemu service empya tukomawo tufuule otuzze bujja. We don't want to do things our way. We don't want to do things the usual way so that we have the experience and we know what comes after the other. But this time we come to say, Lord, we come back to the roots. We come back to you, Holy Spirit. We come to lead, that you may lead us. Hallelujah. This one thing he told Jeremiah, chapter number 15. Told them, if you return, that means in the spiritual world there is a journey that you can drift from that root, from that truth, from the track. But then there is a moment when he says, when you return, that means there is a place apportioned, there is a purpose for us to dwell in a place. He tells them in chapter 15 and verse number 17.
3: Ayogera mu sura ya 15 na kanyira ka 15.
0: He says, I did not sit in the assembly of mockers.
3: Satula mukunganiro lya abanyoma.
0: Nor did I rejoice.
3: Era sasanyuka.
0: I sat alone because your hand, you have filled me with indignation. Why is my pain perpetual and my wound incurable, which refuses to be healed? Will you surely be to me like an unreliable stream, as waters that fail? So much more was going through the heart of Jeremiah. But this time he confesses and says, I have lost my joy because I do not belong in the company of the mockers. He even says that inside of me there is a wound that cannot be healed. Verse number 15. Oh Lord, you know. Remember me and visit me. And take vengeance for me on my persecutors. In your enduring patience, do not take me away. Know that for your sake I have suffered rebuke. 16. Your words were found, and I ate them. And your word as to me, the joy and rejoicing of my heart. For I am called by your name, O Lord of hosts. Then the Lord responds. The Lord responds in verse number 19. Therefore, thus says the Lord, if you return, then I'll bring you back. If you shall stand before me, if you take out the precious from the veil, you shall be as my mouth. That is very powerful. That if you shall take the precious from the vial, then you shall be as my mouth. The mouth of God speak. I think we have to understand some of these things. What is the mouth of God? The mouth of God is pure. The mouth of God is righteous. The mouth of God is equivalent to the word of God. Because whatever he speaks is pure. Proverbs 35 verse 5 says,
3: Proverbs 35.
0: For his word,
3: every
0: word of God is pure.
3: It's
0: perfect. era nga yengabo yaabo naye fe okutuuka ku kigera kino tulina okwawula eby'omuwendo okuva mu bitali bya muwendo What are the precious things, brethren? We have come before and tell the Lord to teach us. Teach us. Because we don't know the precious. Even whatever we do, we don't understand. Even what we pray. But help us. Holy Spirit. Bring us back. Because we have tried to bring ourselves back. And we have failed. We have done everything repetitively. But today we have come to tell him. Bring us, restore us. Unto righteousness. Unto your word. Unto your spirit. Raise up

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1: waliwo ekifo
0: that we are created to dwell.
1: Kyetwato nga tulina okubeera mu kifo ekyo.
0: And this place is in God.
1: Era ekyo ekifo kiri mu Katonda.
0: There is a place
1: waliwo ekifo
0: that this church is ought to be.
1: Ene kanisa weyina okubeera.
0: And to operate.
1: Era weyina otambulira, weyina okukolera.
0: Your life
1: obulamu bwo
0: is not complete without him.
1: Tebutukirira watali ye. What completes somebody is no man.
0: Simchala, simwami.
1: Not the wife, not the husband.
0: Katonda.
1: It's God.
0: Omoyo mutukufu.
1: It's the Holy Spirit.
0: Agambe sigenda bali kanga bamulikwa.
1: He said, I will not leave you like orphans.
0: Na yumwes.
1: But I will send a helper.

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0: It's the one that can take us back.
1: Era yasobola okutukuumyawo.
0: If you return, see, we even don't know how to return.
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1: Kubanga n'ekifo kye tukomawo tetukimanyi.
0: The Spirit of God.
1: Omoyo wa Mukama.
0: Searches the deeper thing.
1: Akebera ebyomunda ebusiro.
0: He can take us to the heart of God.
1: Asobola okututwala mu mutima gwa Katonda.
0: Because he alone knows the heart of the Father.
1: Kubanga yeye kamanyi omutima gwa Taata.
0: Hallelujah.
1: Amen.
0: Mukama yesu.
1: Amen.
2: This week we are going to have one day. Tomorrow we are going to fast. In evening we shall be here in prayer. In the name of our Lord Jesus. I want to talk about the kingdom of God.
0: Hallelujah.
2: Hallelujah. Praise be to the Lord. I imposed questions. I asked a brethren, what are the confirmations you have that you are going to heaven? Where do you get the power to say that once Jesus comes back, I'm going to be there with
0: him?
2: How do you realize that you have gotten your place in heaven? Amidst of all the people in the world, you say you have gotten yourself a place. People had different kinds of replies. Praise be to the Lord. Cannot go back. I have two issues that I talked about. I want to put much focus on one issue.
0: To abide.
2: Okugonda.
0: Abide.
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0: 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You are what?
3: Consistent.
0: Consistent. 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

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Yoswa did not come from a blue. He did not come from nowhere. He came because he was on purpose. Hallelujah. Ayogera what? Now, after the death of Moses, the servant of God, it came to pass that the Lord spoke unto Joshua, the son of Nun, Moses' minister. Moses is who? Awo. 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
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Number two, now Moses, my servant, is dead. Now therefore arise, go over this Jordan, thou and all the people unto the land, which I do give to them, even to the children of Israel. Every place the sole of your foot shall stumble upon, that have I given unto you, as I said to Moses. 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This is a spiritual assignment. Hallelujah. Spiritual assignment. Why? God will cause you to be the light and you shine over the place. And you dominate even in the highest heavens. Hallelujah. 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
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That even when you are to speak. 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